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2: Partly cloudy to clear for this evening, then mainly clear and cool overnight. The low falls to 50. Thursday, sunny to partly cloudy, high 78. A good deal of sunshine on Friday, the high 80. A chance for showers or storms overnight. Saturday, partly sunny, warm. Chance for an afternoon shower or storm, high 86. Hot and humid on Sunday, some sunshine. A chance for storms during the day, the high 90. Could have some more storms Sunday night. From the WSAW News Channel 7 studio, I'm First Alert Meteorologist Jeremy Taven.
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1: 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Even in people's dreams.
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2: Partly cloudy to clear for this evening, then mainly clear and cool overnight. The low falls to 50. Thursday, sunny to partly cloudy, high 78. A good deal of sunshine on Friday, the high 80. A chance for showers or storms overnight. Saturday, partly sunny, warm. Chance for an afternoon shower or storm, high 86. Hot and humid on Sunday, some sunshine. A chance for storms during the day, the high 90. Could have some more storms Sunday night. 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
3: Partly cloudy to clear and cool for tonight, low 50. Sunshine off a few clouds on Thursday and nice, the high 78. Plenty of sunshine on Friday, high of 80. A chance for a shower or storm overnight. Saturday, partly sunny, warmer and more humid, high 86. Could see some thunderstorms later in the day or night. Sunday, partly cloudy, hot and humid. Chance for storms later in the day or night, the high close to 90. From the WSAW News Channel 7 studio, I'm First Alert Meteorologist Jeremy Tabin.
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3: Partly cloudy to clear and cool for tonight, low 50. Sunshine off a few clouds on Thursday and nice, the high 78. Plenty of sunshine on Friday, high of 80. A chance for a shower or storm overnight. Saturday, partly sunny, warmer and more humid, high 86. Could see some thunderstorms later in the day or night. Sunday, partly cloudy, hot and humid. Chance for storms later in the day or night, the high close to 90. From the WSAW News Channel 7 studio, I'm First Alert Meteorologist Jeremy Tabin.
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2: Partly cloudy to clear and cool for tonight, low 50. Sunshine along with a few clouds on Thursday and nice, the high 78. Plenty of sunshine on Friday, high of 80. A chance for a shower or storm overnight. Saturday, partly sunny, warmer and more humid, high 86. Could see some thunderstorms later in the day or night. Sunday, partly cloudy, hot and humid. Chance for storms later in the day or night, the high close to 90. From the WSAW News Channel 7 studio, I'm First Alert Meteorologist Jeremy Tabin.
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Christy Lee from the Bob and Tom Show. Coming up later this morning, we'll be here from 5 to 10 on Classic Rock 103.3 WGLX.

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1: Clear and cool as you roll toward daybreak Thursday. Temperatures start near 50. For the day on Thursday, sunshine along with a few afternoon clouds, a high 78. Plenty of sunshine Friday, high 80. A chance for a shower or storm overnight. Saturday, partly sunny. Chance for an afternoon shower or storm, high 86. It's hot and humid Sunday with some sunshine. A chance for a shower or storm, the high 90. Some better odds of storm Sunday night. Monday, partly cloudy, hot and humid, high 92. From the WSAW News Channel 7 studio, I'm First Alert Meteorologist Jeremy Tabin.
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2: 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The clerk says, "No." Guy says, "Then why did you ask if I am Polish?" Clerk says, "Sir, this is a Home Depot."
3: There you go!
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1: Clear and cool as you roll toward daybreak Thursday. Temperatures start near 50. For the day on Thursday, sunshine along with a few afternoon clouds, a high 78. Plenty of sunshine Friday, high 80. A chance for a shower or storm overnight. Saturday, partly sunny. Chance for an afternoon shower or storm, high 86. It's hot and humid Sunday with some sunshine. A chance for a shower or storm, the high 90. Some better odds of storms Sunday night. Monday, partly cloudy, hot and humid, high 92. From the WSAW News Channel 7 studio, I'm First Alert Meteorologist Jeremy Tabin.
0: The AC broke in the studio, and we've been breathing unconditioned air for the last 14 hours. Pretty sure this is how supervillains are born. You're sweating through the summer with WGLX.

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1: Clear and cool as you roll toward daybreak Thursday. Temperatures start near 50. For the day on Thursday, sunshine along with a few afternoon clouds, a high 78. Plenty of sunshine Friday, high 80. A chance for a shower or storm overnight. Saturday, partly sunny. Chance for an afternoon shower or storm, high 86. It's hot and humid Sunday with some sunshine. A chance for a shower or storm, the high 90. Some better odds of storm Sunday night. Monday, partly cloudy, hot and humid, high 92. From the WSAW News Channel 7 studio, I'm First Alert Meteorologist Jeremy Tabin.
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1: Clear and cool as you roll toward daybreak Thursday. Temperatures start near 50. For the day on Thursday, sunshine along with a few afternoon clouds, a high 78. Plenty of sunshine Friday, high 80. A chance for a shower or storm overnight. Saturday, partly sunny. Chance for an afternoon shower or storm, high 86. It's hot and humid Sunday with some sunshine. A chance for a shower or storm, the high 90. Some better odds of storm Sunday night. Monday, partly cloudy, hot and humid, high 92. From the WSAW News Channel 7 studio, I'm First Alert Meteorologist Jeremy Tabin.
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1: You do have cerebral palsy. 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
3: Yeah, nice. Man, that's my favorite hard alcohol.
1: Were you using a straw, or were you throwing?
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1: So was that body shots?
2: Yeah.
4: And it's weird. It's very hard to get my belly button up there.
2: Yeah. You ever seen the movie Coyote Ugly? 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
1: Clear and cool as you roll toward daybreak Thursday. Temperatures start near 50. For the day on Thursday, sunshine along with a few afternoon clouds, a high 78. Plenty of sunshine Friday, high 80. A chance for a shower or storm overnight. Saturday, partly sunny. Chance for an afternoon shower or storm, high 86. It's hot and humid Sunday with some sunshine. A chance for a shower or storm, the high 90. Some better odds of storm Sunday night. Monday, partly cloudy, hot and humid, high 92. From the WSAW News Channel 7 studio, I'm First Alert Meteorologist Jeremy Tabin.
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1: For those of you who always need something extra, well, there you go. 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
2: Well, we're talking about the elderly in sports today for some reason.
3: Oh, yeah. I say, why not celebrate them?
4: We also have a 93-year-old Iowa man vying to become the world's oldest truck driver.
3: Okay.
2: Is he retired or semi-retired? See what I did there?
4: I did.
2: Okay, sorry.
4: According to WKQC, Mr. Oren... Oh, now I see why we're doing this story. Mr. Oren Asmus has been driving semi-trucks for over 70 years.
2: Mary Asmus.
3: Asmus? No, thank you. I gave it the office.
4: After discovering that the current record is 92 years old, his fellow truckers are now trying to get Mr. Asmus recognized by the Guinness World Records. The president and co-owner of McLaughlin Freight told the station that they have already submitted documentation and are awaiting further instructions from Guinness. Mr. Asmus said he's driven over 5 million miles over his 70 years in the cab of a semi. Whoa. His first hauling was livestock back in 1950.
5: Yikes.
3: Wow. Well, so there is no mandatory retirement age?
5: Apparently not.
3: That we know of?
2: Hmm.
3: So he can do this.
4: Apparently he still does.
5: He's still driving right now.
3: Well, yeah, I mean, do you trust the 93-year-old with 5 million miles under his belt or the 22-year-old who just got his trucker's license?
4: I'm Asmus all day.
2: And is vaping.
6: Hey, man, this is really cool, man.
2: This guy's, they showed us, he's got his truck nuts actually hit the pavement.
3: All the sparking.
2: That's how old this guy is. Well, you go for it, sir.
5: Oh, yeah, that's great. Awesome.
2: Gone through life being named Asmus, you deserve a break.
5: That's why he works in a truck by himself.
3: Yeah, I don't need any co-workers.
5: Yeah.
2: What do you suppose his CB handle is? With a name like Asmus.
3: You know, the tough part, though, a lot of truck drivers, they load their own freight. I mean, they don't always drive the forklifts on, but if, let's say, they have to tie the tarps over the cargo, they have to do all that belting and stuff. I mean, he's going to have to get guys to help with that.
5: Yeah.
3: But...
4: still kicking butt.
5: That's impressive.
3: That is impressive.
2: Is the CB radio still a thing with truckers? Or?
3: I think so, in trucks. I don't know. I'm sure they've changed in some way, but they still have their own channels.
5: Yeah. They want to talk to each other.
2: I'm just asking.
3: Yeah, I think so.
2: I always thought it was cool. When did that craze hit?
5: I know my neighbor 70s. In the 70s had one. He had a base station.
2: Remember President Ford's wife. I believe was first mama.
5: Betty?
2: I think that was her handle, if you will.
4: In the summer before my freshman year, my mom drove me and my brothers out to California to see her sister. We took like 4 weeks, and my grandfather put a CB in the station wagon.
3: Mm-hmm.
4: And we loved talking. We'd be like, oh, can I get a smoky report? And they'd be like, oh, yeah, mile marker 110. You better watch out for them. They're sitting there. Oh, that was the most fun.
5: Yeah.
3: Wow.
5: Now Waze just tells you, hey.
4: Yeah.
5: but they don't tell you enough ahead.
4: Should tell you like 1 minute, but they're like, oh, police officer. And you're like, yeah, I see him. He's pulling me over. Like, you need to give me a little more knowledge, Waze.
2: Okay. Thank you very much. Well,
4: all right.
2: This is our final nonagenarian.
4: Nanogenarian from New Zealand has been verified as the world's oldest water skier. According to the Guinness World Records, great-granddad Brian Murray achieved the record title at the age of 94 years and 318 days old.
7: I love skiing.
4: Mr. Murray told the record authority, I like the saying, you don't stop because you are too old. You are too old because you stop being active.
2: I don't know if we have the picture that showed him behind the boat, And it was interesting because his left testicle leaving a second wake.
3: Yeah. You know, we got to congratulate Tom. He got the trifecta of testicle jokes.
5: I was getting ready to say the same thing.
3: Yeah.
5: Three stories, three jokes.
3: Yes, three old men, three ball jokes.
5: Yes.
2: The parachute guy hit nuts first.
3: Right.
5: Then he had truck nuts on the next one. Yeah,
2: truck nuts were hitting
5: now
2: the pavement.
5: Now we've got to wake.
2: This guy's water skiing. You ever water ski, Jeffrey?
4: No, I'm more of a tuber.
3: Yeah.
2: Water skiing is a blast.
4: You would think, like, you could be even older and set a tubing record. Like,
5: sure.
2: You could be deceased.
4: Right.
2: So, you could take the deceased and put him on a tube and drag him to the
3: water
2: cemetery.
3: Water skiing for me is over. Tubing, yes. But now I'm getting too old for tubing to where now I need to buy one of those couch inflatable sofa things.
4: Oh, yeah.
3: I'll do that.
2: Okay.
5: Right. Because of your bad wing, can you water ski anymore?
2: Yeah.
5: Oh, okay.
2: Oh, absolutely, yeah.
3: Oh, good. Yeah.
4: Can you one ski water ski?
2: Yeah, slalom, of course.
5: Of course.
3: By accident, like one flew off, or do you start? Because I have seen the accidental.
2: That's a fair question.
3: I saw my dad accidentally slalom.
2: There is nothing funnier than someone who inadvertently,
3: awesome.
2: Yes, and then they're on one, and then you kind of do the countdown. Okay, if we get to 9 seconds, I'll give you $100.
3: We couldn't believe how far he got on the one.
2: But then the one thing about water skiing is if you fall the right way, we used to call it the 100-yard douche, where you'd get back in the boat and be trying to pick your bathing suit out of your crack.
3: The only reason my dad fell when he was doing the accidental slalom is because he tried to let go of the handle, the rope, and hook it around his foot.
5: Oh,
3: so that he hit that's a great trick. To see if he could do that, and he fell.
2: And I love those water ski shows where they go off the ramps and they got the stack of people, and those are so cool.
4: So what happened to the other ski? Does it just go rogue and
3: we found it.
2: Oh yeah, that's you kick the ski off and then you go back. You'd want to be doing it in an area where there are no other boats.
4: So could you like rooster tail and all that? Like where you?
2: You go out and you're on one arm, and my brothers were a lot better than I was.
5: A lot of people go up on one ski too. They don't have to kick off.
2: After a while, you can do that. But I remember not too long ago, I was doing.
4: You're already in the boat. Just stay in the boat. You're just going from here to here. Like snow skiing, I get it. Hey, you're up here. You got to get down there. There's only one way. Like water skiing, you're already in the boat. Just stay in the boat to go over there.
2: So I was water skiing one time, and I ran over a dead deer. Floating.
5: Oh, God.
3: Yeah, that's a bummer.
2: Yeah.
3: I mean, you think a large branch is a bummer in the water.
2: Yeah, a dead deer.
5: That's why I don't get into a lake anymore. Ugh.
2: Well, at least it wasn't a living alligator.
5: True.
3: Yeah, that is better.
2: That's one of the beauties of the Great Lakes. As far as I know, no gators.
5: No alligators, yeah.
2: But we did, I think we did the story on the air about, was like a 12-foot... Remember this thing? It was in Lake Huron that they...
5: Yeah, but it was somebody's pet that they let go. Yeah.
2: No. It wasn't a gator. It was a fish.
5: Oh, I thought you meant a gator.
2: Yeah, they got some real big fish in the Great Lakes.
3: Oh, yeah.
5: Oh, yeah.
2: Huge. Monsters. But they don't... They don't bite.
3: No, they're just they're just wild to see.
2: Yeah. They do look prehistoric. The great thing about water skiing when you're old is you can pee your pants and nobody's going to know.
3: That is good.
4: Yeah.
3: Now, the picture we saw of this old man, I thought he was parasailing the way his skin was.
5: Look
3: at him. He's a stud.
5: There he goes.
2: Yeah, he's
5: a stud.
2: He's doing slalom.
5: Holy simole.
4: How old is he?
3: That guy's 95.
4: 95 and in way better shape than me.
5: I'd do that guy.
2: Look at that guy. Oh, well, Christy.
5: Look at him.
2: Where's he from, Christy? Odds are you probably already.
3: You know what the irony is?
5: What?
3: He would love to do you. You guys would be in bed for 2 minutes and you'd have a heart attack and die. He can do that. He couldn't take you.
5: He's pretty studly.
2: Now, I was just in the Bahamas a couple days ago. Sorry. I hit the mic. Excuse me. And I saw something I've never seen before. And I guess these are everywhere and I just haven't been around much. It's a surfboard. That's got a motor on it.
4: Oh yeah,
3: awesome.
4: Mm-hmm. Yeah, we have those up at the lake. We don't.
3: I was
4: going to
3: say
4: people have
3: because my nieces and nephews are begging for one, and because
2: I looked up,
3: I could get them that or a Corolla.
4: Yeah, get two of my Corollas for the price of one of them.
2: Yeah, we were swimming with turtles, which was super cool, And, I was on the boat. I got back in the boat and I'm looking over there and I go, there's a guy over there surfing, but there are no waves.
3: Yeah.
2: He was standing up and just zipping by.
3: Those are cool.
2: Yeah. And it looked like the board was only like 4 feet long. It wasn't.
4: Yeah. Right. And it's about a foot out of the water.
2: Yeah. It was. Yeah. Was it on a hydrofoil?
4: Yeah. That's exactly what it is.
2: How much are those things?
3: You can spend 3 to 9. I mean, you can, yeah.
5: Thousand.
3: I would say a good one with a nice battery that's going to hold a charge for a while, $6,000.
4: Yeah.
2: What are they called?
3: I looked it up as motorized surfboard.
2: I had never seen one.
3: Yeah. So, but I forget exactly what, there is a name for it. I forget what it is.
5: Looking it up for you.
2: I also saw the guys doing the thing where they're holding onto a parachute. And there's
3: that's cool. Surf,
2: yeah, that takes some strength.
3: Yes, that's a sustained.
4: Oh, the windsurfing.
3: Yeah.
4: Oh,
3: well,
4: yeah.
3: No,
2: not windsurfing on a board.
3: They're actually holding onto it.
2: Yeah, they've got. It's like a parachute. It's not. It's not like a little sailboat. Windsurfing is a sail fixed
5: they're
2: to a surfboard.
5: You're talking about parasailing.
2: Yeah. I mean, these guys were holding onto a
5: sail.
4: Yeah, and they come up out of the water and then land back in. Oh, yeah, that's so cool.
5: Those motorized surfboards are called jet boards.
3: Mm.
2: Wow.
5: Hmm.
2: Where were those when I was a kid?
3: Yeah, they hadn't gotten that far.
5: Nope.
4: Yeah, you just have a little remote control in your hand that controls the speed. And
2: so when you fall off, it doesn't take off?
4: Yeah, no, it.
3: No. And sometimes I've seen some guys who get on them and they have to kind of jump up and down and then.
4: Yeah.
3: I don't know I don't know if that's almost like your dryer or your washer calibrates the weight of the laundry.
4: Oh, yeah.
3: At first.
4: Oh, yeah, they're cool.
3: Yeah.
2: Well, congratulations to the 90-year-old,
4: 95-year-old, 93 and 91-year-old.
3: Yeah,
5: hey, you're never too big. You're
3: keep it
5: never
3: up, fellas.
5: Too old.
4: Yeah,
5: keep moving.
3: They should make a movie of those three adventuring,
4: dude. And every picture we saw, they looked happier than I've been in 5 years.
3: Yeah, yes,
4: so nice.
5: Maybe you need to do more activities.
4: Maybe you so should there. Mind your own business.
2: You're out there fishing, thinking about all the things going wrong in your life. They're there going 100 miles an hour down a zip line in Wales.
5: You don't have time to think about the bad things going on in your life.
2: You're thinking about the black abyss ahead.
3: And don't sell yourself short. Fishing activates 2 or 3 muscles, I'm sure.
5: Your shoulder, your wrist, maybe forearm.
1: We're going to do this until we get it right.
5: No, seriously. Really?
1: More Bob and Tom Extra is coming up.

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3: Once again, another cool start across central Wisconsin. Temperatures starting out in the 40s and low 50s. Throughout the day, lots of sunshine helping to warm things up. Highs this afternoon topping out near 80 degrees. Tonight, mostly clear skies, lows near 54. Sunshine Friday, warming up, highs are 82. Partly sunny on Saturday, highs end 86. From the WSAW News Channel 7 studio, I'm First Alert meteorologist Chad Franzen.
4: Or fill it.
5: So this is... Now this is brand new, so it's going to have some rough edges on it.
4: Okay.
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2: We have some letters here.
3: Letters.
2: If you'd like to reach us, you can do so. Bob and Tom at bobandtom.com. Yesterday we had a we did our Today in History segment, and the name Rockefeller came up because oddly enough, it was the birthday of John D. Rockefeller, born in 1839, the founder of Standard Oil, and at
3: rich
2: one
3: dude.
2: At one point, I think he was considered to be the richest person on earth.
3: Yeah.
2: And then his grandson, Nelson Rockefeller. Famous politician. And he was vice president. I want to say he was vice president under Gerald Ford in that kind of weird post-Nixon era.
4: And there was a time that all stand-up comedians had to do a Nelson Rockefeller impersonation to get on stage, actually.
2: Yeah, that's a wild time. Just before the Jack Nicholson era?
4: Yeah, just before, you know, holding your hair back.
2: And then that was before the... let's see, who was next?
5: Hannibal Lecter was big for a while there.
4: Yeah. Oh, Hannibal Lecter. Yes, Clarice. Yeah.
3: Now, Rockefeller served from 74 to 77 under Ford. He died in 79.
2: Well, then, and then, yeah, so Nelson Rockefeller, it was also his birthday many years in 1908. So, but the reason it came up is that Nelson Rockefeller famously died under sort of odd circumstances at the age of 70 with his aide, a young Meghan Marshak.
4: Meghan Marshak. Dead body.
2: And she never...
4: dead.
2: There were a lot of jokes about how long did it take her to dress a dead guy. But
4: maybe she was just putting in some overtime, Tom. You don't know.
2: In any event, I got this letter from... Mr. Lennon in Piedmont, South Carolina. In golf, a Rockefeller in golf is a pup that dies in the hole.
5: Oh.
2: So for those of you of a certain age, that's one of the classic golf slang terms.
4: So every shot that goes in the hole is a Rockefeller.
3: His death was quite... Apparently, that happened in the late evening with Meghan Marshak. She called her friend, who was a news reporter, to the townhouse.
4: Oh, yeah.
3: They didn't call for an ambulance until approximately 1 hour later.
4: Well,
2: again, how long does it take two young ladies to dress a dead guy?
4: They had to get the leather off of him, and then
2: they got the smile off his face
4: and put the animals back in the barn.
5: Yeah, right. Yeah.
2: Oh, okay.
5: That gimp mask could really stick.
3: You gotta help me.
2: Now I know you play golf a little bit, Chrissy. You've got your mulligan and you've got your Rockefeller.
3: Yep.
2: A lot of great slang terms in the world of golf. You got a letter over there, Chick McGee?
4: Dear Bob and Tom Show, this is from Jackie. Jackie in Nebraska, J-A-C-K-I, so I'm guessing a female Jackie. I don't want to bother you guys, but we need to know, did Tom wear Kelly's underwear on this vacation?
2: A fair question. No,
4: did that not start before, I think, did it?
2: I did take my linen... Trousers. Beach pants.
4: Your beach pants. Your cabana wear.
2: And as you may know, on my prior trip, I had my traditional black underwear, and I had to wear Kelly's underwear so they didn't show through.
3: Yeah.
2: No, I purchased, I went online and purchased a pair of my flesh tone jockeys.
4: Your flesh tone.
3: You mean white?
2: That's very funny, Chris. You know, they're a kind of a beige.
4: Parchment, ecru, ivory.
2: A little bit of color.
5: Eggshell.
4: Eggshell.
2: Yes.
4: Cream.
2: That certainly is a fair question.
4: Do dark-haired people, when they have dark pubic hair, when they wear linen, will it show? I bet it does, right?
3: Yeah. They didn't wear underwear.
4: Yeah.
3: Yeah. Absolutely.
5: Even a linen shirt, you'll see the chest hair, so you must.
4: Oh, that's true. Yeah.
3: A lot of linen pants are lined, though, especially the white ones.
4: What is the purpose of linen? I kind of got into linen a little bit, but
2: it props up the ironing industry.
4: Yes, I think it does.
3: No, you just wear it wrinkled.
4: You just look at it, and it wrinkles.
3: Yeah.
4: But then you're told, oh, no, it looks good with a little wrinkling. No, it's still wrinkled. Yeah, I don't know.
3: It breathes.
2: It's very nice. Yeah. So, certainly a fair question, and thank you for asking. You know, I bought two pair of
3: underwear.
2: Yeah, I'm only going to wear them with
3: the linen pants.
2: Yeah,
3: why don't you wear your linen pants in here one day for us?
4: Let us see
3: as
4: them.
3: A treat.
4: Wouldn't that be fun?
3: Yeah. Do a beachwear day. We'll all do a beachwear.
5: See if we can see
3: day.
5: The imprint of that hog.
2: Happy to help.
4: See the triangle of fun. See if
2: now,
4: see yes, that.
2: Oh, yes. Okay, yesterday we had a very odd story about breast implants. Mm-hmm. The essence of the story, as I remember, in Russia, breast implants have become much less popular, and apparently women are selling the
3: used ones.
2: What do you call them? The bags, whatever they're called.
3: Breast implants, yeah.
4: Fun bags?
2: Yeah. No. But when they're
4: hammers?
2: When they're removed.
5: I think those are called the implant.
3: Yeah, the implant.
2: They're being sold on the black market. We found out that that's not legal in the United States to reuse them.
3: Mm-mm.
2: But what did you found out how much a fake boob cost?
3: Yeah, wasn't it like $1,200 for the set?
4: Well, no, I've got $1,800 to $2,500, I thought.
2: And that's without the installation.
3: Yeah, without the installation.
2: Because it's like buying a car. You got the get ready.
3: Yeah.
2: And the undercoating. Yeah. But again, I don't. You want
3: a good installer for that.
2: I certainly don't have. If that's what your thing is, ladies and gents, whatever you want to do is okay with me. I understand that plastic surgery can be very helpful.
3: Like a little lift.
2: Yeah, whatever it might be. You just don't go too far, ladies. Again, I can only imagine being a plastic surgeon. You've got the guy in there with his girlfriend. The guy's going, go up. No, honey, get go. You want to go a little bit bigger.
4: Oh, this guy's back. I love it.
0: Yeah, get him bigger. That's what I like.
2: But we found out that there's a very large market for them in Russia.
3: Mm-hmm.
2: That you buy them used, and I guess then you go to a qualified surgeon to stick them in if that's your thing. Anyway,
4: stick them in.
2: The placement. I'm sure it's very tricky. I'm not trying to belittle the skill set of it.
4: This is Tom saying something about something.
0: Yeah, give it the big ones.
2: Yeah.
4: All right.
2: This comes to us from Charleston, South Carolina. Patrick writes, I heard you guys talking about breast implants. We happen to have an unusual breast implant in our freezer. I'm sorry, excuse me. We happen to have an unused breast implant in our freezer.
3: Okay.
2: We use it as an ice pack when the kids need one. It's perfect because it never totally freezes.
4: Really?
2: That's really interesting.
4: Now, why does it never, saline doesn't
3: probably.
4: Freeze?
2: Whatever it's made of. Yeah. I mean, think about it. Chick, if you had fake boobs, if you were skiing all day, it'd freeze if it was water in there.
4: Well, I mean, ideally, you're covered, though. You're not going to.
2: No, but I think in general, I don't know anything about the chemistry of this, but.
4: Well, maybe there's silicone, and silicone doesn't freeze. Maybe that's.
5: Usually the only boobs that would freeze would be a witch's.
4: Yeah, that's true. And most often, when they used to make bras out of tin.
5: Yeah.
4: I think. Yeah. Uh-huh.
5: Which never really made sense, because witches' boobs are dangling over a bowling cauldron a lot of the time.
4: Yes. Yeah. You think they'd be nice and warm.
2: I love it when we apply logic and scientific logic. And in the world of physics, this witch thing is completely fraudulent. Really? You're kidding me. So that's really kind of cool to know.
3: I wonder why they have an extra one. I don't want to know.
5: Bob, yeah, he didn't tell us that.
2: Bob had one lying around here for the longest time.
4: Somebody sent us a pair a long time ago.
2: He called it his stress bag or whatever.
3: I guess if people work in the business, they probably...
2: You could probably get samples.
3: Yeah.
2: I'm sure we could get one sent here. I mean, we have the erection.
3: No, that's okay.
2: The erection
5: you have to be
2: samples.
5: Close. I have an Elvira mouse pad and she has
3: there
5: two
3: you
5: big
3: go.
4: Oh, yeah. Give that a squeeze, Tom.
2: Yeah.
4: See that?
2: I've seen that. Yeah,
5: but I actually popped it.
4: You squeezed it so hard it popped?
5: Like it sort of came off.
3: Aww.
2: So back to our letter from Patrick. Once again, they have the unused breast implant. They keep it in the freezer, so when the kids need an ice pack, it's because it has a certain flexibility.
3: Sure.
2: That it would conform to your skull or whatever.
5: It's got to work great.
2: He goes, there's nothing funnier than hearing your four-year-old say, hey, Dad, can you get the boob?
5: The boob.
2: Wow. And he's, P.S., we got it from a medical professional.
3: Oh, there you go.
2: Well, thank you. Thank you, Patrick. Thanks for listening. I was just in your town. Wait a minute. What is that? I was in your town Tuesday.
3: I'll be there Saturday. Look for me.
2: And I was in Charleston a few weeks ago, walking around downtown.
4: Really?
3: Mm-hmm.
2: Went to a couple of my favorite stores that are your favorites as well, Chick.
4: That's right.
3: Second Sunday in Charleston. Be there Sunday.
2: Okay. Now, let's see. I don't understand this. You'll have to help me here.
4: Okay.
2: We were talking about wedding songs.
4: We're here to help.
2: What are the songs that are played at weddings these days at the reception?
3: Yeah.
2: You know, the ones that get people dancing. And the,
4: oh, that one. Okay.
2: The Hokey Pokey.
4: Not the romantic.
3: The Hokey Pokey is not one.
2: Are you kidding?
3: I've been to a lot of weddings lately. I don't recall.
5: Probably not as popular.
3: No.
5: Yeah. As it once was.
3: No.
4: The Hokey Pokey. No.
5: I'm not saying it's never played. But yeah. it's very rare.
4: I don't want you to come in here Monday and go, they thought I was lying. No.
3: We have a letter.
2: So we got into this discussion because we were talking about the song YMCA, mm-hmm. which I think is a great song.
4: No, it's not a great song. It's a great cheer.
2: It's fun. It's going to live forever.
3: Mm-hmm.
4: Let's put it this way. If they have a Songwriters Hall of Fame, and I think they do.
2: They do.
3: Oh, yeah.
4: It's not going to be in.
2: It should be in there.
4: Well, it shouldn't be.
2: There are different types of song.
4: Not a song. Yeah, and this is a bad one.
2: I mean, it's not in the sort of same musical sphere as Stairway to Heaven or L.A. Woman by the Doors or the Allman Brothers.
4: None of them.
2: So. Or 20 Cigarettes by Morgan Wallen, my favorite song.
4: Man.
2: Love that song.
4: Oh, boy.
2: So could we get to our letter?
4: I would love to.
2: Spencer is kind enough to write. Was it just a Cincinnati thing to do the so-called white line slide to White Lines by Grandmaster?
5: White Lines.
4: I don't remember that.
3: I don't remember that either.
5: Do-do-do-do-do-do.
4: White Lines.
5: It's about cocaine.
4: Oh. Okay.
3: Oh, that makes sense.
5: You guys don't remember that song? We never did it at a... I've never heard it at a wedding, but I know the song.
4: Grandmaster Flash or something?
2: He says Grandmaster Mel.
4: Melly Mel.
2: Yeah, this is out of my musical. I'm sure it's a fine song. Probably should be in the Hall of Fame.
4: Probably.
5: I wouldn't put it in there, but...
2: He goes, also, Freestyle Don't Stop the Rock is a roller skating staple.
3: Freestyle Don't Stop the Rock.
2: Christy was our roller skater.
3: Yeah, I love roller skating.
2: Well, I would like a comprehensive list of the go-to... wedding songs. So if you're a wedding
4: DJ, that? Because you're going to have problems with each and every entry.
2: No, I'm just
4: you're going. That's exactly what. Well, this is no
2: as someone
4: Riders on the Storm by the Doors.
3: Played.
2: No, I used to DJ weddings.
4: Yes, you did.
2: And I can remember there were certain things you had to play.
5: Sure.
3: Do you remember what? What were they?
2: Hokey Pokey number one.
4: Number one, the Hokey Pokey.
5: I have been to a wedding where they've played the Hokey Pokey, but I was a kid.
3: Yeah.
5: But,
2: what's the bum bum bum bum bum bum?
5: The conga thing.
2: Yeah, the conga thing. I forget what the name of that was. That's you got to get people out on the floor. that always did it.
4: You know what? I bet you turned that mother out, didn't you?
2: Hey,
4: I bet you did.
2: We can pull fat ass from the buffet if we get that conga thing going.
4: No,
5: in
4: no.
5: The last 20 years,
2: she'll put down that cake.
5: You hear a lot of Friends in Low Places. You hear a lot of Brown Eyed Girl.
3: Scootin' Boogie song.
5: Besides the ones the Electric Slide and the Cupid Shuffle.
2: There you go.
4: Right.
2: How about the Curly Shuffle?
5: I have not heard that at a wedding.
4: Not at a wedding.
5: It would be played at mine. In fact,
4: right?
5: I might hire Jump in the Saddle to.
2: Are they still doing gigs?
5: We'll find them. Well, if they're
2: such a great song. You guys don't appreciate great songs.
5: I love the Curly Shuffle.
4: That should be in the Songwriters Hall of Fame. The Curly Shuffle.
2: Oh, I have it right here.
4: Are you kidding me?
2: No, here it is.
3: Lucky for us.
2: The beauty.
4: Well, if we do it now, we don't have to do it when we come back.
2: Here we go.
6: Hey, Mo.

0: everybody sing. You see, the, you,
1: so
0: what
1: what's
0: a great
1: the curly
0: song
1: shuffle dance, though? Is there an actual...
2: you got to go up and...
0: Yeah. Josh is going to do a good...
2: Oh, yeah, that thing, yeah.
0: It's much sexier than moonwalking.
1: Yeah? Really?
0: And it's got the thing where you the click your hands. Yeah. And I used to love the thing where he'd get down on the ground and do that spin around thing.
3: right.
0: That is just great.
2: That's just solid comedy.
0: That is it's some great art.
2: Sir.
0: It's better than...
2: How are we going to end this bit? Well, we'll just have Curly bark.
4: Yeah.
2: Hi. All right.
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Some people would call him a loser. He ran for state office. He was beaten. He started a business. He failed. He ran for Congress. He lost. He was nominated for vice president. He lost again. But he knew only those who never tried are the real losers. And Abraham Lincoln was no loser. Persistence. Pass it on. From the Foundation for a Better Life at Value.

0: 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The Bob and Tom Show is still trying to wake up. In the meantime, more Bob and Tom Extra.
1: Dear Bob and Tom Show, Tom, the Hokey Pokey is dead. I have been a wedding DJ for the last 20-plus years. The Hokey Pokey is dead right up there with the chicken dance.
2: That's up there, too? Or that's no. dead, I mean?
1: Yeah, I think you've got a wedding where there are a lot of kids.
2: You throw on
1: the chicken dance.
2: Right. And great aunts and stuff like to dance to that stuff.
1: Because I used to do, years ago, I did a lot of high school proms and weddings and stuff. And
2: yeah.
1: Those were very handy to have.
2: All right.
1: The chicken dance and the...
3: Yeah, I've
1: bump, bump, bump, bump, bump, bump, bump,
3: the Congo bump, line. Bump,
1: bump. I forget what I played for that, though. I had something.
3: I don't know.
2: You know what you can't really conga to? Come on, everybody. Let's do the conga. It doesn't really lend itself to conganging, does it?
3: I don't remember.
2: Come on,
3: this.
2: Everybody. I want you to do the conga.
3: Oh, you're right. It's
2: Gloria Estefan.
3: It's way too fast.
2: Yeah.
3: I had no idea
4: that's what she was saying.
2: Yeah, you can't really conga to
1: it. It's a great song, though.
2: Yeah, I like it, too. Is it Miami Sound Machine? Is that?
3: Yeah.
2: Yeah.
1: By the way, this is from Todd. And Mr. True Axe, he says, I get lots of requests for the cha-cha slide.
2: I bet.
4: Yeah.
1: Play that funky music.
2: Yeah, that's fun.
3: Yeah,
2: that's a great wedding reception song.
1: I find songs from the early 2000s to 2010 work the best for most weddings at this moment.
2: So makes sense.
1: That's the current thing for the wedding crew.
2: I'm glad there are still wedding DJs, too.
3: Here's a wedding DJ. He goes, we start with play that funky music into Roof is on Fire, then Friends in Low Places. Apparently, that's a good one. Yeah. Closes the night with the Commodores. Oh, yeah, you got to do a slow song at the end. Everybody wants to snuggle.
1: Yesterday, we had a visit from Ed Septic. I don't know if we have any of that audio. That would be nice to have. Ed did a medley of Ed Zeppelin.
2: Yes.
1: Of tributes. And as you know, Ed is, of course, in the Septic business.
3: Sure.
1: Got this letter. This is from another person named Jeff. He said, I used to be in the Septic business with my dad.
2: Hmm.
1: One day we pumped a tank out for a guy, and it was clogged up by several condoms.
2: Oh.
1: My dad said, you shouldn't flush those down. The guy stood there staring at him for a few minutes, looked up. Said to my dad, I don't use condoms.
2: Oh, no.
1: And he went into the house. We mailed him the bill.
2: Yeah. Man, that's a bummer.
1: I'll bet that's...
3: Oh, boy.
1: That's a rough one.
3: That wasn't a good conversation.
1: Yeah, sorry.
3: This is from John in Moquegua, Illinois. I'm not familiar with Moquegua. Moquegua. I heard you guys discuss fake boobs the past couple of days. I feel they should be called aftermarket boobs because you don't put fake wheels on your car. And if boobs are covered with skin, they're real to me. Thank you very much.

0: or
1: Tetsy.
0: That is not. Wouldn't be Etsy, would it?
2: No.
0: I understand where you're going there. Apparently, that's not permissible in the United States.
2: No.
1: Thank goodness. It seems.
2: It's a biohazard.
1: Yeah.
0: Well, I mean, couldn't they be? I guess you couldn't put them in the microwave.
1: No, probably not. You could probably put them in the fridge and then lay them on your eyes for like when your eyes are bright. Maybe if you could put them in the microwave if you score them with a fork.
0: We did have a guy yesterday that said he has they keep a fake a boob, whatever, in their freezer for just that purpose because whatever is inside them doesn't fully freeze. So they're kind of pliable.
1: Yeah.
0: And he said that when one of their kids, you know, clonks their head on something, they put that on like an eye, which makes sense.
1: When one of their kids has a boob.
0: Yeah. you're on fire over there.
2: We just had boo-boo bear. We didn't have boo-boo boob.
1: Oh, you need boo-boo bear.
2: I still have boo-boo bear.
1: Oh, of course. Why would you get rid of boo-boo bear?
2: Yeah.
1: What's boo-boo bear?
2: It's a little bear head face, and it's like stuffed on one side, and then the other side is a gel, like an ice gel pack. You keep it in the freezer. And it's similar to that. It's kind of pliable, and
1: they have all kinds of animals too. That yeah, you can...
2: bear.
1: Are you serious?
2: Yes.
1: Someone pays money for that. Hey, if it makes the kids shut up, I would imagine it's worth it.
0: Yeah. Here we go. This is the official story about the breast implants. The essence of this is the popularity of breast implants has dropped in Russia, with plastic surgeons reporting breast augmentation down 40% in the last decade in Russia. So, but then this is the oddest thing is silicone implants are flooding the Russian internet for resale.
1: Wow.
2: Which I find interesting because they must be using them for a different purpose. Because if the breast implants business is down, why would people want to buy them? Do you see what I'm saying?
0: Because you'd walk into a surgeon with did you bring your lunch? No, these are the knockers I want you to install, doc. And we found out that the fake breasts, how much they were? They
2: like 1,200 to 20,000.
0: Is that per 000. Or per a pair?
2: I think that was a pair.
0: Okay, then obviously the fee.
2: Then
0: for,
2: you got the fee to put them in.
0: Yeah, sure.
2: Average breast implant, according to the internet, don't yell at me, was around 8,000 to 10,000.
1: Oh, done yeah. the operation?
2: Done,
1: gotcha.
2: Done.
0: And I would certainly recommend you go to a professional.
2: Well, of course.
1: Yeah. Yeah.
0: We get those stories every now and then about, it's usually in Miami.
1: Right.
0: And it's someone who had their butt enlarged, and it turns out they were using that tire filler, and they end up in the hospital or dead. Again, if you need plastic surgery, there's so many fine surgeons up there.
1: Yeah, don't cut corners and save money.
0: Yeah, don't go to eBoob or whatever it was called. Tetsy, would you call it Tetsy?
1: Tatsy is what
0: I would call it. Oh, Tatsy.
1: Yeah.
0: That's okay. That's certainly permissible. And as I mentioned earlier, this the fact that the popularity of breast implants is going down explains the, it kind of correlates with the number of Hooters locations that are closing.
1: Yeah.
0: I don't know how that's going in the United States. We should look into that.
2: Okay.
0: But and my feeling certainly is, if ladies and gents, if you need whatever you need, go for it. I had a good friend who had what's it called, a rhinoplasty, mm-hmm.
1: Right?
0: And this was in high school. A good friend of mine, and he had his nose was always kind of funky, but it wasn't a cosmetic thing. They went and they fixed it. And he couldn't get over the fact that you could actually breathe through your nose.
1: Amazing.
0: he'd never in his life, he hadn't been able, he didn't know that he couldn't breathe. And he was just amazed to go, oh my God, I've spent the last 17 years and not been able to breathe.
1: I had that a little bit when the first time I got glasses, where all of a sudden I went, oh my gosh, this is what things are supposed to look like. I could read the board, like my grades got better because I could read the boards, and it was crazy.
0: It's amazing, isn't it?
1: Yeah.
0: So another medical recommendation from our show, get your eyes checked.
1: And get
0: your breathing checked. In the news, some fun stuff today. Yes, yesterday there was kind of a drag with the, that poor guy lopping off his genitals and setting him on fire.
2: Yeah.
0: That story was everywhere.
1: I saw a mugshot.
0: Oh, yeah. He did?
1: I mean, he's kind of a young dude and
2: 36.
1: Yeah.
2: Old,
0: was there some kind of intoxicating
1: not that I saw in the story.

0: It was at his parents' house.
1: Oh, poor guy.
0: Yeah.
1: Once again, he lopped off his male member, and some of the news descriptions suggest that he cut off his genitals, but he then set them on fire in the garage.
2: Mm.
1: Yeah. But he was singing. His name was Chris, right? It wasn't like Chris.
0: Mm-hmm.
1: He was singing Chris's nuts roasting on an open fire. But it smelled like a nice barbecue, huh?
2: That would be the worst.
1: Oh, you're welcome. Yeah.
2: Mm. What if it smelled delicious?
3: I know.
2: Wouldn't that be the worst to find out humans taste amazing?
0: Oh, God.
1: The only really good scene in the most recent version of the movie The Alamo, story,
2: yeah,
1: with Billy Bob Thornton. It's not a great movie, but there's a scene in there where he discusses why he can't eat certain things. It's pretty grim. And by the way, did you see the story about the flight instructor?
2: Yeah,
0: the jump mid-flight.
1: He's out there
0: with a student.
1: He's up there with a student.
2: How bad was the student doing that he jumped?
3: A woman.
0: Hey.
1: And he said,
2: "I'm out, Amelia."
1: He says to her something like, "You know what to do."
0: Yeah. You know what to do.
1: Opens the door, jumps out, no parachute, jumps out to his death.
2: To his death. Yeah.
0: Yeah. She had to land the plane on her own. So first solo landing.
2: Yeah.
0: Yeah.
2: Huh. You have to wonder.
1: Is there something else going on there?
2: Between those two?
0: You think?
2: I think she was the unlucky student.
0: Right.
2: Yeah.
0: I just think it was.
2: He was like, I'm doing this. So whoever it is.
0: Yeah. Maybe he picked a student he knew could land a plane.
1: But wasn't it her first time?
0: Her first time to land solo. It wasn't her first time in the air.
2: Right. Oh, boy. You know what to do.
1: Whoa.
2: Scream? What if he stepped out of the plane? Put a cigarette to his mouth, lit it, stood there for a second, and then looked down like in the cartoons. But, oh my God!
1: And then dropped. Yeah, the gravity only takes effect when you become aware of it.
2: Right,
1: yeah,
2: right.
1: That's a cartoon.
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6: Good morning. A U.S. federal judge scheduled the trial of former Venezuelan President Nicolas Maduro and his wife for June of next year, though the judge said it could change if classified information delays the case. Maduro and his wife, captured and brought to New York in January, pleaded not guilty to conspiring to import guns and cocaine. The Wisconsin DOJ is part of a multi-state coalition opposing the EPA's plan to remove federal limits on PFAS chemicals found in drinking water. PFAS, often called forever chemicals, have been linked to a range of health problems, including certain cancers and immune system issues. Attorney General Josh Cowell says eliminating the standards could put public health at risk. And the U.S. Department of Agriculture has updated income eligibility limits for free and reduced price meals served through schools and daycare programs in Wisconsin. Under the new guidelines, a family of four earning $42,900 a year or less qualifies for free school meals. Families earning up to $61,500 may qualify for reduced price meals. Applications are available through participating schools and child care providers, and families can apply at any time during the year.
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1: Once again, another cool start across central Wisconsin. Temperatures starting out in the 40s and low 50s. Throughout the day, lots of sunshine helping to warm things up. Highs this afternoon topping out near 80 degrees. Tonight, mostly clear skies, lows near 54. Sunshine Friday, warming up, highs near 82. Partly sunny on Saturday, highs end 86. From the WSAW News Channel 7 studio, I'm First Alert meteorologist Chad Franzen.
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0: 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Jess Hooker at the news desk.
1: Hello.
0: Look at Tom. Looking all newsy. Look at her.
2: Wait a minute. Someone's got a job interview today.
0: Boy, newsy.
1: Fingers crossed.
0: Did you do me a favor? Put in a good word for me?
1: Absolutely.
0: There's Pat Godwin.
3: Hey, chick.
0: Without his sling.
3: Look it off.
0: Whatever that is. There's Josh Arnold.
4: Hi.
0: There's Ace Cosby.
5: Hello.
0: I'm Chick. Oh, Tom.
2: In the role of Pat's dad, are you supposed to have your sling off?
4: No.
2: Well, then, okay, now don't come bitching to me now a week from now. I can't come in. My arm is sore. You're going to have to go in and tighten the screws again, and I'll be disabled for
3: That's
2: the rest
3: a pretty
2: of
3: good impression.
0: Okay, first of all, amazing impression.
1: Nailed it.
0: Secondly, that's and totally accurate what you're saying.
2: Are you sure you're supposed to not have the sling on?
3: It makes it sore, so I took it off. I'm ready to go. I can't play yet, but it was...
0: I'm ready to go. I can't play yet.
2: Did your doctor say it's okay?
3: No.
2: Okay. Great. Okay.
0: Does your doctor listen to the show? And if I were him, I'd say no, but go ahead.
3: No.
2: Not in the early hours? Okay. Well, all right. Be careful over there.
0: Maybe he's enjoying some tea time out there. Maybe hitting the links early this morning.
2: What's it? In the dark?
0: Yeah, I played golf in the dark before. You could use a glow-in-the-dark ball. It's kind of fun.
3: Only way to do it.
2: Oh, really?
0: Well, it's not the only way to do it.
4: You can't cheat easier.
0: Yeah.
4: I got to do one of my favorite things in the dark today.
0: Talk to me.
4: On the way in, guy was driving the other way.
0: Right.
4: Assumed my brights were on, so he flashed his.
0: Oh.
4: No. These are my brights.
2: Oh, I love that.
0: love everything about it.
2: And as I've been saying for years, I would like to, I'd have to talk to Mr. Spielberg, but I would like to get the rights to having a special button where you could go regular lights, bright lights, and then Spielberg setting, which would be like in Close Encounters of the Third Kind, the great scene. Where it would just blind the person across the way. I experience that a lot, especially on this road. Our radio station's on. Earlier in the morning, people tend to have their brights on because of the deer population, et cetera, et cetera.
4: Yeah, that makes sense. Yeah. But I mean, when it happens to me, my brights are not. I have. I'm lucky enough to have a car that has the brights that dim themselves.
1: Oh, nice.
0: Up-to-date technology.
4: Yeah.
2: What?
4: Yeah, I forget what that's called. adaptive brights.
0: Hang on, Tom.
2: Yes?
0: Yours? Turn themselves on.
4: I was going to say, there's no way his does.
0: If you find the setting for it, which is impossible, it can be done, yes.
2: Oh, so I'd have to look through that whole array of
4: And I mean, they're screens. Good. I've tested them morning after morning, and like, it's not like the car comes right on you and then they dim.
0: Right.
4: They dim when it's way out there. So.
0: It's like a little man is driving your car with you.
4: Right.
2: See, I like having all that stuff manual.
4: I typically do, too. This one's good, though.
2: Did you ever have a car that, to the left, on the bottom where your feet are, there was a little metal thing, a little button you'd click with your foot to turn the brights on or off?
4: Yeah. No.
1: Yeah.
0: And the best thing about that is you'd get a gas pedal shaped like a foot. So you put that over the gas pedal. And then they also had a smaller foot for the dimmer switch.
4: Oh!
0: And you put the little small one on the dimmer switch.
2: So cool.
0: Yep. Hmm. And then you get the dice to hang from your mirror.
4: Did you guys prefer that to the... console sort of bright control?
0: Well,
4: don't say it like that.
0: I kind of did. Yeah.
2: There are too many things up there now.
0: Josh, you're assuming you're conversing with a normal human being.
2: Okay. I mean, the wipers now, they've got like 3 speeds, and they got wipers in the back, and you got to...
4: I want to say I have 14 speeds on my wipers.
2: Whatever. I mean, I don't know. They've got a rheostat on them or something.
0: Speaking of wipers, guess what I did a couple days ago? Changed my wiper blades on my car.
3: On your own?
0: On my own.
4: I'm impressed, dude.
0: I sure did.
3: I couldn't do
1: it. Nope.
0: Sure did. I had to watch 9 YouTube videos, and of course, there was a trick to it, but got them on.
2: I want to thank the guy at O'Reilly Auto Parts who did it for me.
0: And as long as I don't go over 35 miles an hour, they stay right on the car.
3: As long as it doesn't rain.
2: Yeah, those can be tricky.
4: They can be, dude. Stubborn.
0: But when you get, I don't understand how they're on the car, but I did it correctly, and there they are. But
2: no, I'm not kidding. The guy at O'Reilly was kind enough to do it for me because I couldn't.
0: Oh yeah.
2: Out.
0: Oh heck.
2: It's interesting that you mentioned the YouTube videos. That's now how you find out how to do pretty much everything.
0: And they all start the same way. So you're painting a ceiling in the bathroom, and then they explain everything.
2: They're not all good.
0: Well, yeah, it's like anything else. Sure.
2: Yeah, I was watching one where this guy, for some reason, had really bad music underneath it the whole time.
5: Yeah.
2: And I couldn't hear him talking.
0: Well, but you thinking it's bad music, that's...
2: No, it will. Trust me. I know you have some taste.
0: Enter the Young.
2: No. It was like some bass thing going.
0: Yeah.
2: With bad directions. Any event, coming up, we have your letters, and we got a new way for you to access us. You can go to bobandtom.com and just click on it and get right to us. If you'd like to send us an email with whatever's on your mind, I got a stack of letters over here. We'll be getting to shortly. Coming up today, it'll be comedian Bobby J. Cox. Looking forward to having Bobby in the studio. Comedian Al Jackson will be joining us.
0: Sweet face.
2: And now Patty G has taken off his sling following his surgery.
3: Stop saying that.
2: But that will not prevent you from singing, I hope.
3: Oh, no. Velvet voice.
0: Okay, I was sitting right here when he said he's in good voice. That's what he said.
2: So we have, but you can't play an instrument today.
3: Not yet, no.
2: So we have a recorded background for one of the pieces that we have today.
3: I thought we brought the band in.
2: No.
3: Okay.
2: But we'll be getting to that at some point soon, because today is a special day on the official calendar of special days.
5: It is?
2: Yeah. Today is, well, you didn't see it? I thought I gave you that.
5: Oh, story. Yeah, that's, yes. Do you want me to tell what it is?
2: Yeah, sure.
0: What pseudo-important day is
2: it
0: today, Tom?
2: This is a nice one.
0: Okay.
5: It is Gorgeous Grandma Day.
4: How about that?
5: Yeah.
4: What does that even mean?
5: I guess it... Like, well, it means gilf.
0: Yeah.
2: All right. They're out there. I don't think it means gilf as much as...
0: You hear Pat? And I think he's right. They're out there. Yeah.
3: That's all I got left. That's my dating pool.
2: Well, we'll be hearing about some lovely grandmas. So if you're a grandma or if you've got a grandma, today is a special day.
0: You want to be a grandma?
2: Do something nice. I never had... I mean, I had technically grandparents. They were dead when I was born.
5: Oh.
0: So one could assume your birth killed them.
2: They were dead long before I was born.
0: All right.
2: Sadly.
3: Jeez.
5: Oh.
2: So I don't know what don't know what it's like.
0: You weren't privy to grandpa wisdom?
2: No. One of my grandfathers was alive until I was about 3, but he was not with it.
5: Oh, gotcha.
2: He was in the whatever you want to call it, dementia.
5: Right.
2: So it was awful. One time I remember my earliest memory was how much his house smelled.
5: Like
2: I think death.
0: My grandparents' house and my dad's mom and dad, it smelled like mothballs.
5: And it
0: took me forever to figure out what the smell was. And when I found it, yeah, that's it, mothballs.
2: God, I haven't seen a mothball in 50 years. Yeah. Are they still out there?
0: I would imagine. They're still... Have we whipped moths by now?
4: I don't think so.
0: Yeah.
2: Basically, you'd put your clothes in a...
5: Cedar closet.
2: Sack and throw mothballs in it.
5: Yeah.
0: Every closet in their house, it's just gorgeous, but it was a cedar closet.
2: It's nice. But that's nice. But, I mean, are moth balls still a thing?
5: I think
0: probably.
5: So.
0: Probably. I think so. I can get them here this afternoon, I bet.
5: Yeah.
2: They're like if you don't know what we're talking about.
0: Well, you don't eat them.
2: They're the size of marbles, right?
3: Yeah.
0: Give or take.
5: Oh, yeah, maybe a little bigger.
2: Yeah, I don't know. I haven't seen them in ages.
5: Do you like the smell?
2: No, it's awful.
0: I do, because, yeah it's comforting.
5: Nostalgic, yeah.
0: Yeah, when he wasn't drunk, you know, it was
5: all
0: good.
5: All right.
0: Yeah.
2: Your grandfather?
5: It's too early for your stories.
0: He would start it.
2: No.
0: Start at 2 o'clock, listening to and watching the Chicago Bears game, and by, I don't know, 3:30, that whole bottle would be gone. Little Jack and Grandpa.
2: Wow.
0: Yeah.
2: Yikes.
0: And it was all stereotypical. My grandmother was... Well, let's not get into that. Yeah. That is too early to talk about.
2: One of my uncles married a lady who my mom thought she was carrying around a thing of apple juice all day. My mother was somewhat naive.
0: Did it turn out to be their own urine?
2: No. It turned out to be whiskey.
0: Oh, okay.
2: Yeah, yeah. That's an ugly story, though.
0: I took it way
2: Those
0: dark.
2: Are the two cousins. I don't know if they're alive or not.
0: Those are the ones you... Is that the Vegas story?
2: No, that's a different one. Those are the two cousins that no one ever met.
0: I remember this.
2: Yeah, my one of my mother's brothers had two sons, and then they
5: like had another family.
2: No, they had a very unpleasant divorce, and one ever saw them again. Mm. Which in the 50s is amazing.
5: Yes.
0: Did they pop up at any will readings or anything? No.
2: No one knows who they are or where they are.
0: Wow.
2: They're probably dead. So much for such a joyful beginning for the show.
5: All right.
0: Now go out and make it a great day.
2: Yeah, okay. Got some great letters here. Some exciting things to review, including public nudity. A really interesting letter about swimming naked.
5: Okay.
2: I think
0: this is a.
5: I'm a fan.
0: This is a hot topic every time we talk about it. School-age children having to swim naked in class.
2: Yeah, and there's something really interesting that I've never heard before, and it could be something an historian may have to weigh in, and I'm not kidding. It's really, really interesting. Also, coming up, you want to give us a sports tease?
0: Well, sure. In sports, we'll talk about the WNBA, and there was an announcement, some sort. The WNBA commissioner, Kathy Engelbert Humperdinck. We're talking about the new contract coming down the road, and the All-Star Game is Saturday night in Chicago for the WNBA, and we'll talk about the rosters. How
2: and
0: the
2: NFL starts with...
0: August 6th, Canton, Ohio.
2: Man, hard to believe, just around the corner.
0: Thank goodness. It's been a long, long, dark offseason.
5: Yeah, for all of us.
0: Yes, see? Everybody feels this.
2: Well, Pat, we'll look forward to hearing you sing again for the first time in a while.
3: Well, thank you.
2: Right now, I want to remind you that I don't really have to remind you now that I think about it. Everything's gotten so expensive. That $9 iced tea that you got with your lunch yesterday. That's right. Well, this is perhaps why you've got those credit card bills. They're way up there, and you may have noticed that the interest rate on those is somewhere legally in the 20s. 20%, whatever, 24%, whatever. It's amazing. Well, maybe you want to get rid of those, pay them off. One of the ways you can do that is take advantage of the value of your home. If you own your own house, listen to this. You can actually refinance that and take advantage of the fact that it's worth a lot more than it was. Chick was telling me about some friends of his that they were, in Austin, Texas? And
0: yes, sir.
2: Bought their house 10 years ago. They just ended up selling it, and it was more than double what they paid for it.
0: They did quite well.
2: Yeah, you don't have to sell your house to take advantage of the fact that it's probably worth more. It depends on your situation, obviously. American Financing is a company that does this. 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
2: Once again, another cool start across central Wisconsin. Temperatures starting out in the 40s and low 50s. Throughout the day, lots of sunshine helping to warm things up. Highs this afternoon topping out near 80 degrees. Tonight, mostly clear skies, lows near 54. Sunshine Friday, warming up, highs near 82. Partly sunny on Saturday, highs at 86. From the WSAW News Channel 7 studio, I'm First Alert meteorologist Chad Franzen.
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5: Hey, Chick McGee.
3: There's Josh Arnold.
6: Hi, sure.
3: Now, Josh, you have that first cup of coffee look on your face. Is that hot and steaming and wonderful?
6: It is innocent of any pretension.
3: Nice.
6: But not without...
7: Except your description of it.
6: Will you let me finish?
7: Sorry.
3: Don't get in the way of him telling people about their coffee. Some people wait all morning for this.
6: Without its own attitude.
3: Oh!
7: Oh, nice.
3: Hello, Ace Cosby.
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7: And once again, we've got something new. If you want to write us a letter, it's a lot easier. You just go to bobandtom.com and click. There's a box there that'll send us right to you. Got a stack of letters from that new service, mm-hmm. if you will. We were talking about primarily boys' schools or summer camps where you would swim without bathing suits.
4: Yeah.
7: And this was a thing. We found out that the YMCA pretty much required that because it was just for men, the YMCA back in the day. And until it appears that in the early 70s, that clearer heads prevailed and the naked swimming thing kind of was phased out. But my boys' camp when I was little.
3: So what age? Like 10, 9, 10 earlier?
7: Well, they had it. Each grade was designated by a bird. It was a chicks, wrens, crows, falcons, hawks, eagles.
3: Oh,
7: But yeah, you had to swim naked in the pool.
3: Okay,
7: but there was just boys there, except for I mentioned Mrs. Finley, the athletic director's secretary, had an office right there by the pool, so you'd run up the ramp and have to walk by Mrs. Finley.
3: Totally naked.
7: It was incredibly embarrassing.
3: And you were also, Josh and I were talking about this off the air. We were intrigued by one of your camp stories where you and the other boys at camp would have urine fights out on the docks. You'd see who could urinate farthest. Is that true?
7: Yeah.
3: Yeah. All right. Okay.
4: I don't think that sounds that crazy.
3: No kidding.
4: Really? Yeah.
3: Okay.
4: For boys to see how far they can pee?
3: That's
6: crazy. It's just nothing weird. I was ever part of.
3: Okay. No. Not me. Yeah. Any sort of nudity at all, I don't
6: right.
3: think.
4: Well, they're not nude.
3: Well, just
6: you're taking your wieners out.
3: Well.
4: You guys do that in front of each other every morning.
3: You might as well. No, we
5: there's
3: don't.
5: There's a partition
4: in
5: there.
4: In the bathroom.
3: No, we don't. We do
7: it off the dock. And
3: you do it off the dock.
7: Yeah, there's always that one freak kid.
4: Named Tom.
3: Who's already through puberty.
7: No, that has the, I'm not sure what the physics of it, what would cause you to have that incredible distance?
6: Youth.
7: But I mean, there's always the one guy that just freakishly. Pressure, yeah.
6: See, that's the, again, there's always that one chick.
3: Yeah.
6: No. This was not something that we took part in.
3: No.
6: So we cannot.
3: Actually, we have.
7: Well, I think it's quite clear that the richness of my life is.
3: We have an email from an astute listener, could be letter of the year. It points out, Tom, some of your idiosyncrasies, if you will. May I continue?
7: Yeah, but can we get to the nudity thing
3: you
7: real
3: go
7: quick?
3: Right, oh,
7: yeah.
3: You go right ahead.
7: This comes to us, and I will underscore the name orally, Phyllis.
6: All right. Hi, Phyllis.
7: Phyllis.
3: Hey, Phil.
7: Lady, Phyllis.
4: Okay.
7: When we had gym class.
3: What is it about Phyllis you need to explain that it's a lady's name?
6: Well, I don't get it.
7: It's from a Goyle. Ready?
3: Okay. All right.
7: When we had swimming in gym class, we had to line up nude, and then were issued our bathing suits. After swimming, we had to line up nude to get a towel. This was in the 70s.
6: Man.
7: And the lady that gave us our suits and towels was always staring at us.
6: How about that?
7: She actually names the school in order to avoid a lawsuit. I won't. But it happens to be in, let's just say, the capital of a state shaped like a palm. That has an upper peninsula.
4: Mm. Okay.
7: By the way, in all caps, we hated it.
6: Sure, uncomfortable, I bet.
7: Love the show. Did you ever have any kind of nudity in school for the ladies?
4: No. We would shower after gym. You had the option to shower after gym.
6: Would you have to get shirtless, not braless, but shirtless for a scoliosis test?
4: 100%. That's when she said that, that's the first thing I thought, that was the only time. So you had to take your shirt off,
3: right.
4: And we weren't even in the locker room. We were in the gym, and we were all lined up, and most girls would wear a sports bra, knowing that was the day that you were going to get checked, and then you would bend over and touch your toes.
6: Right.
4: And, they would...
6: Did you guys have the scoliosis tests?
3: No.
4: Run their hand up and down your back, and,
6: They would? I don't remember being touched during...
7: Was there a medical professional, or was this
6: Sometimes they brought in a separate nurse.
7: Was this like the hockey coach?
4: Ours was the school nurse.
6: Gotcha.
4: Yeah.
7: Oh, so it was a professional. Okay, it wasn't.
4: Yeah.
3: So aren't bending over and touching your toes, isn't that a stripper move?
4: No, I think it was to see if there was a curve in your spine. Obviously.
6: In that case, yes. Yeah. But you guys are both right.
4: Yes.
6: Right.
4: Yes. Just different locations.
3: Absolutely.
7: But did you shower in the nude with your fellow... or I'm not fellow, but you're...
6: We had the choice after gym class.
4: Yeah, we did too.
6: No one ever did, ever.
3: What do you mean
7: shower? They never showered?
3: Without your clothes? Yeah. How else would you shower?
4: In a swimsuit?
7: You know, something I withdraw.
3: I'm trying to help.
7: I withdraw the question.
6: On swim days, we would all get in the shower in our swimsuit and just rinse off.
3: Rinse all the chlorine off. There you go. Yeah.
6: But any other day, because I had gym first period for a semester.
3: Oh, so you get ready for school.
6: Yeah, then go right to gym.
3: And then start it all over again.
6: And then, but no one showered after.
7: Really?
6: Yeah.
3: Yeah. Well, I think that it's that way in a lot of schools. If it's cool to shower after gym, you shower. If it's not cool, you don't.
6: Like the cool kids didn't do it, so no one did.
3: Right.
4: Right. This was only in middle school, though. We did summer PE in high school, so nobody took PE during the regular school year. Did you guys not do this?
7: No.
4: We had the option for summer PE, which meant like we would go canoeing and we would do a bike and a hike and all these things.
6: That sounds awesome.
4: Yeah, so it was just like 4 weeks, but it was like a 4-hour, it was a half day.
3: Oh, my.
4: And then you knocked out your PE credits. And then I went to sign up for PE my sophomore year, and they were like, no, you already have both your PE credits. And I was like, cool. And I didn't have to do it again.
7: So back to nudity.
3: Yeah.
7: Yeah. If you went swimming, you had to shower with your suit. Obviously with
4: rinse,
7: your suit on.
4: Yeah. Right.
7: And then typically you'd be just standing there innocently in the shower, and all of a sudden you'd get a bathing suit in the face.
3: Well, I told you guys this a couple of times.
7: Heave it at you.
3: On the football team, all the coaches, everybody after practice would get in the shower and shower off, coaches included.
6: What if it was a camaraderie thing?
3: Absolutely.
6: You know, yeah.
3: You know, and
4: did you have young coaches, though?
3: Very much so.
5: We didn't.
7: We had one old guy, and I remember thinking, Jesus, what?
3: I don't think our head coach was 25 at the time.
4: Oh, wow.
3: Yeah.
7: I won't give you too much information, but if I had to give the guy a nickname, it would have been Little Whitey.
6: Got a good look, did you?
3: You know, that reminds me of when I'd shower. I'd help the guy next to me with his back, and he'd help me with his back.
6: Oh, yeah, of course.
5: It's hard to get to the back.
7: Now, here we go.
3: We were teammates, Josh.
6: Is that all right?
7: If there's any historians out there listening, listen to this.
4: Okay.
7: This may require some follow-through. This comes to us from, we'll just call him Steve.
4: Okay.
7: He goes, my father.
3: Because that's his name.
7: My father went to Yale.
3: Bula Bula.
7: New Haven, Connecticut. In the years before it was co-ed.
3: I've told people I've gone to Yale. They don't question it. Go ahead, Tom.
7: He was in the same class as George Bush, the elder.
4: Okay.
3: Bush. You know what happened when George Bush didn't study?
6: What?
3: When the test would come around, he'd go, not gonna take it. Not gonna take it. Not gonna.
7: He was in the same class as George Bush. To graduate, basic swimming proficiency was required.
3: You said that was that way in New York.
7: It was, yeah. When I went to Columbia, the same thing. You had to, I don't know if they still do it, but you had to swim, I want to say, 4 laps.
4: Okay.
7: And if you couldn't, you had to take remedial swimming. Mm. And several of my friends had to do that.
4: Okay.
7: But when we did it, you were issued a bathing suit.
4: Right.
7: But to get back to our letter, so George Bush, who had, of course, become president, had to take the swim test. They all had to take it in the nude.
6: Ah.
7: My dad said everyone also had to have their photographs taken, ostensibly to examine for scoliosis.
3: Oh, my goodness
7: gracious.
3: So he
7: goes, somewhere there is a cache of old photos complete with nude pictures of George Bush and other prominent Yalies.
6: Wow. Mm.
7: We've got to get somebody on this. I mean, presumably the Secret Service went through these 40 years ago and deleted them.
3: redacted.
7: Yeah, there you go.
3: Hopefully.
7: But yeah, well, you had to be
6: redacted
7: able to,
6: in this case.
7: Yeah.
3: Oh, thank you very much.
7: You had to be able to swim to graduate.
4: Yeah.
7: And supposedly, and I don't know if this is true.
3: Tom, it's supposedly.
7: Yeah, supposedly it's because when the Titanic sank, there were a couple that, whatever, Yalies that didn't survive because they couldn't swim. But that was a requirement. I do not know.
6: Not a bad requirement.
4: No. We didn't have a pool in my high school, so we didn't have that
3: option. It should be more that way. Like, you have to balance a checkbook. You have to swim.
5: Oh, that'd
3: you
5: be
3: have
5: smarter, to, yeah.
6: Yeah.
7: But the swimming
3: cook
7: thing.
3: Cook something from a recipe.
5: Fix a tire.
7: A lot of my friends that, because I went to college in New York City, a lot of the guys that were from greater New York, especially from the city, they didn't know how to swim and they didn't know how to drive.
4: Right. Because they didn't need to.
7: Yeah.
4: Right.
7: But there's a movement now to, especially in certain communities, to make sure kids learn how to swim.
4: Yeah.
7: Which actually contemporary news stories might be part of that. But yeah, important to know how to swim.
3: Would you believe me if I told you I could always swim and no one ever taught me?
4: I think that's possible.
6: I get that.
3: Yeah. Absolutely.
6: I never took official lessons.
3: No,
4: me
3: never
4: neither.
3: Did. Yeah. Never did.
7: Yeah, my kids now, they take lessons at, I think it's called Goldfish.
4: Yeah.
7: When they were babies.
6: I love that.
4: Oh,
6: that's
4: when
6: great.
4: They flip, they teach them to flip.
3: Where are you on that? Do you approve of, like, 6 months and under babies as soon as they can?
4: 100%.
7: Yeah.
3: Really?
6: But the videos are hard to watch.
3: Yes.
4: I can't imagine being a mother sitting
6: there's
4: there.
6: There's nothing bad about them. It's just hard to watch them. They just throw babies in the water.
3: And the babies
7: know how
3: to do it.
7: This was done very professionally.
6: Well, honestly, Tom, even this is professional. It's just a weird thing to watch.
4: Yeah.
7: But if you've got a little kid.
3: Remember that baby 1 year won the 100-meter breaststroke at Barcelona?
6: Oh, yeah.
7: Very important.
3: Amazing.
6: Yeah, it is important.
7: But the moms are in the water, the dad's in the water with them, and. But they all went through that, and now they, of course, swim like fish.
4: Yeah.
7: So, in any event, that's interesting about the nude swim back in the day.
4: Yeah.
7: What did you say? Eli Bula Bula, whatever.
3: Yeah. Yalies.
7: Okay. Now, we have time for one more letter. You said you got something revelatory over there?
3: Well, it's kind of a long one, so we should probably come back with it. But this is a real short letter. Dear Bob and Tom Show, my name's Daryl. Just wanted to let you guys know I'm watching on YouTube this morning while I'm at work. All right, Daryl. Hi, how are you? You can watch on YouTube too. Just
7: thanks.
4: Real quick,
7: I mentioned
3: YouTube.
7: I mentioned that the athletic director's office was right there by the pool, and you could see in when all the boys are swimming nude, and Mrs. Findlay was there.
4: Yeah,
7: she seemed to be relatively unfazed.
3: Really?
6: Sure.
4: Oh, she didn't like rank you guys, put up numbers.
6: Oh, that's right.
7: Yeah. She had.
5: Was she an older woman?
7: No.
5: Oh,
7: she was probably her son was in my class. So she was probably 40-ish.
4: Yeah.
5: Oh.
3: Naughty friend's mom.
7: I will underscore our topic by reading this, and I'm sorry, I'm having trouble finding who it's from. Oh, I'm sorry, it's from Mick. He writes, this sounds like part of Tom's school experience. The new middle school I went to, in the boys' locker room, there was an office for the gym teachers with a window that looked into the boys' showers.
4: Yeah.
7: ostensibly so the teachers could put a stop to any shenanigans.
4: Ours was that way. Our locker room had a window. Yeah.
8: Really?
4: Like the gym teacher's office had a two-way a window, just like these. She could see
7: Days, that has to be super awkward even for the gym teachers.
6: We had it, but not for in the shower. It just went out.
4: You could
6: the locker
4: see
6: room.
4: The shower. I mean, so it wasn't like directed, but yeah. Yeah.
7: Very awkward. We'll come back with more of your letters.
3: Did you ever
7: also
3: get peed on in the shower, Josh?
6: No.
3: I did.
6: The person who did it would have been, like, nobody would have thought it was funny.
4: Yeah.
6: They would all have gone, what is your problem?
3: Oh, okay.
7: Not my group.
3: I got, and they just thought it was Richard Pryor. Laugh.
7: Times have changed.
3: Yes.
7: What happened to the good old days when you could urinate all over somebody? right now I want to remind everybody that Christy's taking a vacation day. She is going to look at the tall ships.
4: She is.
6: Sounds like such a funny thing to do. I want to go see the tall ships.
7: Well, I think.
3: I believe she drove her swell new Hyundai.
7: That's correct.
3: Yes.
7: And it is appropriate because the Hyundai Getaway sales event is up and running. 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
7: 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Coming up, comedian Bobby J. Cox will be joining us. We've got some pretty cool monkeys on the loose news in Florida. Look over there, there's a monkey. By the way, they're urging you to stay away from them. Monkeys are crazy.
6: I'd like to see a bunch of monkeys on a tall ship. Running a tall ship.
7: Oh, great.
3: Swinging from mast to mast.
7: One of them has an eye patch and one of those pirate hats.
3: That's right. They're swinging up there. Yeah.
7: Woo! You could have a barrel on board.
6: Or
3: why would you have a barrel, Tom?
7: Because that's where the monkeys go.
3: Oh!
7: A barrel of monkeys.
3: A group of monkeys, a barrel of monkeys.
7: Yeah, these are the O'Reilly Auto Parts Studios. 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
2: Hello.
1: Hello, Pat Godwin.
3: Hey, Chick.
1: Hey, man. There's Josh Arnold.
4: The avocado I'm having is so buttery and delicious.
1: Yes.
4: I wish I could share it with the world.
0: And this is amazing because you had a great cup of coffee.
4: Yeah.
0: And now a great avocado.
4: Now, the only issue is I wasn't able to refill my coffee because I was too busy cutting up an avocado.
3: Oh, boy. Let's get on that.
1: And you're far too modest to mention this, so I will. You have a superpower being able to pick the ripest avocados.
4: I know I can do it day to day. So if I buy four for the week,
1: right?
4: I know this one will be good on Thursday. This one will be good on Saturday. That kind of thing.
1: Amazing. So,
2: let me
1: amazing.
2: See. It looks amazing. Pretty. It looks perfect. It is.
4: I have one bite left.
2: Oh, yeah.
0: And you have one of those things like a pill caddy, but for your avocados.
4: That's right. Yeah.
1: That's right.
0: So you walk out in the morning. Oh, look, there's the Tuesday.
4: Yes.
1: A little bigger compartment.
0: And I would mock you, but my new big thing is avocado toast. That's right.
4: Mm-hmm. Real tasty, isn't it?
0: Oh,
2: so good.
1: I've never heard of avocado toast.
0: I'd heard of it. I'd never got it. And then all of a sudden,
4: it's delicious. It had a huge, it was huge.
2: Right.
4: What, 2010?
2: Yes.
4: Or maybe. And then all of a sudden, it became kind of a, oh, you're still having avocado toast?
1: Yeah.
4: For like, I don't know, a year. And then I think the world went, no. Why are we pretending like this was a fad? This should be all the time.
2: No, it's all the time. Yeah.
0: That's good.
4: Yeah.
0: I think this is the kind of cultural things on this show we can help.
4: Yes.
0: We can help remedy problems in culture. Now, we had an interesting letter from a guy whose dad went to college with the elder George Bush, and he was saying that he had to take a swimming test in the nude. All the men did. That's when Yale was university. Was a that's just fascinating. We've been talking about nude swimming in public. That's certainly gone away.
2: Yeah.
0: But did you ever hear the story about the two hillbillies talking, and the guy goes, where'd you go to college? Yale.
5: Where'd you go to college?
4: Oh, it's a great one.
3: Love it. Man.
4: Excellent.
1: That is, you could tell that to anybody.
3: Boy.
4: Yeah.
1: That's right out of Toastmasters.
3: You did at a party at church.
0: Oh, yeah.
1: Absolutely.
0: Yeah.
4: Everyone laughs. Yeah, no one's mad.
0: Yes, the Ivy League meets the hillbillies.
1: It would go like this. Hey, father, I've got one for you. And there you go.
0: I have a question. We should talk to a priest about this. If Christy were here, she could ask her priest friend.
2: I have a priest.
0: I wonder if anybody... Oh, do you have a priest friend?
2: Yeah. No, I have a priest at my church.
0: I had a priest. I wonder if anybody ever, during the confession, tells a joke.
3: The answer is no.
1: To lighten the mood?
0: Yeah. I bet they... Absolutely. On occasion, it's happened.
1: Absolutely.
0: Hey, you know, father, before I get to this, did you hear the one? I'm sure it would be relatively clean.
4: What do you think, Pat? You're saying absolutely not.
3: Yeah, I grew up in the Catholic Church, definitely not.
2: Yeah, at a different time, I think. But like, I've been Catholic in my adult life,
3: right?
2: And I've had young priests, and I could be talking and like kind of just say something off the cuff, and there's a giggle or a grin.
4: But in the confessional?
2: In the confessional, like when I'm saying like, oh man, I don't really want to tell you this, but you know.
0: And I wonder if today's the current Pope, American. From Chicago,
2: yeah,
0: super bright guy, speaks a bunch of languages. I wonder if you could actually have a conversation and say, "Hey, now that you're the Pope, nobody probably ever tells you jokes anymore, right?" You know what I'm saying? Because he's in this sort of lofty position that people aren't going to tell him the latest.
4: I think in that case, it's up to the Pope to break the ice with a joke.
2: Sure.
4: Yeah. Hey, I'm the type of pontiff that will.
0: And so he would go, it'd be like a rabbi and me walk into a bar.
4: Yes, I would hope that's exactly what would happen.
3: That's
0: could
3: funny.
0: Could he tell a Pope joke about himself?
1: Or a rabbi, a minister, and me walk into it. There has to be
2: right. Yeah, right.
0: And getting back to the elder George Bush, famous for his love of the dirty joke.
2: Yeah.
1: David Copperfield.
0: Yeah, that was really he was
1: jokes.
0: Famous for that and for wearing crazy socks.
3: Wouldn't he grab butts in pictures
1: when he would get? Yeah, if you had your picture taken and you were a girl, he would. That you know how Tom has something he says. Yeah, absolutely.
2: Huh.
0: No, wait a minute. I don't do that.
2: I was going to say, finish that story.
0: I don't touch anybody.
1: You don't touch anybody, but you run your trap, I'll tell you that.
0: I have a thing that I say that usually elicits smiles.
1: Okay, now, we're all...

0: grouping together. We're getting our picture taken.
1: I'm usually taking it.
0: And from the back, you hear.
2: I'm usually behind someone, and then I'll say something like, "Did you ever see the movie Deliverance?"
0: There it is.
2: Always gets a chuckle.
1: Oh.
0: Always gets a chuckle.
2: For people of a certain age.
1: Sure.
2: It's time to bring that movie back.
1: Mm.
2: That's a fine remake.
3: Still out there.
2: No, no. The original's great. They could never make it any better.
0: Well, but they will try. And
2: Ned Beatty in the scene afterwards where he's eating the corn. Oh, that is just amazing.
0: He's eating the corn.
2: I always wanted to talk to him about that. That's just so subtle. No. He did. It's time to get back. And you say you have kind of an interesting letter over there.
0: Dear Bob and Tom Show, I heard Josh talking about Tom's spoon system yesterday. I don't know if Jess heard this, but I think you're in charge of all things.
1: Who do you think buys the spoons?
0: Utensils, yeah.
2: I bought these.
1: Yes, you're right. You did.
0: This is from Scott. I heard the spoon system from Josh. It caused me to start thinking about all of Tom's intricacies and how mine are similar.
4: Oh, okay.
0: I used to think the things I would do were normal until after my kids got a little older and they told me they are not normal. So I figured we could play a little game called Is It Normal or Is It Tom? Number one, I never open a door with my bare hands. Always use my shirt over the doorknob.
2: Shirt tail.
0: Yep.
1: Okay.
4: I hate doing that.
0: Okay.
2: Well, what I try to do is if they have... See, this is why I hate those things.
1: All doors?
2: Those air dryers. No. When you're leaving a men's room.
1: Okay. Just the bathroom.
2: Those air hand dryers, then which don't work anyway.
1: Yeah. There's no paper towel.
2: There's no paper. I'll take a paper towel.
0: I've had
2: put
0: my
2: that in the door.
0: Hands dried by an air blower.
2: Yeah. But then you go to the door, and the guy that doesn't wash his hands has touched that door handle, and you're about to get...
0: Well, no, that's what, E. like you said, I use my shirt tail.
3: Speaking of doors, has anybody seen our front door?
1: Why does it say that?
4: Yeah, I did. There's a sign. Did you guys, Chick and Tom, did you see the sign?
0: Okay.
4: Or A's? It may have been put on after you arrived.
0: I pulled a Tom. I walked in and didn't notice.
4: Oh, okay. It's a sign on our front door that says human door. And it's a reference to something Tom said yesterday.
1: Oh, I missed it.
2: I was talking about the human door from my garage to my house.
0: As opposed to the garage door.
2: No, you say the garage door.
0: He was trying to explain something to us, and as usual, over-explaining.
1: It's an entry door, yes.
2: Yeah, as opposed to the garage door that you can drive a truck or your car through.
0: Right. But the garage door is an entry door, but not a human door. But it can be.
1: I don't know.
2: I was discussing my Auntie Girk's ashes.
1: Oh, okay.
2: Her cremains.
1: Oh, yeah.
2: They were by my... garage.
4: We got to come back to this doorknob stuff.
0: Yeah, we do. Well, we have. There's a 10 here.
4: And there's a major.
0: Amazing.
4: I don't like pointing out Tom's hypocrisy, but there's a major hypocrisy.
0: Oh, yeah. Oh,
1: yes,
0: absolutely.
1: I agree.
0: He's a walking contradiction, partly truth, partly fiction.
2: I do have Lysol that when I come in the morning, sometimes I'll spray everything everyone would touch.
0: You know what? I got for the home computer, I finally leaned into it and I got. Three or four of those canned air to blow the keyboard off, and boy, my life has changed.
1: Yeah.
0: I'm really starting to get a hold of things.
2: Those are way overpriced.
0: Oh, gosh.
4: They are.
0: Yeah, they sure are.
2: And when you start spraying stuff, it immediately goes into the freeze zone.
4: Right.
2: All your stuff turns with a white frost on it.
0: What is that about?
2: I think it's a Freon or something.
0: Very cold, yeah.
2: Well, we are going to come back to this place, the O'Reilly Auto Parts Studios. 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
6: Good morning. A U.S. federal judge scheduled the trial of former Venezuelan President Nicolas Maduro and his wife for June of next year, though the judge said it could change if classified information delays the case. Maduro and his wife, captured and brought to New York in January, pleaded not guilty to conspiring to import guns and cocaine. The Wisconsin Department of Justice is part of a multi-state coalition opposing the EPA's plan to remove federal limits on PFAS chemicals found in water. PFAS, often called forever chemicals, have been linked to a range of health problems, including certain cancers and immune system problems. Attorney General Josh Cowell says eliminating the standards could put public health at risk. And the U.S. Department of Agriculture has updated income eligibility limits for free and reduced price meals served through schools and daycare programs in Wisconsin. Under the new guidelines, a family of four earning $42,900 a year or less qualifies for free school meals. Families earning up to $61,500 may qualify for reduced price meals. Applications are available through participating schools and child care providers, and families can apply at any time during the year.
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7: Once again, another cool start across central Wisconsin. Temperatures starting out in the 40s and low 50s. Throughout the day, lots of sunshine helping to warm things up. Highs this afternoon topping out near 80 degrees. Tonight, mostly clear skies, lows near 54. Sunshine Friday, warming up, highs near 82. Partly sunny on Saturday, highs end 86. From the WSAW News Channel 7 studio, I'm First Alert meteorologist Chad Franzen.
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8: 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We're in the O'Reilly Auto Parts Studios. At the news desk, it's Jess Hooker.
9: Hi.
8: There's Pat Godwin.
10: Hello.
8: Hello, Pat. There's Josh Arnold.
11: Hi.
8: There's Ace Cosby.
12: Hello.
8: I'm Chick McGee, and hello, Tom.
13: Mike Marks here.
8: Look at this.
13: My sister just sent me this picture. Look at that.
8: Hello, Janie. Oh,
13: wow. We gotta post that one.
11: Is she shaved or?
8: I'm a member on the on hers OnlyFans.
11: Yeah.
8: Oh yeah.
11: Nice
8: perks. For
11: her
8: that.
11: Free page or her VIP page?
8: A VIP page.
11: No, no.
13: This is a picture of me at age 21.
9: Oh, good.
8: Are you saying don't hassle me, man?
13: Yeah.
8: All right.
10: long hair.
13: Oh
10: long
13: yeah.
8: Hair. Nice.
13: Wow.
8: Nice.
11: Gorgeous. Very cool.
8: Gorgeous head of hair.
13: Look at that hair. Oh my gosh.
8: Whatever. I can't wait to share that on our show.
13: Yeah, I'll do that in just a second.
8: Dear Bob and Tom Show, this gentleman, Scott, he has similarities in his everyday life that he likens to Tom. First of all, he never opens the door with bare hands. Over the years, I've tried every single toilet paper brand to find the best texture.
13: Now, by the way, you said you have a problem with opening the doors.
11: I do. So I'm with you. I prefer a bathroom that has paper towels right there.
13: Mm.
11: And a lot of bathrooms have learned, like public bathrooms, paper towel right there and a trash can right there. Because people...
9: Yes.
8: Right.
11: We're probably just using it for the door handle and then throwing it on the ground.
13: Mm-hmm.
11: And that's annoying if you work there. But I don't use my shirt tail. I get the urge to do it, but I don't. And here's why. Whatever's on that door handle is now on your shirt tail all day. I would rather use my hand, and then in my car I have Dude wipes. I can just use that to...
13: What if you're having lunch? You pee, you wash your hands.
11: Ask for a wet nap, or just have something. I mean, the shirt tail makes no sense if you really think about it. Now, and what Tom does is he wants a paper towel because he just said the filthy people who don't wash their hands will open that bathroom door and leave. Here, Tom has a habit, and you know this.
13: Oh, I know.
11: Of using the restroom here, leaving the restroom, and washing your hands in the kitchen.
13: Because the water's hot.
11: But you understand.
8: But the water is hot in our.
11: It takes too long in the men's room. It really it takes about 15 seconds.
9: No, you turn on the water before you go to the bathroom, and then it's hot when it's time to wash your hands.
11: However, I got you, but.
13: No, that would work.
11: It doesn't take that long.
9: And no, I think he just wants all of us to see what a weirdo he is, so he walks through the green room.
11: So now we have to touch his poop, his poop door handle.
8: In our sink, where our food is.
11: Yes!
13: Okay.
8: And recently, I don't know what's going on, but our men's room sink is clogged with something every
9: morning. Why are you looking at me?
8: Every morning. I don't know. I'm not blaming anyone at all. Some girl with a lot of hair. I don't know.
9: I don't go in that bathroom if I don't have to.
8: Oh, but
9: it's
8: you
9: gross.
8: Have. You have.
9: You guys are gross. Not. Yes, it's gross.
11: Fine. No, they're equally gross.
9: Because you guys have invaded our space.
11: Right. Right.
9: And I don't know who was here.
13: I think
9: yesterday somebody went all the way up the bowl, like to the rim.
11: I saw that.
9: All the way up.
11: I saw it, too. It was to the rim.
9: It was to the rim.
8: Really?
9: Yes. Yeah. It was.
11: So it must have been explosive, and I think we know who ate a burrito from a food truck the night before.
13: That's not me.
8: Did we get a picture?
9: No, I didn't take a picture.
13: I was kind enough to go to the one in the way back, knowing that there might be
9: No, I went in there, I saw it, and I said, I can wait till I get home. Hmm. And I left.
13: Okay, well, let's move on.
8: All right.
13: What other quirks am I being accused of?
8: Let's see. Never opened door with bare hands. I tried every single toilet paper brand. He's landed on Cottonelle in the blue.
9: It is a good one.
8: Package.
11: All right.
8: Insists on that. I carry hand sanitizer wherever I go. Scott continues.
13: Mm-hmm. You keep that in the car door.
8: I use hand sanitizer or go wash my hands right after handling and reading a menu at restaurants.
13: Well, that's good.
8: It horrifies me when I see someone wipe their nose if I know we are going to be ending the meeting conversation with a handshake.
11: Oh, sure. Yeah, that would bother me.
13: What's your policy on blowing your nose into a cloth napkin at a restaurant?
10: No. Go to the bathroom.
9: Yeah.
11: When it's somebody else, I'm against it.
8: I believe.
11: When it's me, I'm all for it.
8: I believe Miss Manners tells you don't ever blow your nose at a table.
9: You get up. Yeah.
8: You go to the bathroom.
11: Okay.
8: I have grandchildren. I love them. But their noses and fingers cause me to panic whenever they get close. I want to make sure they've washed their hands first, or I offer them hand sanitizer to have a rumpus with grandpa.
11: This guy's got a touch.
9: Oh, yeah.
8: I have a system for my socks. I went through every brand of socks before finding the perfect pair. I purchased multiple packages. It didn't stop there. If I ran out of socks before the next laundry cycle, I would purchase another package of them. That sounds like me, actually. I now have an entire drawer full of the same socks. It's not a small drawer, he says.
13: Did he buy a lot of different socks? Name the brand?
8: He doesn't name the brand. I don't like change. I like things that stay the way they are. The same routine, same shirt, same absolutely anything. If somebody's sick, they might as well have leprosy. I once quarantined my son that had the flu and made him promise he would not touch anything in the kitchen. And I have separate spoons and forks that I use apart from my family.
13: Oh, that's nuts. That's amazing.
8: I have utensils that I use that aren't allowed to be used by anyone else in the family.
11: Okay. Mm.
8: Thank you, Scott, very much.
13: Wow. That is really something.
8: There you go.
13: Now, hello to friend of the show, Jeff Bodart, currently on board a cruise ship in the port of Baltimore.
8: His name is Bo.
11: How'd you find that out?
13: He just sent us a letter to say hello.
11: He did. Well, that was nice of him.
13: Yeah, there you go.
8: Are you gonna
11: Jeff? Enjoy the cruise.
8: Are you gonna try to get people to go see a show on the boat?
13: Well, I'm sure he's working a comedy show on the boat. I don't know where a boat out of Baltimore would go. You say Halifax, maybe?
10: Yeah, Nova Scotia, probably. Yeah.
13: Huh. That'd be beautiful.
10: To the left there.
13: Wow.
11: I think a boat in Baltimore goes anywhere away from Baltimore.
13: I thought you were gonna do a collapsing bridge joke, so I applaud you for.
11: I just went with a general crime joke.
13: As opposed to a tragic moron running a boat. Okay.
8: Dear Bob, a top show, I don't remember it, but when I was very young, I apparently threw a big-time metal Tonka toy dump truck into my dad's groin, cut his sack open.
11: Oh, gosh! Oh.
8: I still own that truck today.
11: Does dad still own that sack?
8: It healed, I would guess.
13: Cut it open.
8: Cut it open.
11: I mean, yikes. I get how that could have, those things.
8: Those Tonka trucks,
11: and
8: well made.
11: Yeah, very well made.
13: That had to hurt. We were talking about testicular issues yesterday because a baseball player was a couple days ago. Had a direct hit in his sack, and they had to do a testicular surgery.
9: That's rough.
13: Now this letter is a true treasure. We've already pointed out some amazing stuff on the show this morning, but this is incredible. Dear Bob and Tom Show, longtime listener, never had a reason to write until now. In the June 21st edition of the South Bend Tribune, I saw this. There is a business in Mishawaka. It is called the Talking Horse Ice Cream Stand.
9: Okay.
13: Hmm. The ice cream stand is located in a duplex that Alan Rocky Lane grew up in. Anyone? Anyone?
8: Rocky is the voice of Mr. Ed, right?
13: That's right.
11: Yeah, we actually had some photos sent to us from this place. Mm-hmm.
13: He starred in over 100 movies and TV shows, many westerns. His most famous role, as Chick points out, was the voice of Mr. Ed.
8: Hello, I'm Mr. Ed.
13: The Great Talking Horse from 60s television.
11: The Great Talking Horse.
13: On one side of this duplex is the ice cream stand and a western saloon-themed meeting room. The other half has the Mr. Ed Airbnb.
11: Oh, you got to go.
8: Oh, man. Do you get to sleep in a stall and stuff?
13: The suggestion is on his way to Michigan, Tom should stop in Mishawaka, take his girls and Willie for ice cream and a stay at the Mr. Ed Airbnb. My apologies to Tom's girls. Willie can just suffer through it. Thank you, Joe. Very thoughtful. Very thoughtful. We certainly appreciate that. What's coming up in the world of sports?
8: We've got WNBA action. We got another couple letters here from our listeners. And brought to you by the Sleep Number Bed, sleepnumber.com. And what's coming up in news?
9: We've got another man stuck in a porta potty.
13: Why is this happening so much?
9: I don't know.
8: This can't continue.
9: No.
13: Like they say, if you drop something in there, that's sayonara.
9: I can promise you what he went in there to retrieve was not worth it.
11: Oh, boy.
8: I've never even been close.
11: No.
8: You leave a porta potty, you go, boy, that was close. No. I go in, do my business, and leave. I don't have a problem.
13: I don't, take my... ladies, don't take your engagement ring and take it off hovering over the toilet seat.
8: Just asking for it.
13: Okay,
8: man.
13: Okay, right now. 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
9: Once again, another cool start across central Wisconsin. Temperatures starting out in the 40s and low 50s. Throughout the day, lots of sunshine helping to warm things up. Highs this afternoon topping out near 80 degrees. Tonight, mostly clear skies, lows near 54. Sunshine Friday, warming up, highs near 82. Partly sunny on Saturday, highs end 86. From the WSAW News Channel 7 studio, I'm First Alert meteorologist Chad Franzen.
10: Hey, the high is 78 and the low tonight is 58 and right now it's 56.
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12: Hi.
11: Hello, Pat Godwin.
13: Hey, Chick.
11: Hello, Josh Arnold.
13: Hi there.
11: There's Ace Cosby.
14: Hello.
11: I'm Chick McGee. And more letters.
4: I've got a pretty good one here.
11: More emails from our listeners.
4: First of all, I wanted to do a real quick plug.
11: All right.
4: For Jess Hooker. And do you want to tell me about the new video series?
12: Yeah, Hooker the Cooker. I make a lot of recipes for the show. Some interesting, some wonderful, some horrible. And we're going to do a how-to series. So when I bring food in, there will be a how-to video the night before. Like tonight, the new one drops. Last week, I did the one with Biscoff and cottage cheese. That video's already up.
13: So on YouTube?
12: Yeah. So if you go to YouTube, search Bob and Tom, you can watch the show right now, and you can watch my video.
13: All right.
12: Yeah.
4: Boom. Sounds like fun.
12: So we'll have something to taste tomorrow.
4: And the one, the thing you made with the cottage cheese,
12: yeah,
13: quite good.
4: Was really good.
12: Yeah.
11: And you said it was reasonably low in calories or lower?
12: High protein. Uh-huh. That's the big one. Okay. Yeah.
4: It tastes like cheesecake.
12: Yeah. It is. It's a cheesecake dupe. The
4: made
12: kids
4: with
12: say.
4: Biscoff?
12: Biscoff cookies and cottage cheese.
4: And is that up there now?
12: Yeah, it's up there now.
4: That's delightful. A couple letters here. I'm in the construction business. What Tom called the human door.
13: Yes.
4: In the construction field, we refer to as the man door.
12: Okay. So you're close.
4: Yeah. I'm just saying.
11: But there are
12: a
11: also.
12: A little sexist, but okay.
11: Yeah, there are also females on the job site.
4: Yeah, no. I'm just saying this.
11: What have you done, Tom?
4: I called it a human, the door from my house to my garage for human beings, the human door.
12: Right.
4: Okay. The garage door is the big one that you can drive a car into.
11: So your garage is connected to your house.
4: Yeah.
11: Nice. Well, some people won't have a connection to the house.
13: No.
4: I've had the other.
11: Which do you prefer?
13: You had to suffer for a while.
4: The convenience of being able to walk right in.
12: It is nice.
4: I've also had, you ever had this? Someone thinks, this is really cool. It's a split level.
12: Yeah.
11: Oh, yeah.
4: And you have to walk in and the kitchen's upstairs. Boy, that gets old fast.
12: Yeah. When you have to.
4: You got
12: to
4: schlep the groceries upstairs.
12: Unless you have one of those dumb waiters. Those are cool.
14: Hi, can I serve you?
11: Get the groceries. Where are they?
12: Wait, let me say Lazy Susan next.
13: I don't feel like working today.
11: That's one of the first jokes my dad ever told. We were having Thanksgiving dinner, and there was condiments and pickles, and And somebody, it's there on the Lazy Susan. My dad goes, I thought we fired her.
6: It's all good.
11: Oh, nice. Yeah. That's good. Yeah.
4: Not a lot of houses have dumb waiters.
6: No.
10: No.
6: The Home Alone house had it.
10: Yeah, it did. Yeah.
6: For those who don't know, it's the tiny elevator for things that are.
4: Yeah.
6: Like, yeah.
4: My brother had a house that had it.
11: Yeah. I almost bought a house because it had a dumbwaiter.
6: It's also a fine Pinter play. It's bed pack.
13: Of course.
4: But you can get in it if you're a kid.
10: That would be fun.
11: The cherry orchard.
10: Yeah.
4: That's always the what you want to do is get in the dumbwaiter and have your buddies. Yeah.
10: That is cool.
4: Now, let's move forward here. If you want to send us a letter, now we've made it much easier. Just go to bobandtom.com. And we've got a little button you can click and get right to us. This is an important letter. I know we've had some really today has been a day of profound,
11: important,
4: almost revelatory letters.
11: A capital I.
4: Josh has also weighed in. He had a moving cup of coffee, followed by a truly I guess a revelatory taste treat with your avocado.
6: The avocado was perfect. Yeah.
4: Yes. And now is this going to be reflected in your attitude for the rest of the day? Are we going to get a nice cheerful Josh?
13: I don't know yet, dum-dum.
4: Okay. Well, I think this will cheer everyone up.
6: Okay.
4: I know it's cheered me up. As you know, I do a lot of crossword puzzles. Mm-hmm. Kind of fun thing I do.
6: Keep that brain exercise, boy.
11: That's right.
4: We could go through. There's a list of words that always show up in crossword puzzles. Do you do them like?
10: Yeah, on occasion. Yeah, I usually grab a book when I go on vacation.
4: Oh,
10: yeah.
4: There'll be like if it's a fencing reference, or it's always going to be epe.
10: You know gotcha. Okay.
11: You know what I've noticed lately?
4: Snakes always asp, ASP. There's always aloe.
10: Okay.
4: For ALOU, those are useful letters.
10: Right.
11: Oreo has been popping up
4: often.
11: Mm-hmm. Yeah.
4: But this is so exciting for me.
11: Oh, okay.
4: And I was not doing, I typically do the New York Times crossword puzzle. This guy does the LA Times crossword puzzle. This comes to us from Liberty Township, Ohio.
11: I want to say West Salem?
6: It's right next to Cincinnati. That's where the funny bone is.
4: Funny bone,
11: there you go. Yeah.
4: Hey, Tom, writes Kevin, I was helping my dad do the LA Times crossword puzzle the other day. The clue came up. Marty Allen phrase.
10: Oh my. That's awesome. God.
4: Before he could get it out, I shouted out, "Hello there."
0: Hello there.
6: Do you think they went D-E-R-E, or what do you think they did?
4: I would assume they would do D-E-R-E because it's
11: I don't know why it's not just D-E-R.
4: Because it's short for there.
10: Yeah.
4: T-H-E-R-E.
11: Okay.
4: Hello
11: there. All right. Never thought
4: I'll have to dig that up.
10: Yeah, we have to check that.
4: And whenever I find references to someone I know or something in the crossword, I'll set, like, for example, who was it? Another crossword guy is one of our favorite comedians, Greg Warren. And Nate, his kind of boss now, from Nateland, Nate Bargatze's name came up in a New York Times crossword.
6: Oh, like comedian Bargatze, and then it was...
4: Yeah.
6: Dude, Nate's probably going to... That's going to happen more and more, I bet.
4: Yeah, that sort of shows you've made it.
10: Yeah.
4: You've reached a certain level of...
10: Very cool.
4: It's always fun, though, because they'll have incredibly obscure, for me, rap singers in there.
10: Oh.
4: And then I'll have to get the crosses to get it, because I have no idea. Little Schmarfy, whatever his name is.
6: He is good.
13: Oh, man. Yeah. Good to hear his work.
4: It's Lil, L-I-L.
11: Well, there's Lil Schmarfy and Big Schmarfy.
4: Oh, there is?
11: Yeah.
4: Okay, which one? No, I assume at least one of them has been shot to death.
10: Oh, no.
11: Dear Bob and Tom Show.
4: Am I wrong?
11: This is Anthony. He lives in the Commonwealth of Kentucky. I'm having a fried bologna sandwich this morning. Well, thank you, Anthony.
6: How about that?
11: Way to go.
6: Sounds tasty.
4: Does he need any tips on how to fry it?
10: Oh, geez.
11: You know what? He didn't say he needed a tip, but I think people listening and us here in the studio would like to
4: you
11: hear
4: mean
11: about
4: we here
6: do
4: the,
6: you
4: we you, here mean, the, you mean we here in the studio not us here in the studio
11: us let's, here in the studio
6: he was doing you a favor.
11: I'm trying to get you to this fried bologna. How dare you.
4: I'll tell you what,
11: nothing but love for you.
4: I've got another tip though.
11: Oh,
4: now if you're frying bologna, of course,
11: if it's a
4: round disc like bologna, it's going to dome up.
6: It often is.
4: It's going to dome up. So what you do is At 12 o'clock, 3 o'clock, 6 o'clock, and 9 o'clock, you score the bologna. You ever score any bologna?
13: Yeah,
0: did nothing for me.
4: So the other day, we were doing one of our homemade pizzas.
11: You never scored any pigs, any pork?
4: Oh, never. And it was, for some reason, not. We have the pizza cutter gizmo with the dial disc on it, whatever.
10: Right.
4: And it just wasn't working. It wasn't cutting through for whatever reason. And I said, wait a second. And I got out a pair of scissors, my kitchen scissors, and it's so much easier.
10: So much easier.
4: So much better.
10: Yeah.
4: And they do make, of course, pizza scissors.
10: Yes.
4: That have the built-in slice there. And I believe I
11: don't they have a,
4: got all you guys a set of those?
11: For lack of I'm trying to explain it. It's a little weight that you could put on the slice of bologna, and it holds it down and fries it flat.
6: Yeah. Almost like if you're making smash burgers.
11: Yeah. Instead of cutting the corners like Ding Dong does, maybe.
10: But that creates moisture, and you don't get the crisp.
11: Oh, okay.
10: It doesn't brown
4: up. Plus, you're dirtying another tool.
11: Oh, man, I do love the crispy bacon. Ever have a dirty bologna.
4: Ever have a dirty tool?
0: Oh, yes, many times.
11: Well, you got to wipe it off.
10: After the scored bologna.
6: Here's a bologna question for the room. When you guys remove the peel, the wrap, whatever that...
11: The rind?
6: The cat stomach is what the rumor was when I was...
11: Oh, yeah, right.
10: Yeah.
6: Do you take that and sort of semi-floss with it to get the bits of bologna that are stuck to it?
4: No.
11: I've never done that, but I'm going to start.
6: It's a very fat thing to do.
4: That is desperate.
10: I don't think I've ever bought bologna...
11: With the rind on them?
10: Yeah, like in the packaging. Like
6: so you're getting good bologna.
10: Pre-sliced.
0: Does bologna,
10: does
0: bologna fry in its own, or you have to use butter or something?
10: I don't know. I've never I don't like hot bologna. That sounds horrible to me.
4: Batch of ravioli.
0: Why are you teasing me like this?
11: Of all the people, you can't take it.
4: You can't go back to the blood bank. So, well, I guess it's bus station fried bologna tonight.
10: Oh.
4: Make a few bucks.
0: I had a cheap hot dog yesterday.
10: How do you dress your bologna sandwich? So you fry it, and then what do you do?
6: Depends on the time of year.
0: Of course.
10: Yeah, but after you, so you fry the bologna, and then what do you do?
4: Nothing. I just
10: you're just like a plain bologna sandwich, like your hot dog.
4: Do you put lettuce or something?
0: Mayonnaise.
10: Oh, mustard, no. Mayo. Mustard, mayo. Cheese, American cheese.
6: Yeah,
10: white bread.
6: Huh. No. I only get fried bologna now if it's up. Restaurant that's kind of there are places that hey it's one of our specialties.
10: Oh yeah, that's cool. Yeah.
6: Yeah, and it is about a half inch thick.
10: Yeah. I should try it. I haven't done fried bologna ever.
6: Have you fried up spam?
10: No, I've never had
4: good.
10: Spam.
4: Very
6: that's
4: good.
6: What I recommend that more than the bologna. But
10: okay.
4: Josh is right.
6: It's not for everybody. It's
10: okay.
11: I like a spam every now.
10: Really?
11: And then. Sure.
10: What is spam?
11: Pork shoulder and ham.
10: Oh, it is. It's pork. Yeah. Okay. Yeah. And don't they come flavored? There's like jalapeno.
6: Yeah, they've gone kind of the Oreo route. You can get Cinnamon Toast Crunch Spam.
10: Okay.
4: This is a weird letter. I had to double check the date on this. Then I realized what was happening.
6: Oh.
4: Dear Bob and Tom Show, I hate to admit it, but Tom is correct.
11: Uh-oh.
4: My wife and I were recently in Steamboat and Vail in Colorado. There was no snow anywhere. Signed, Cliff. You'll recall, I was there this winter and the skiing was pretty bad. He goes, by the way, I was listening to a podcast version of the show. I may have been a few days behind. I believe it was several months old. I'll hang
6: That's
4: up
6: funny.
4: And wait for your response. Yeah, thank you very much.
6: Letting us know the snow report in the week of July.
4: When I was there, the skiing was less than stellar.
6: Tom,
4: I imagine right now.
6: I like to think that he'd look around and looked at his wife and goes, boy, Tom was right.
4: you can listen to old shows. How do you do that now? You want to explain that to me, Chick McGee?
11: Go to bobandtom.com and look them up. You can also download the podcast where you get your podcast and listen to it when you want. You don't have to be a slave to us. You can listen whenever you'd like.
10: And you could get your VIP membership.
11: And get that VIP.
4: And you could
11: buy that down.
4: See a picture of me. They're going to post that my niece sent me a picture of me when I was 20 years old.
10: Oh, yeah?
4: There it is.
10: Oh, my gosh.
0: Wow, look at you.
11: Oh my, you look like you just walked off the set of With Jules Holland.
10: Is your hair curly?
6: I see kind of why you're
10: here.
4: Yeah,
11: wavy.
0: Tom DeWalt.
6: Now, there's a chance if you had not told us who this was, it would have taken us a second.
10: Yeah. 100%.
11: It's like some guitar player from
6: right.
11: Pink Floyd.
6: Exactly.
0: Dave Grohl or something. Like a young Dave Grohl.
4: Yeah, that's.
6: I would have, man, 20, you know.
4: 20 year old me. And what's really unusual, I am wearing a sweater.
6: Yes.
4: And that may be the last time I ever wore one.
6: And an undershirt.
11: A crew neck, Tom.
6: Right.
11: What are you thinking there?
4: I haven't worn a sweater in years.
6: There's a little George Harrison in there.
0: Absolutely.
10: Oh yeah, you could see that in the eyes for sure, in the eyebrows, yeah.
4: Well, and anyway, you can see that on our website eventually.
3: I'd like to officially, humbly apologize to you. I've teased you over the years about being preoccupied with someone's hair. I had no idea that you, that.
6: It's all the more tragic now, isn't it?
0: Yes, now we understand.
4: I would like a sympathy card.
3: That was your.
4: Sorry for your loss.
3: Magnificent.
0: My gosh,
3: head of
0: look
3: hair.
0: At that hair.
10: Yeah, past his shoulders.
3: I had no idea this is what you're dealing with. Gorgeous. I apologize.
4: Don't hassle me, man.
3: Yeah.
4: Yeah.
0: That had to be really a big tragedy for you.
6: Yeah. Must still sting.
4: But there you go. Anyways,
3: still
4: that,
3: stings.
4: So what was I saying? Oh, yeah, you go to our website now. We've also got a direct link to us. Send us your email. So it makes it a little bit easier. We're getting all these really great letters. We certainly appreciate it.
3: Dear Bob and Tom Show, chick, hey, that's me, was talking about using a cigar cutter to perform a bris a few days ago. I have been an OB nurse for 29 years and have assisted with many circumcisions. There is one type of circ that uses an instrument called a Mogan, M-O-G-A-N, that we nurses always joked about calling it a cigar cutter. Not many providers do this type of circ anymore, so you brought back some fond memories. Tee-hee. Long-time listener, first-time writer, I love it when you play the oldies. I miss Bob's laugh. Thanks for all the years of fun. Doreen. Well, thank you, Doreen.
4: I love that name.
3: Yes.
10: That's a good name.
4: That's about time for a Doreen comeback.
3: Very nice.
10: I heard a song on the way in this morning that it's called Gary. It's a country song, current country radio.
3: Huh.
10: Pop country radio, I'll say.
6: I know this song.
10: And it's called, yeah, so it's called Gary.
3: Yeah.
10: And essentially, it is, there are no more Garys anymore.
3: Right.
10: And then it also references there are no more Debbies.
6: Yeah.
3: Yeah.
10: Yes. But it's like, really? Like a kid named Gary born with a cigarette glued to his face might be one of the lyrics.
4: That's funny.
10: Yeah.
6: Then it's a good song.
10: It is a good song.
4: And of course, there's Gary, Indiana, Gary, Indiana, Gary, Indiana, Paris, New York, Rome. You know, are you familiar with that song?
10: No.
4: Oh, dear God. You've never seen The Music Man?
10: No. And I've seen a lot of musicals, but I have not.
4: It's terrific.
10: Yeah.
4: It's wonderful. And you know who was in it on Broadway?
10: I don't.
4: Best friend of the show, Hugh Jackman.
10: Okay.
4: I went to New York just to see Mr. Jackman in that play.
10: Yep. And I think that's where that story ends, right?
6: Yes.
4: There's much more to it.
6: No, unfortunately, we don't.
4: He screwed up the words.
3: You can tell us off the air.
6: Stephen Wilson Jr. does the song,
10: yes,
6: Gary.
10: It is.
6: He's one of my top artists right now. He's fantastic.
10: His voice is great.
6: Yeah.
10: Yeah.
4: I'll have to hear it.
10: Yeah.
4: Looking forward to it. Well, thank you very much, Jess. Once again, check out bobandtom.com. We'll post 20-year-old me up there. And if you please send us your sympathy letters for my hair.
3: Magnificent.
4: I think I can end this segment with this letter.
3: All right.
4: This has come to us from, where is it on here? Lucas. Lucas, kind enough to write. That's a great name, too.
6: Lucas. That is a good name.
3: Lucas McCain.
4: Yeah. You hear Luke a lot. I like Lucas. Bob was right years ago when he said Tom's nickname should be King Peckerhead. Thank you.
0: Well,
4: I certainly appreciate the love.
3: You know, you'd think I'd remember something like that, but I don't. That's
4: then he goes, and by the way, would you please start referring to Chick McGee again as Chick McGee the sports doctor?
3: That
4: kind of got dropped.
3: That had its
4: era.
10: It did.
3: And then
4: the way avocado toast did. We're trying to bring back avocado toast, and we can bring back the sports doctor.
3: What was it? The Tyrannosaurus Rex of sports?
10: Sportsosaurus
3: Rex.
6: Sportsosaurus Rex.
4: This guy said, also, by the way, this has been bugging me, the term master bedroom, you're not supposed to use that anymore.
10: Yeah, it's primary.
4: Yeah. He said, actually, the origin of that is rather interesting. It goes back to the Sears catalog. The term didn't exist until the 1920s when Sears coined the term the master bedroom in their mail order catalog.
6: Yeah, it doesn't have the negative connotation that people are attributing to it.
0: Yeah, I never thought.
10: They got to find something.
4: Yeah, he goes, nobody ever associated these things until 2020 when professionals who take exception to everything, especially things they know nothing about, got upset.
6: I was thinking about that last night when I was primary baiting.
3: And you took some time to reflect.
6: Yes. Yeah.
3: And, yeah.
4: Okay. Thanks very much, Lucas. And I'm very proud to be King
3: Lucas.
4: King Peckerhead. Right now, we're coming back. We'll come back with some sporting news.
3: All right.
4: I'll remind you again, check out Jess Hooker's videos. How do they do that again, Jess?
10: Search Bob and Tom on YouTube.
3: There it is.
10: Right there.
6: Hooker the Cooker.
4: I'm sorry, what is the name of the cheesecake-like stuff you made with the cottage cheese?
10: I don't know.
4: You don't know what that's called?
10: I don't have a name for it.
6: Oh, let's call it...
10: Biscoff cottage cheese. Oh, it's Japanese cheesecake.
4: Yeah.
10: I don't know why they call it Japanese cheesecake. Uh-oh. Let's not assume anything, Tom.
4: And it was great.
10: Yeah.
4: It was really great.
10: It was good, yeah.
4: If you get a chance, watch that and check it out. I highly recommend it. Okay.
6: They call it Japanese cheesecake because it's the bomb.
10: That's good.
4: Bravo. See, we were... Very nice. She specifically...
6: Kind of what?
10: The safest thing you could have said.
4: She specifically outlined what we're not supposed to do.
6: Oh.
4: And I think you just violated that by doing that. Chick McGee happens to be
3: expert.
4: Pretty much an expert on that exact
3: topic.
4: Atomic
3: bomb.
4: So
3: July 16th, 1945, the sun rose twice that day, my friends.
6: That Japanese cheesecake's so good, it'll leave your shadow on the wall.
4: Yeah, see, that's awful.
3: And it was the prints of a shirt they were wearing.
6: Did me sipping my coffee after saying it helped?
10: I love it when
6: I think so.
10: Yes,
6: I've always loved it.
4: It made it that much more evil.
3: That's the you can almost hear you saying, how about that?
6: Right. Take that.
4: Yeah. As if that would somehow forgive you for the awfulness of that, and it won't.
3: Nope.
4: He'll be spending an extra couple days in purgatory for that one.
6: They do.
4: We're going to return, I hope, to the O'Reilly Auto Parts Studios. 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
1: Hey, welcome back to the Bob and Tom Show. We're in the O'Reilly Auto Parts Studios. There's Jess Hooker at the news desk.
2: Hello.
1: There's the one, the only, Pat Godwin.
3: Hey, Chick.
1: Hello, Pat. There's Josh Arnold.
4: Hi.
1: There's Ace Cosby.
5: Howdy.
1: I'm Chick McGee. And hello, Tom.

0: in my 30s and 40s toasted, but that's
1: awesome. I have a question. When you make grilled cheese, do you put the butter in the hot pan and then the bread,
2: yes,
1: or do you bread the butter, or butter the bread and put it in the hot pan?
3: I do the opposite of Tom. I butter the bread.
1: You butter the bread?
3: Yeah.
4: You know what I do?
1: You put hot, so you put butter in directly in the pan.
0: Yeah, and then I swirl the bread around.
1: Nice. Okay, yeah, gotcha. What do you do, Pat?
4: I go to Panera.
0: You go to Panera?
4: Delicious.
5: You know,
3: what a $14.
0: They do have an excellent.
3: They do. It is good.
0: And they're mac and cheese. Very good.
5: I find it intriguing. I don't know if it improved the grilled cheese or not, but you put mayonnaise on it instead of butter.
1: You don't use butter at all.
5: No.
1: Yes. That's another hack that's very good.
5: It's wonderful.
0: You know, today's show, I hope someone's writing all this down. These are revelation after revelation after revelation.
1: Yeah.
0: This is all good to know. And coming up next month, we're going to be trying the ice cream dipped in butter.
1: At the State Fair,
5: and
1: yes.
5: You contend you've got this down, and there's a trick to it.
1: I haven't tried it.
0: I want,
1: but I have an idea of how it's
0: done. I want to take a camera crew.
1: Okay.
0: We're going to go over there, and we're going to get this on video.
1: Let's do it.
5: The video I've seen is they take a regular soft serve vanilla ice cream cone and dunk it into a vat of butter and pull it right
3: out. Almost drawn butter.
1: Yes, it is.
3: Yeah.
5: And pull it out and it hardens up and there it is.
0: It hardens up immediately?
3: It just doesn't sound that good to me. And I'm not saying it won't be. I'm just saying it doesn't seem that good to me.
1: So it hardens up because of the ice cream's cold.
5: Right.
1: And so it's going to harden just
3: it's
1: like
3: it's going to congeal again.
1: Immediately. Yeah.
3: I just don't like.
5: That's what speeds it up.
1: I don't think it sounds good.
0: Wait, hang on a second.
1: I'm being honest.
0: Oh, wait, hang on. I know it's been a day that if I had, do you have any nitro pills just in case? Because I think what Josh is going to say is going to make me. What were you going to say?
5: Dude, wait a minute.
0: You don't like.
4: What are you going to say?
5: Listen to this.
3: Oh, he does that.
0: Okay, good. Okay,
3: yeah, I just don't like butter that much.
1: You don't like
3: to have it.
5: I'm coming, honey.
3: To have my ice cream dipped in it.
0: You don't like butter?
3: No, I didn't say I don't like butter.
5: I say I file this. I don't worry about the ingredients. I say this falls under the same headline as add Oreo cookies to your Oreo cookie ice cream.
1: I'm with you there.
5: The same thing. I say the more of what you're eating, the better.
3: Are you excited about trying this?
5: I am.
3: I'm just fine with trying.
1: Yeah, that's how I feel.
0: Will it have a crunch the way?
1: No.
0: Because like the Dairy Queen, chocolate, the vanilla cone dipped in chocolate.
1: Yeah.
0: It's got that great crunch.
1: It is a good crunch, but the butter's not going to do that. Have you?
4: So the butter
1: hardens. Have you ever just bit a piece of butter?
3: Yeah, I don't like that at all.
1: Oh, you don't like that feeling?
3: I don't like the taste of just butter on its own.
1: Oh, I do.
5: Yeah, real butter.
0: We're going to find out. No point in speculating.
1: No. Also, I ordered python yesterday.
3: No way!
1: It's supposed to arrive sometime this
3: morning. I will butter my python. Did you guys butter your python?
6: Ground or?
1: No, it's the meat.
3: They live in the ground. Oh.
1: No, it's not ground.
0: I may have trouble eating it.
4: Yeah, okay. I don't think I could do it.
3: I'm in.
1: In the description, it said, this tastes like python, not chicken, not fish, python.
3: I want to also, will you please prepare it in a way that I want to know it's python?
1: Exactly. That's what I said. I don't want to over-season it.
0: Is it in strips?
1: I don't know how it's going to come, but yeah, I think it is. It's like as filleted as it can be.
0: And this is because this is the week of the python hunt in Florida, and we talked to Mr. Crum, was it?
1: Who
0: prepares
4: do they make a cherry python?
1: No.
4: I would eat that.
0: Cherry python. On.
4: That's what I said.
0: Okay. You put your sling back on. It's apparently affecting your
5: I noticed brain. That. I think that's where the problem started.
3: No, I like that he stood by it. That's what I said.
1: That's what I said.
0: Okay.
3: Take it or leave it.
0: Yeah. Very good. I know something.
5: Read it and wait.
4: It was not a home run.
0: No, but I love the way you, as they say, owned it. Very good. We're going to check in. We've got a comedian, Bobby J. Cox, is going to join us in a second. Also, comedian Al Jackson.
3: And Godwin is currently doing one of our all-time favorite things. I don't know if he's aware of it.
1: It is.
3: Now, look at Pat. Are you guys aware of what he's doing? One of our all-time
0: favorite. Pat, you have your glasses on your forehead, and you're wearing a pair of glasses.
4: Son of a bitch.
1: It's adorable.
4: Such an idiot.
3: We love it. I shouldn't have pointed it out.
5: No. Don't beat yourself up. You're an idiot for a lot of other reasons.
4: I know, Chick, but geez, the glasses every 3 weeks.
0: Now, Chick McGee. Are
5: Dear Bob and Tom show, I work as a custodian at the local high school. Let's see where I can't nail down where he's emailing.
3: Well, you're an unsung hero, sir.
5: That's exactly right.
1: Yes.
5: I noticed a vehicle in receiving one afternoon doing my rounds at the school. And then I got very excited. Yeah.

0: Yes, it was an Otis technician from Otis Elevator.
1: Oh, nice.
0: There to take a look at one of our Vaders. All I could hear in my head was Tom saying, if it's not an Otis, I take the stairs.
2: I'm brand loyal. Come on.
0: Even school districts who hire, they know who to hire for their elevators. Have a great day. Oh, here it is. Neenah, Wisconsin. There you go. So thank you, Jin. J-Y-N.
3: Oh, yeah.
0: Oh.
2: Home of the Neenah Foundry.
0: Yes.
2: Where they make the...
0: The world-famous Neenah Foundry.
4: Right next door to Santa Maria, Wisconsin.
2: I think it's N-E-N-A, right?
0: Where's Pinto, Wisconsin? Is that anywhere close?
4: Just to the north.
0: Yeah.
2: I see. Let's move forward here. It's now time for sports.
0: That's right. Well, we've been doing sports all morning, so we get to this. Actor Glenn Powell,
4: who... he's charming, isn't he?
0: He's the it man right now,
4: yeah.
0: Right? He's the world's sexiest man.
5: What?
0: That's only
4: women do love him.
0: Yeah.
2: He's great.
0: Only a matter of time.
2: He was in... did you see Twister?
5: No.
2: He was in that... Last year, he was in that TV movie with the Hitman thing.
5: Is he a superhero?
0: No.
3: Oh, I know.
0: Not yet.
5: Yeah. Okay. I know who he is.
2: Yeah, a good looking guy, charming, seems like a good guy.
0: Did I just say not
4: yet? A lot of women
0: yet.
4: Flicking the bean to him these days.
5: Is that right?
4: Yeah.
5: Okay.
0: Yeah. Anyway, Glenn Powell is set to star in a Lou Gehrig biopic directed by Richard Linklater, who I still have a bone to pick. According to Deadline, lifelong Yankee fan Lorne Michaels will produce the movie.
4: Yes, we'll get Glenn Powell.
0: Glenn Powell, I love
2: Are you familiar with the movie Pride of the Yankees?
5: I mean, I know what it's about.
2: What's it about?
5: It's about the guy that gets Lou Gehrig's disease.
4: Do you happen to know his name?
3: The guy.
2: Well, it wasn't...
4: You can say Gary Cooper, but it won't count.
5: Yeah, I know.
0: They named the disease after him.
4: This is...
2: There's a really touching scene where they tell him that they're going to name the disease after him. He goes, I just wanted to have a shoe named after me.
0: Yeah.
4: Can we just go with the shoe, please?
2: Yeah, I got like Michael Jordan. There's no Michael Jordan's disease. Give me a break.
0: For his retirement that came far too soon, obviously, he tells the crowd at Yankee Stadium, people say I've got a bad break.
4: Real famous speech. Echoey.
0: Thank you very much. Nice.
2: You know the second half of that?
5: No.
2: Today, I consider myself so the luckiest man.
0: On the face of the earth.
2: That's
0: right.
4: It's a good movie.
5: Yeah? Okay.
2: And Babe Ruth's in it. Portraying Babe Ruth,
0: and he does a great job.
5: Oh wow!
0: Remember, and they make the players pull a prank on Babe and eat his hat, take bites out of his straw hat, and Babe hits the ceiling. It's not known what will be covered in the new film. Sources say Babe Dahlgren, the man tasked with replacing
4: I will break you
0: Lou Gehrig at first base, is expected to be an important character in the new movie. There you go.
4: Okay.
2: Pretty risky making a baseball
0: movie. So it was Willie Pep, Lou Gehrig, and this guy.
2: Don't you think pretty risky making a baseball movie?
0: Oh, absolutely.
4: Yeah, you guys think?
5: Why?
0: I think it's risky to make any kind of movie.
2: Yeah.
4: Well, that's sure.
5: Fair enough.
2: Yeah. I don't know. I'm not sure that's sort of a story of like three generations ago.
0: Right.
2: So, and I don't know. It'll be interesting to see.
5: Well, they're still making war movies.
2: Sure.
0: Oh, have you get a chance to, don't cheat yourself, carve out some time for Tom Hanks's World War II. I know what you're saying. I've seen everything about World War II.
4: I can't watch. I haven't seen the first one. I've been lost.
0: It's really, cut that out. It's really, really wonderful. It's wonderful.
5: I've heard that.
0: Yeah.
5: Okay.
0: It's on Apple TV, I think.
2: That'll be interesting. But that guy, Glenn Powell's really charming and good, should be good.
0: And you know, men want to hang out with him and women want to bang him. That's
4: some men probably want to bang him, and other women just want to hang out with him. It's a fascinating,
3: it's a new world
4: audience he has.
0: Love is love.
2: Coming up in sports,
4: well, I wouldn't say that.
0: Coming up in sports, we'll have Jess Hooker in the news.
5: All right,
2: got a world record.
0: That's right, we have a world record.
4: And has that Bobby Jaycox punk arrived yet?
5: Yeah, I let him in.
4: There's I know that guy.
5: That was a mistake.
0: Do you?
4: Oh, yeah.
0: Oh, maybe he has a bone to pick with you.
4: You know what? He might.
0: Get your bone out. He wants to pick it.
5: All right.
2: And by the way, his last name is Jaycox.
5: Yes. Yeah.
2: It's not Bobby J. Cox.
0: I thought it was,
4: No.
0: I thought it was B-O-B-B-Y-J-A-Y-C-O-X.
2: No.
4: And it is a stage name.
5: Oh, it is?
4: Yes. His real name is Robert Handpenis.
3: Had to change it.
4: Right. He did have to change it. Yeah.
0: His last name is Handpenis.
4: That's right. He'll verify that when he comes in.
0: What is that?
3: Look at Tom.
0: Is that Dutch? What is
4: I think it is Dutch.
0: You know, my mom and dad
4: Could the be worst. Well, Dutch would be van penis, wouldn't it? Yeah.
0: The worst heritage for raising children. Dutch, German. Get out of there.
5: Not kind.
4: And that's what you have.
2: When, if I can make it, we'll try to come back. These are the O'Reilly Auto Parts Studios.
0: Yavool!
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10: Good morning. A U.S. federal judge scheduled the trial of former Venezuelan President Nicolas Maduro and his wife for June of next year, though the judge said it could change if classified information delays the case. Maduro and his wife, captured and brought to New York in January, pleaded not guilty to conspiring to import guns and cocaine. The Wisconsin Department of Justice is part of a multi-state coalition opposing the EPA's plan to remove federal limits on PFAS chemicals found in water. PFAS, often called forever chemicals, have been linked to a range of health problems, including certain cancers and immune system problems. Attorney General Josh Cowell says eliminating the standards could put public health at risk. And the U.S. Department of Agriculture has updated income eligibility limits for free and reduced price meals served through schools and daycare programs in Wisconsin. Under the new guidelines, a family of four earning $42,900 a year or less qualifies for free school meals. Families earning up to $61,500 may qualify for reduced price meals. Applications are available through participating schools and child care providers, and families can apply at any time during the year.
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1: Once again, another cool start across central Wisconsin. Temperatures starting out in the 40s and low 50s. Throughout the day, lots of sunshine helping to warm things up. Highs this afternoon topping out near 80 degrees. Tonight, mostly clear skies. Lows near 54. Sunshine Friday, warming up. Highs near 82. Partly sunny on Saturday. Highs end 86. From the WSAW News Channel 7 studio, I'm First Alert meteorologist Chad Franzen.
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3: Hello.
2: Enjoying an avocado?
3: No.
2: What do you got going there?
3: Cottage cheese.
2: Nice.
3: Fresh tomato.
2: Oh.
3: Couple boiled eggs. And some basil I pulled off the plant as I was leaving the house this morning.
2: Wow, that
3: so
2: is...
3: good.
2: Hello, Pat Godwin.
4: Hey, Chick.
2: Hi, Josh Arnold.
5: Hey, Chickster.
2: There's Ace Cosby.
6: Hello.
2: I'm Chick, and Tom, we have a special guest.
7: We'll meet comedian Bobby Jaycox in a matter of seconds. Pat, as you were pulling away this morning, did you pull something off the side of the road to have for breakfast?
3: It wasn't off the side of the road.
7: A little bit of possum.
5: No.
2: I believe Miss...
3: I have a beautiful herb garden.
2: A herb garden, yes.
4: It's a herb.
3: All right.
7: Herb garden.
3: Some tomatoes. I have some peppers also. So, yeah. Oh. If you guys need anything, let me know.
4: See, you could have had an avocado in that, but Josh took the last one.
3: Josh has shared his avocado with me often, so...
8: That's a euphemism.
2: Hey, Tom, did you hear Josh took the last
4: avocado?
2: Oh.
4: Josh took the last avocado.
2: Yeah.
4: Just took the last avocado.
5: That's right.
4: Talk about bravado.
2: Oh.
4: Just took the last avocado. What are the chords? He wants to make guacamole to shove in his paole. He took the last of the ravioli.
5: Hey, nobody knew about that.
4: And the Mexican Coca-Cola. Because
2: oh.
4: He does whatever he pleases. Thinks avocados grows on trees. I'm gonna tell Jesus. Josh took the last avocado. Make him stop.
7: Thank you very much.
2: Woo! No
5: one else was eating.
7: Comedian Bobby Jaycox has joined us in the studio. Bobby, nice to meet you.
9: Very nice to be here. And Josh was right. It's actually hand penis.
8: Jaycox is a stage name.
7: I see. Good to know. We're going to find out a lot about you in a matter of moments, but first we have to wrap up this sportscast. You said you had a world record of some sort.
2: The world's longest foosball table is today's
10: stupid world record.
5: You've been playing the foosball behind my back?
2: There's foosball table
8: well,
2: out there.
8: Kathy Bates for you.
2: Huh? From Waterboy.
3: Oh, yeah.
2: The alcoholic beverage known as... Terramana Tequila achieved the Guinness World Record title with a foosball table measuring 525 feet long.
3: That's funny. The Rock. The Rock is...
2: Yeah.
3: Yeah, that's that guy. That's his tequila.
2: Oh, is it?
3: Yeah, he started that brand.
2: Okay. It's about the length of 112 regular foosball tables put together.
3: Whoa.
2: Fans from 48 different countries gathered at the Brooklyn Navy Yard to play a game on what organizers called the world's table. Yep, and it says right here, and I gotten down farther and read it beforehand.
3: Oh, sorry.
2: Terramana Tequila is spirit founded in 2020 by The Rock.
8: I see.
2: You smell the tequila, The Rock.
3: I love a good tequila.
2: Is cooking.
7: As you can see,
3: it's fun.
8: Oh, okay, so, wow. I mean, that's hundreds of people fun. Can play it at once.
2: Yeah.
9: But, I mean, you...
2: You don't know what's going on.
9: Yeah, I hate to be the
2: with
9: goalie.
2: One, the guy at the head of the table and the guy at the end of the
7: is
2: table.
7: That one ball?
8: I hope it's one ball.
3: That's so funny.
2: Well, I'm just waiting for the ball to get down here to me. No problem.
7: I hate foosball.
8: Oh, you do? You must be bad at it.
7: Yeah, I just hate it.
8: Do you because you're bad at it?
7: I never play it.
2: Do you have a foosball table you'd like to get off your hands? I'll come pick
7: no,
2: it up.
7: No, I can't stand it.
2: All right.
7: It's stupid.
3: Kind of table games do you enjoy?
2: I know you can't play poker or cards. You don't play Uno?
3: Okay, I don't mean poker or
7: supposedly,
8: cards. Bubble hockey is my favorite, Jess.
3: What is that?
8: Oh, it's like the dome over the hockey guys. And, yeah.
3: So,
8: I just love that. And I don't know, though. Air hockey is
3: air
8: really fun.
3: Air hockey's so good. And what about the table shuffleboard?
7: I love
8: that.
7: Fun.
3: I love
7: that. With the sand on it.
2: What they call it. It's shuffle puck.
3: Oh, Jesus. Okay, sorry. I didn't know you invented it.
7: Shuffle puck is fun. I love air hockey.
4: Yeah, air hockey's fun.
7: Foosball, I will admit I dislike it for the wrong reason.
3: Okay, why?
7: Because all the guys that played it when it was coming up were such a-holes.
3: Oh, I got
8: you.
3: Okay.
8: They ruined it for you.
7: Yeah, it was no fun.
3: What about table tennis? Do you enjoy that? Okay.
7: Yeah, not very good at it. And then supposedly I'm about to be taught.
2: Oh.
7: I have been informed that I am about to have to learn a card game called Euchre.
3: You are not a euchre player?
7: I'm terrible at cards anyway.
3: Who does play euchre here? And I know it's regional. Yeah, yep. Okay.
2: No,
3: I'm a big euchre player.
9: Euchre, nope. I barely know her.
8: That's Bobby J. Cuxley.
3: So, yeah, you are married to a Hoosier now, you have to learn to play
4: Why?
3: Euchre.
2: Was it her idea for you to learn how to play euchre?
7: Yes.
2: I think that's nice.
7: Yeah.
4: You can say no.
2: She wants to spend
7: one more thing she can be better at than I am.
3: If you're from this area, you have to be able to play euchre. It is a holiday game.
2: Yep.
3: Oh, you've been exposed.
4: Once.
3: Yeah, to the cards. And
4: Thanksgiving.
3: Yeah.
4: Never do it again.
7: Well, that's because it was a rough Thanksgiving. And, so we'll find out.
8: Your father just came out.
3: I can't wait. Can we... Another place that we're going to need a film crew, you learning how to play euchre.
2: Oh, man.
7: Oh, yeah.
3: That's going to be something.
2: Yeah, when the Jack switch suits. Oh, my God.
7: Oh, no.
2: Yeah.
8: What? He's already.
4: They have a costume change?
7: I can't focus. You know that.
2: I know it.
7: 8 playing cards.
3: But when you learn, it's so
7: good. Okay, well, we'll see. Now, that would conclude our sports broadcast.
2: It certainly
7: would. Let's meet our guest, comedian Bobby J. Cox. I'll tell you what, Bobby, you could very easily segue into playing Jesus.
9: Yeah.
7: Jesus Christ Superstar. You got long, long hair.
9: Jesus with a lisp. Yeah, for sure. Yeah.
7: You got the full beard going. Mm-hmm.
3: A cute kid rock, I would say.
9: Yeah.
3: Yeah.
9: I appreciate
3: that.
9: I would
3: go there, too. Yeah.
9: I've also...
7: Yes.
3: Yeah.
7: That's very...
9: I've gotten Joe Dirt. I've gotten Kid Rock. Yeah, I've gotten a lot of those guys.
7: Yeah. Those are both pretty valid.
9: I've gotten Lady a lot when I'm walking away from people.
2: Sure. Sure.
9: Yeah, the other day we were leaving, and the lady had waited on us the entire time, and then whenever I was leaving, she goes, "You guys have a great day. Take care, ma'am. Take care, ma'am." And I was like, did she just call me ma'am again? And then she goes, "I'm so sorry." But I was like, yeah, from behind, I look like a lady.
7: From the front, you'd be the bearded lady. That is
3: Maybe it's the silky scrunchie you have around your wrist.
9: Yeah, maybe it's that one. Yeah.
2: Why do you have that?
4: Yeah, that's a little
9: Because I have to put my hair up sometimes. Sometimes it's just long.
2: I thought Jess was making a joke. He does have a scrunchie around his wrist.
9: Yeah.
2: What are your pronouns, might I ask?
9: They're he, they're ha-ha, if I can ever start killing it on here.
8: Now, is that a man scrunchie, or is it a...
9: Very much a lady scrunchie. If you try to get a man scrunchie, it's like, it's just like, it has like a soccer team on it or something like that.
8: And Emirates or something.
9: Yeah. Exactly. Yeah.
3: That's smart. That's very good for your hair.
9: Yeah,
3: the silky one.
9: The silky, that's what the girls have shown me. I have to do that.
7: Now, once again, there's a photograph of me with hair like that.
3: Yeah.
7: Did they post it yet?
3: Yes.
2: My goodness.
8: Did you ever put your hair up or anything? Or ponytail?
7: Up?
8: Or ponytail?
7: No.
8: Okay.
4: Oh, like a bun?
7: I would ponytail it if I was painting, which I was.
2: You know,
7: I was
2: painting
7: houses a lot.
2: If you take care of your hair, if you had hair to take care of, it doesn't naturally make you gay. I heard what you said. Do you put your hair up?
9: No, it's why you put it up.
3: Yeah.
7: No. The man bun.
3: I know why I put my hair up.
7: Yeah. The man.
2: Oh!
4: Well, you got to get out of the way.
2: It's like one or two.
7: The man bun, I think, is mostly over. I saw one in South Carolina a couple weeks ago.
2: The man bun's gone?
3: Yeah, if you still have it, you're married to the bit. That's
8: do you occasionally do
3: time.
8: It, Bobby?
9: Yeah, I'll occasionally do it. And I know how it looks. Like, I was also judging long-haired guys for a long time, and then COVID happened, and I just kind of stopped.
8: What happened? Because when I knew you coming up in St. Louis, you were always clean cut.
9: Very clean cut, yeah. And then COVID happened. And
7: the long hair is fine. Just the man bun looks ridiculous.
9: It does. And I will say, whenever I put my hair up and like put it in a bun, like to go to do something or work out or something, I do look in the mirror and I'm like,
7: you know, in my entire life, I've said a lot of things. I've never said when I put my hair up.
9: Yeah.
8: Makes sense if you're working out.
9: Yeah.
3: Yes. Get it off your neck.
9: Yeah.
3: Sweaty.
7: Ponytail.
9: Get out of your face.
3: Low pony.
2: Oh, sweaty.
8: There are great. Doesn't Christy love the man bun?
3: She does. Yes. She's a big fan.
2: She likes long hair.
8: So you probably meet girls that like it.
9: Yeah.
3: I don't hate it.
9: Yeah.
3: Yeah.
7: I do.
3: We know.
2: Sorry. Wow.
3: Every restaurant you go to has a guy with a man bun.
2: And you totally base that on...
7: This is if they can bring me oranges and my iced tea. I don't care what kind of idiot they are.
2: You base it on just the appearance of the man bun. You hate it just on that.
7: It's ridiculous.
3: Have you told somebody that they should get rid of their man bun?
7: No, I just mock them behind their back. Yes.
3: I just don't tip them, yeah.
7: No.
8: That'd be funny.
2: There'll be no tip, Sissy Mary.
7: Now, what I used to do, I would gather it in the back, and then I'd get a an afro pick with a fist, big black fist on it, leave it there. It confuses people.
3: That would confuse us, you say.
2: That might be the perfect crime.
7: Can you buy an afro pig that doesn't have the fist on it?
3: Yeah,
7: that
3: I have one.
8: Doesn't have the fist? Yeah.
3: I have a
6: yeah, my mom had a bunch of them. Yeah, they're teal.
4: Most have a fist on them?
8: No, most do not have a fist on them.
7: The Eldridge Cleaver, Bobby Seale afro pick?
3: Oh, yeah. With the metal tines? Yeah, I have that.
8: Oh,
3: yeah.
8: Yes, but do you have any with a fist?
3: No.
8: Of course not.
7: You've never read Soul on Ice.
8: Fist.
2: Eldridge Cleaver, right?
7: Mm. Yeah. Oh, great book. Great.
2: Soul on Ice.
8: You never read Soul on Ice.
2: No, I never did.
8: Either. No. He just said, "Great book. Great book." I guarantee you.
7: Oh no, I did read.
8: You cross the bookstore when you see it on the shelf.
3: Yeah. Why would you ever read that?
7: No, I just memorized the title. I just got it mail order.
2: The book itself terrorized. It's just okay.
8: You see the book and you throw your wallet at it.
7: If you want a good laugh, if you want a good laugh, though.
2: Don't hurt me, Mr. Book.
7: You want a good laugh? Famous Black Panther Eldridge Cleaver did a fashion thing where he created a line of trousers.
3: Yeah.
7: That exposed the male member in a sleeve.
3: Or highlighted it. Yeah.
7: Put it in a. I'm not totally serious.
3: Oh no! It had its own compartment.
7: Had its own compartment. Yeah.
3: Oh.
7: It did not take off. But if you don't believe me, Google it. It's a real thing. Pants, tight pants with an actual sleeve for the male member.
3: Well, if you got it,
7: sack.
3: Show it.
7: Yeah.
8: And sack.
7: Totally serious.
2: Yeah.
7: I think Eldridge is no longer with us. But what's coming up in the world of news?
3: Oh, we have a plane crash.
8: Yeah,
2: Whoa.
8: Tease.
2: Do you have someone on a plane this morning? We'll tell you if they made it.
4: Hang in there.
7: It's a 75-year-old plane crash.
2: What the hell?
7: It's a famous plane crash. They found the plane a couple weeks ago.
8: Oh.
3: Yes.
7: It's pretty cool.
2: I defy anyone else to do this sort of broadcast.
7: It's interesting because this is the particular plane crash that got the airline industry to start doing the warnings when you get on the plane and sit down and the announcements. They didn't do them prior to this, and they learned after what happened when this plane crashed, and only a small portion of the passengers survived because of the confusion. This is the reason we have what we have.
3: I don't have to read that anymore.
2: Yeah. I think just explain the whole.
7: I gave you the gist of it, if you will.
2: You gave her gist.
7: I knew if I said gist, he'd do that. Okay.
2: I'm just trying to keep my job.
7: Let's move forward. Try harder.
2: Okay.
7: Let's move forward here. Let's talk about money for a second. Money seems to be fleeing all of our purses and wallets these days. If you're paying off some credit cards, and the interest rate is unbelievable, and maybe it's getting tougher and tougher to pay them off every month, well, maybe you should take the equity out of your house and use that money. Use it for whatever you want. Like I said, Chick was telling me about a buddy of his had a house in Austin, Texas. 10 years ago, he bought it, sold it for more than double just a few weeks ago. That's what's going on. Houses are worth a lot more than they were a while back. If you've owned your house for 5 years, it's probably worth 30, 40% more than it was. Obviously, it depends on your circumstance. Why am I saying this? 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
1: It was a chilly start across central Wisconsin on this Thursday morning, but sunshine and a wind direction out of the southwest really heating things up for today. Highs this afternoon near 80 degrees. Tonight mostly clear, not as cool overnight with lows near 54. Sunshine and warming up on Friday, 82. Partly sunny, a bit more humid on Saturday, highs in 86. From the WSAW News Channel 7 studio, I'm First Alert meteorologist Chad Franzen.
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3: Hello.
2: There's Pat Godwin.
4: Hey, Chick.
2: Hello, Pat. There's Josh Arnold.
5: I have a story about our guest in just a second.
2: Oh. I think lovely. I know. Well, that's exciting. That's interesting. It's all of it. There's Ace Cosby.
6: Hey, Chick.
2: And I'm Chick McGee, and guest comedian appearances on the Bob and Tom Show, sponsored by Lee's Famous Recipe Chicken. Famous for a reason.
4: Delightful.
2: Yummy.
4: Lee's Famous Recipe Chicken.
2: That's
4: right. Now, what's our guest is comedian Bobby Jaycox. What have you got about him?
5: Yeah, Bobby and I are buddies. He was coming up in St. Louis as I was sort of... I'd just become like a working comedian, I guess, and then you started. And and he had this bit that he started off. It was one of his first bits. And this is the difference between our great friend Greg Warren and I. You guys know that I have...
3: Yeah.
5: I will occasionally annoy Greg because he doesn't like things... like sex humor or bathroom humor and stuff. And Bobby had this great bit about peeing in the dark, like when you get up late at night and you have to pee in the dark, and all of a sudden as you're a man standing in the toilet, you stop hearing the noise of the pee hitting the water, and it's like, oh, what? And he had a very funny act out of him trying to find the toilet again. And so I went up to him, I go, dude, you got to keep... The story might be a little...
7: You're very accurate.
5: Yeah. I go, dude, you got to keep doing that bit. That's great. And Bobby goes, Greg Warren just yelled at me for doing that. Like, he did not want you doing any bathroom humor.
7: Yeah, because I stopped doing that bit. And I remember because you kind of like came up to me and you're like, hey, what happened? You're like, I haven't seen you do that bit in a while. I was like, yeah, Greg like yelled at me. He said, don't ever do that bit again.
5: And I was like, of course he did.
7: Of course he told you that. You're like, I loved it. But yeah, that was where you were always helpful with, because a lot of people would give me advice, but I feel like you would give me advice that would relate to me. Other people would give me advice that they thought they should be giving, but you always gave me advice directly to me. Which
5: that's been my anytime I give advice, it's always for the person, not what I would do.
7: Yeah, right, exactly. Yeah. Right.
4: Oh, very good.
2: Now, will you entertain the thoughts of Greg Warren possibly being a monster?
5: Right. They don't believe that.
2: Yeah, he's a nice guy. Or whatever. No. I guess.
5: And the last time I saw Bobby, we were at a baseball game. And it was one of those human moments where he and I were talking and he was telling me, you know, a story or whatever. And he accidentally spit and it landed right on my bottom lip.
3: No way.
7: No, no. And not joking, a month later, I did the same thing to Greg Warren.
3: I bet Greg almost died.
7: I thought he was going to start wrestling me. I thought he was going to put me in like, I thought he was going to put me in a full Nelson. Yeah, he was like, ugh.
5: So he didn't react as coolly as I did?
7: I could tell you guys both loved me. That was nice to know. And I was,
5: We're what talking, are you doing?
4: I'm sorry, go ahead.
5: Oh, well, yeah, we are talking to Bobby Jaycox. What do you do when something like that happens?
3: Oh, you acknowledge it, you wipe it, and you move on.
5: Right, you kind of have to just acknowledge how awkward and awful, and then laugh. And
3: right.
7: That's what you did. You said top 10 grossest things that's ever happened to me.
4: You didn't say something like, well, I got a taste of it, give me more.
3: Yeah. Oh, wow.
4: Okay. That would have been quite a shock.
7: I like that.
4: Bobby Jaycox is our guest. You're a relatively young guy. We've discussed the fact that you've got a kind of a Jesus look going.
7: Mm-hmm.
4: Like if Jesus were a workout guy.
7: Yeah. You're like if Jesus could run on water.
4: Yeah. Very good. Well, that's very funny. I love that. Yeah, you're very fit. Prior to becoming a comedian, what was your...
7: Before I did this, I was a firefighter. For many years.
4: Oh, good for you.
7: And also, just like you guys with the long hair, I also have been... misconstrued as a lady firefighter, which is not a great day. The guy, after we saved this guy's house and he was thanking all of us, and then he came up to me and he goes, man, I've never met a lady firefighter before. And then I was like, I'm not a lady. He goes, all right, man. And like walked away. Like he didn't believe me, but he was like, yeah, you have to be a lady firefighter. I'm like, I just saved your house. and you're emasculating me.
5: Wow.
4: That's crazy. Is this why you've got the beard now to keep?
7: Yeah, I had to grow the beard so I could, yes, it'd be a little bit more.
2: Oh, I bet you do. Without the beard, soft features.
7: Oh, yeah.
2: I think I might be in love.
5: He's beautiful.
2: Yeah, yeah, we were he's at, a beautiful yeah. person.
7: We were at a dance, we'll say a dance hall, or we were at a dance hall once, and these guys behind me, I turned around and I had my long hair. They go, whoa, we thought you was a woman. They said that to us. They thought I was a lady.
3: What kind of dance hall was it?
5: A lot of accordions.
7: Let me text some people and I'll get back to you guys. I'm not sure what kind it was. Might have been accordions.
5: They're bummed out because they weren't just looking at your hair.
7: Yes. Yeah. Yes.
3: Oh, you have a nice butt.
7: I do have a nice butt. Okay. I had like a little cheer when I played football. The cheerleaders would cheer for me. They're like, 82 has a nice butt. And then I turned around and I'll never forget. All the cheerleaders go, dude, that's Bobby. Like they were floored that I had a nice butt. Yeah. So
4: hey, speaking of butts,
2: yeah.
4: Yesterday we had an. Did you see the butt nut?
3: I was exposed to the butt nut.
4: Well, let's expose everybody one more time.
3: Okay.
4: This was part of a world record. There was a world record. Was it in Wisconsin? They had the world's largest nutcracker.
2: Ergo, the world's largest nut.
4: It got me thinking about what is the world's largest nut. I did a little homework, and the world's largest nut is called the butt nut. And if we could get a picture of it up there, it looks just like a giant human buttocks.
3: I think it looks like a donkey's ass.
5: I get that. Yeah,
4: that particular one without the tail.
3: Right.
5: Do I like donkey asses now?
7: Yeah.
4: That is a big.
2: I think I like.
3: Big.
7: Is that butt nut got a phone number?
2: I think I like donkeys wearing sneakers, if you know what I'm saying here.
5: Yeah, I mean, it's amazing how much like a butt and even the tops of the thighs. And
2: you said yesterday, a little factory hair there going on.
5: Yeah, a little
2: on.
5: Thigh gap.
2: Yeah.
4: Yeah, very, very odd. But that's in honor of the world's largest nutcracker.
3: Do you eat those?
4: It's in Minnesota.
2: You can, I guess.
3: Yeah?
5: Yeah, in the throes of passion, anything happens.
4: In Luverne, Minnesota, it's the world's largest nutcracker.
2: Dirty.
4: Let's check in the news desk. We've got Jess Hooker sitting in for Chrissy Lee. What's happening over there?
3: It's happened again, guys.
5: What?
3: A man became trapped in a porta potty in Kansas City after he jumped in to retrieve.
2: Come on with this.
3: A Mountain Dew bottle he accidentally dropped.
5: No.
3: Come on. Yeah. What,
2: was using as a spitter or something? Or?
3: Well, I'm guessing if you're in a porta
5: potty. There's a poem there.
2: Here I sit with my spitter.
4: I've lost my spitter. No, wait. I've lost my spitter sitting here in the. Oh, boy. This is like the third one of these we've had.
5: A Mountain Dew bottle. What drugs did he have in it?
3: Yeah, exactly. That's it.
2: There
3: yeah.
2: you go. There
3: now, apparently, he was trapped in the toilet for 8 hours before being rescued.
4: Now it's Mountain Dew Dew.
5: Whoa.
2: Mountain Dew. So he was screaming for 8 hours, I guess, right?
3: I don't know.
4: That's brutal.
5: That's insane.
3: Is insane.
7: You run out of Mountain Dew pretty quick, too.
5: Yeah, yeah. Boy, I finished this on hour two.
2: Yeah. Man, I wish I had that Mountain Dew back.
4: Yeah. This is what, the third or fourth one of these major.
3: Yeah, they're everywhere.
4: People falling into portalettes.
3: I feel like people are doing it on purpose at this point.
4: Oh, well, the one guy was doing it on purpose to take pictures of ladies sitting down.
3: Like an up the can shot? Yeah. Oh,
5: shots there right off the press.
2: Believe it or not, is incredibly prevalent everywhere, actually. That happens.
3: What do you mean?
2: It happens a lot. Guys crawl down and take pictures up in.
3: Oh, just be glad.
5: 3 out of 5 outhouses have a person.
2: I think it's closer to 4 out of 5.
4: Be glad that's not what you're into today.
5: Yeah.
4: Now, do you want to get to the plane story before these guys ruin it?
5: How are we going to ruin it?
3: I think you ruined it.
4: I didn't ruin it. I just
2: you explained the whole thing.
3: The wreckage from a Pan Am plane has been found nearly 75 years after it plunged into the ocean off Puerto Rico.
5: Are there any survivors?
4: There were.
3: There were originally?
4: Yeah.
5: He's not going to let the comedy happen.
4: No, there's no comedy.
2: He has a definite goal in mind.
5: Yes.
3: Explorers found the Clipper Endeavor last month using a sonar drone to locate the fuselage and tail in 2,000 feet of water.
5: Holy cow.
4: There's a pretty cool picture of it.
5: It's still submerged.
4: Yeah, there you go. There's a photograph of it. Yeah, it's
2: well, that could be anything.
4: Yeah, that's. It's not. It's the aircraft.
6: That's a pier.
2: Yeah. That's just a result of a lot of flooding.
5: That's... They are just guessing that that's the plane. Right?
4: That's the plane.
7: Is that the butt nut up close?
3: Yeah. Right
5: Why
3: in the
5: do
3: middle.
5: I think that's the plane.
4: The point of that's it is.
3: The 1952 crash, which killed 52 people.
2: Oh, wow, that's weird.
3: Helped lead to the requirements for passenger safety briefings given on every flight today.
4: Yeah, this is why this is interesting. When you get on a plane and they read you the, it's because I think 12 people survived this.
3: Yeah.
4: And they reported that there was just chaos on the plane. No one knew what to do. This is why they tell you here are the exits.
5: I can't help but be skeptical that they didn't know what to do. Hey, we're on fire. Well, yeah. I guess we just sit here and wait for the stewardess.
4: Yeah. Oh, so we can smoke? I'm in the no smoking section. I thought that this room would be mature enough to see this as an interesting...
5: Well, we don't even know if that's the plane.
4: That is the plane.
5: Okay. How do you know?
3: No, all right. But you think pilots are gods. Like, you're really weird about flying.
2: Let me go off book here for a second.
4: It's magic.
2: What made you think we were going to treat this with respect? What have we ever done?
3: When has that ever happened?
4: I do have one. You know something? I do have one beef about flying. Okay. I love flying. Pilots, flight attendants, thank you so much. They're God's walking the earth.
2: Yes.
4: Everyone who works. I'm getting a little tired of being pitched to get the airline credit card.
6: Oh, yeah.
3: Oh, yeah. That is a lot.
2: Well, you're leaving money on the table if you don't have one.
5: Why am I missing this?
2: SkyMiles?
5: The last few times I've flown, I don't remember.
4: Delta's
3: really big about
4: sometimes
3: it.
4: Sometimes they play a movie, or then the guy gets on the microphone and get the credit card, and then
3: Oh, do you love the new Delta movie that goes through time? I love it. And they're all wearing the uniforms from like the 40s, the 50s, the 60s.
5: Oh, no kidding.
3: Oh, it's adorable.
5: I must already be asleep.
3: Yeah, probably.
5: I take my Dramamine. Time it so that when I get on board, I can just pass out.
6: Take your shoes off.
4: And when you say you take your Dramamine, you rock it up and shoot it, right?
6: He crushes it.
3: Rock it up.
5: I want it to work.
2: Tom, you're missing the point. Josh always takes his shoes off in flight,
5: and no one's the wiser.
6: Oh, believe me.
5: I have zero foot odor.
2: Zero. Zero.
5: If anything, my foot odor
2: adds to the cabin.
4: Is a positive?
5: Yes.
4: Like an air freshener?
5: Yeah, people often, I take my shoes off and people go, is somebody baking cookies?
7: Yeah.
5: It's one of those things.
2: I've heard it smells like fresh linen.
5: That's right. Yes.
2: Yes.
5: Yeah. My feet are under the seat.
6: Hopefully.
5: And no one knows.
6: But you fall asleep and they come out.
3: No, when he's out, he's out.
6: Oh, yeah?
4: Now, if there's an emergency and you have to evacuate, you're going to be the guy stepping on the hot lava.
5: Yeah, I will be the John McClane, Westa.
2: Have you seen the guy? They took a video. He's sitting in front of a woman, and she has her shoes and socks off. I guess she just wore sandals onto the plane. And she puts her feet up through the armrest is, right up to the guy.
3: I've seen that, but I think that person was with him.
2: And I think, I think it is. But yeah. It's really, really hot.
5: My buddy and I saw this on the woman took her shoes off, and she just had her leg kind of crossed. So it wasn't, and she had a bag of like gummy worms.
3: Mm-hmm.
5: And so she was loose gummy worms. She would take a few gummy worms, put them in her mouth, scratch her heel, go back for gummy worms, eat a few, go back, rub her foot. We were howling.
3: That's disgusting.
2: Yeah. Holy heck.
5: Man, we were laughing.
4: Oh, no. In any event, that's...
5: But we don't know. How do they know it's the plane, Tom? You have not answered this.
4: Because they know where it went down, and they finally have the technology to go to another
5: place. But if they knew where it went down, why did it take them 75 years to find it?
4: It's 2,000 feet underneath the water.
5: Well, so, therefore, unrecognizable.
4: It looks just like a plane.
6: Not really.
2: It looks like a bunch of 2x4s.
4: They had a former passenger identify her hand luggage.
2: Oh, wait a minute.
5: No, thank you.
2: Wait a minute. Hold it. Yes, now we get some.
4: they're going to send somebody down to get it, but they think the clothes may be a little dated.
2: All right.
4: You know, since it went down. And
5: I don't need those bell bottoms
2: anymore. I can't possibly wear them.
4: Oh, God. It's interesting.
2: Can I tell you about Simply Safe?
4: Sure, immediately. But before you do, I'd like to do a pitch for the Bob and Tom credit card.
2: That's exactly right.
4: Did you know
2: in the United States, and we're one of the bigger countries, there's a break-in in a home every 26 seconds. 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
4: Now, before the plane takes off, I'd like to tell you about our credit card.
5: You know what how they would move some cards is if they don't give you a T-shirt when you sign up, but you get access to the airbag that drops down or things like that.
4: Yeah.
5: Only those who sign up will actually get that.
2: And you sit there being on huffing oxygen.
4: Yeah. And in the event of an altitude issue, only those that have the credit card will be getting the oxygen.
2: Well, right.
4: Everybody else, too bad.
2: Why don't you just sign up for it and don't use it? How about that?
4: No, don't get me started. Okay, we're going to come back. We're hanging out with comedian Bobby J. Cox coming up, comedian Al Jackson coming up today in history. We're going to fill you in on what's going on in the world of history, make you a little bit smarter, we hope, or at least a little bit more informed. These are the O'Reilly Auto Parts Studios. 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
1: 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We're in the O'Reilly Auto Parts Studios at the news desk. It's Jess Hooker.
2: Hello.
1: Hello, Pat Godwin.
3: Hey, Chick.
1: There's Josh Arnold.
4: Hi.
1: There's Ace Cosby.
5: Hello.
1: I'm Chick McGee. Hello, Tom. I'm at the NHTSA Sports Desk. Tom, we have a special guest.
4: We do. Comedian Bobby Jaycox has joined us. We're going to find out a little bit about his past. Bobby, a former firefighter. And we're going to find out about the past in general, because we're going to visit today in history, ladies and gentlemen. We had a news story about
1: a day ago,
4: Lou Gehrig, morning, because they're making a movie. The famous movie about Lou Gehrig, of course, is Pride of the Yankees. Mm-hmm. Gary Cooper, Babe Ruth as Babe Ruth.
1: Yep.
2: Pride of the Yankees is a baseball movie?
4: Mm-hmm.
3: It is.
2: It's not about the Civil War?
3: No, but I get why why you would think that. I mean, it sounds like it could be.
4: Sure, I guess.
1: Hey, fellas, look.
2: Okay, I really did.
1: It's a girl. Look, fellas.
2: Whatever.
4: Ironically, it's Robert E. Lee. Whoever would have thought. Today is, this is interesting. And who's Glenn Powell?
2: Yeah.
1: The current hot guy.
4: He's going to play the great Lou Gehrig.
2: Related to Drew?
4: Lou Gehrig. Oh. Lou Gehrig is was a great baseball player,
2: mm-hmm.
4: and sadly, Lou Gehrig's disease, named after him, ALS, very serious. But it was on this date something cool happened, and Lou Gehrig was a great baseball player. Mm-hmm. Part of what is considered, what is it, the 27 Yankees are considered the best team in history?
1: That's what those who know say.
4: But in 1925 on this date, Lou Gehrig hit his first Grand Slam.
3: Well.
4: In 1995 on this date, Josh Arnold ate his first Grand Slam at Denny's.
3: Hmm. Wow.
4: And they're both on my list right here.
3: You think that's funny?
4: I wouldn't have noted if you hadn't been wearing the T-shirt. on this date in history, this is interesting. 1967, Dr. Thomas Starzee performed the first successful liver transplant.
3: Wow.
2: Starzee?
1: That's his last name?
4: Starzee. Starzee. I shouldn't have done any more homework on this, because it said the first successful liver transplant.
3: Many had to go wrong, right?
4: Oh, yeah.
3: Got to break a few eggs, don't you?
4: Yeah.
3: That's right.

0: know that because I had a grand slam.
1: Didn't go so.
2: Littered with the refuse from a grand slam.
1: If you're eating liver, beef or chicken?
3: Lamb.
0: Well, they both have their place. I've never had lamb.
3: I have one. I have a 7-pound lamb liver in my freezer right now.
1: That's from one lamb?
3: I don't know. That's what I need to find out because that seems really big, right?
1: Huh. That must have been an alcoholic sheep.
0: Yeah.
1: You got a 7-pound liver, my God.
2: Tom, I think you agree with me. There's no debate at all. Chicken liver.
1: Yeah, chicken liver's
2: the best. The best.
3: Well, they're fine.
2: With a little water chestnut wrapped around it.
0: That's tasty.
2: You got a cocktail party.
3: They have exotic livers on that website where I got the python.
2: Exotic livers?
3: Yeah, like camel liver.
4: I have one like a spotted.
1: You have one hanging on. It's in there.
2: You do look a little yellow. That's all I'm saying.
0: A human liver typically weighs about 3 pounds.
3: I think it is. I think it's one full lamb liver.
1: Wow.
3: There's a farm, Viking Farms. It's just east of me, and that's where we get all of our lamb. We had lamb chops last night.
1: Does lamb liver taste good?
3: Yeah, it's delicious.
2: How do you feel about the term lily livered?
0: Funny. Josh? I'm a fan. Yeah. As for like a coward?
2: Yes.
0: Yeah.
2: Absolutely.
1: Is that cilantro?
0: Oh, yeah.
2: Oh, sure.
1: I don't even get that.
2: Yeah. It's absolutely.
0: No, it actually says the liver of a male, this is human, 3.3 pounds typically. Female, 2.6 pounds.
3: Okay.
0: So much like pay disparity, you have a liver disparity as well. By the way, that equal pay thing is a myth. Look it up.
2: Making a joke of someone's...
1: Happy birthday. Let's start with Woody Harrelson, born in 1961.
0: Completely unlikable, isn't he?
2: Yeah. I love the commercials they're doing.
0: He's great.
2: Matthew McConaughey, stop saying weird stuff, will you?
0: I love Woody
3: Harrelson. Hope that they're really brothers. That would be amazing.
2: Oh, well,
1: dad... Woody's father, wasn't he like a professional hitman?
2: He's in prison.
0: Pretty wild.
3: Yeah, but apparently Matthew McConaughey's mom hooked up with him at some point.
1: Are you kidding?
3: No,
0: there's like some
3: that.
0: Legit conjecture. Like,
3: yes.
0: Yeah.
3: She admitted that.
2: Could
3: be.
2: Wow.
1: Friend of the show, Saul Hudson. Happy birthday, born in 1965. Anyone? Saul.
2: He's looking, I tell you, he's looking for a bargain wherever he is. I can tell you.
1: It's Slash.
2: Sure.
1: From Guns N' Roses, Slash.
2: Moving on up.
1: People get confused because that was also OJ's nickname.
2: Saul Hudson? Slash. I'm sorry.
1: I forgot this. He's British.
0: You did?
1: That's British.
0: I don't know.
2: Tom was actually shocked.
1: I was shocked.
2: What else, Tom?
3: Slash his heart.
1: He's British. His mother designed costumes for David Bowie.
2: Oh, yeah.
1: And Diana Ross.
3: That's cool.
2: Right this way, Miss Ross.
1: And he's currently holding up the industry of making top hats.
3: Yeah.
1: Other famous top hat people? Anyone?
3: Lincoln.
4: And? Mr. Peanut.
3: Oh, Mr. Peanut. That's a good one.
2: Peanut.
0: Dr. Demento.
2: Mr.
1: Yeah.
5: The Monopoly guy.
3: Yeah.
0: Uncle Penny Bags, please.
2: Didn't you go as Uncle Pennybags for a Halloween party?
0: Every Halloween.
2: Yeah, that's what I thought.
1: 1967. Oh, sad. The great actor Philip Seymour Hoffman.
0: Terrific actor.
1: Oh, God. Yeah. He's great in everything.
2: I don't advise you to waste a day like I did and go down the rabbit hole of Philip Seymour Hoffman introspective videos on YouTube. Just don't do it.
1: What?
2: I did it so you
3: will. A lot of interviews and him talking
2: and
3: about
2: trying to find happiness.
3: Yeah.
1: Oh, God.
2: Okay. Yeah, exactly.
1: Happy birthday, Marlon Wayans.
2: Mm. The Forgotten Wayans.
1: He's the one from White Chicks, isn't he?
2: I think, well, there are two.
0: Two brothers Wayans. And White Chicks, yeah.
2: Marlon and Dagmar Wayans.
1: They're like the Black Baldwins. There's a whole bunch
3: right.
1: of
3: them. Right.
0: Sure.
1: The
0: Black Baldwins. They love being called that.
2: Hey, Alec Baldwin, you're part of the Black Baldwins, right?
0: Ironically, though, none of those black guys shot anybody.
1: There you go.
0: Where's Alec?
2: Da, da, da, da.
1: Very wow. nice.
3: I think it's the ironically that
1: yeah,
3: got
1: the,
3: me.
1: Yeah, the ironic part.
0: Oh, black people be shooting. Cancel me, you sons of bitches.
2: I'll open the door for it.
1: Happy
2: Here they
1: birthday.
2: Come.
1: Happy birthday, Monica Lewinsky.
3: A hero.
0: I agree.
2: She's got
3: got a great podcast.
2: Really nice podcast. Yeah.
3: She's embraced what happened. She finds some comedy in it. Like, she's great.
0: Wanted none of that.
3: No.
2: We'll laugh
0: stupid loudmouth.
2: We'll
1: you know,
2: laugh
1: Monica
2: at
1: is
2: got.
1: A shortened name.
3: Oh, really?
0: Monica is?
1: Yes.
4: Oh, boy, here we go.
1: Her real name, Harmonica.
3: Oh, okay.
1: Mouth organ.
0: mouth organ.
4: Jeez. We're just out of here praises.
2: What would you do with someone like that? Who
3: 30 years ago.
2: They were just on cough to please you, Tom. What would you do with someone?
4: Enjoyed sex and being shamed?
2: Yeah. Would you like to take your cigar and whoop?
1: Uh-huh. Yeah, it was my fault. Okay. Let's see. Oh, and happy birthday to, Chick, you'll know this.
2: Uh-huh.
1: 1980, Michelle Williams.
2: Philip Seymour Hoffman's what? No.
3: No. With,
2: Michelle.
3: There's two Ledger. Michelle Williams. Which one is it?
1: Oh, the singer.
2: Oh, she was in Destiny's Child with Michelle Obama.
1: She's like the Ringo of...
2: You had Michelle Williams.
1: Destiny's Child.
2: Michelle Obama and Diana Ross's daughter.
0: Black women be singing.
3: Uh-huh. Thank you very much.
1: You're going to own the bit, aren't you? You're going to stick with it.
0: Well, if you guys would have laughed the first time, I wouldn't have sounded like a total monster.
4: By the way,
0: clearly I was just screwing around.
4: If you keep doing it, I'm going to laugh real hard.
0: Sometimes when I swing on the trapeze and I let go, I'd like somebody to catch me.
4: The trapeze?
2: All I'm going to say is...
0: You want to get into...
2: All I'm going to say is a poor workman blames his tools, okay? But I can't argue with black people be singing.
1: Okay. Thank you very much.
2: I cannot.
1: So where was I? Monica Lewinsky. Famous intern, I guess.
3: Yeah.
0: Yeah.
1: She went above and beyond.
4: Oh.
1: Or below and beyond the desk, if you want to know what was going on. Didn't someone come in the room when she was under the desk?
4: Oh, I don't
3: know. There's lots of stories. Yeah. Who knows if they're true?
2: It was Casper Weinberger.
1: Okay. Oh, Cappy?
2: The friendly Secretary of State.
3: And coming up next... Al Jackson.
1: Coming up next, comedian Al Jackson. We'll hang out with Al Jackson and Bobby J. Cox. We've got some cool stuff coming up in the news. And I'll urge you to go to our website, get hooked up with Jess Hooker's new cooking segment. She's got a great cooking segment, and she makes a terrific recipe for kind of a cheesecakey thing. It was really good.
3: New episode drops tonight.
1: Okay.
2: All cheesecake.
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2: It was a chilly start across central Wisconsin on this Thursday morning, but sunshine and a wind direction out of the southwest really heating things up for today. Highs this afternoon near 80 degrees. Tonight mostly clear, not as cool overnight with lows near 54. Sunshine and warming up on Friday, 82. Partly sunny, a bit more humid on Saturday, highs in 86. From the WSAW News Channel 7 studio, I'm First Alert meteorologist Chad Franzen.
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5: Hello.
4: There's Pat Godwin.
6: Hi, Jess.
4: Hello. There's Josh Arnold.
7: Hi.
4: Ace Cosby.
8: Hey.
4: Hey, indeed. I'm Chick. Hello, Tom. We've got a guest.
9: We got ourselves a hippie. He's a comedian. He says it's Bobby J. Cox.
7: Bobby J. Cox.
9: Bobby J. Cox.
7: Yeah. Yes.
9: Your middle name. Okay.
7: That'd no, be there is no middle name.
9: Yeah, if he had named Bobby Cox, it'd be weird.
4: Bobby J. Cox.
9: Yeah, okay. Now, I was about to go, speaking of God, no.
4: Bob Cox.
9: There we go, it's Al Jackson.
10: Hey, Al.
9: Hey, Al, how are you?
10: Are we ever not speaking about that, Tom? How are you?
9: Yeah, I'm good. By the way, it was closed circuit, extra thank you to Al. I may be seeing you, Al. Are you in Colorado these days?
10: I am. I'm here for like the next month, which is crazy. I got in town gigs, which is beautiful.
9: All right. Do you know Bobby J. Cox?
10: I don't. What's up, man?
11: Not much. Very nice to meet you, man.
9: He looks like he could play an extra fit Jesus.
11: Yeah.
9: He's about that age. You kind of look like a Kid Rock a little bit.
11: A little Kid Rock or like a stand-in mom for a movie. Yeah.
9: Yeah. Yeah.
4: Yeah. A stand-in mom from the back.
11: Yeah. Yeah.
10: There's a soup there. Apparently he's in some trouble now, but there was a rapper that Bobby J. Cox looks just like named Jay Wick, who was on his way to being huge.
5: Yes.
10: And he had a he fumbled the bag.
4: Oh, no.
10: Dare I say.
9: What did he do?
10: Apparently he used a weapon against somebody. It's unpleasant radio stuff, but he was
4: sometimes
10: I
4: you gotta
10: sharing,
4: make a point. Sometimes you gotta make a point now.
10: I don't know what was going on. I always say with something like that, I doubt that these two people did not know each other. I'm not saying that this is the right way to handle it, but I mean, I remember sending clips of him to the homies on the group thread, and they'd be like, they would send what, and then I started hearing about him on social media. And he had a song called Pork Chop Sandwich.
5: Yep.
4: Oh, I like that.
10: It was a banger.
5: Jeff Oskey introduced me to that song.
9: What's this gent's name again?
10: Jay Wick.
9: But he looks kind of like Bobby J. Cox?
10: Do you agree?
11: That didn't happen. He didn't switch into a career of comedy, right?
5: No.
9: Now, Bobby, have you ever done any jail time?
11: I've never done any jail time. I've gotten out of like one ticket because I made the cop laugh. So that's it. But I've never, they've never taken me to jail because I don't think they'd know which jail to take me to.
9: If you were in jail, you'd be yikes.
4: You'd hear this a lot. Look what we got here.
9: Yeah, you'd feel someone grabbing your ponytail just to hold you down.
10: or up. Yeah.
5: Hey, Al, can I, a few months ago, I think Josh said that he feels like he came up with a new phrase. Do you remember this, Josh?
7: I don't.
5: Okay. Ooh. You did. But I felt like I did it. We were in a meeting the other day and I was trying to reference something saying like, hey, check your facts or go back in time. I need you to. And I said, hey, scroll up. Like, in the feed, scroll up, check what happened before.
7: Oh, that's good.
5: Is that good?
7: Yeah,
10: that is. I think that if that
9: could catch on.
5: That could catch on.
10: That and you should be in Urban Dictionaries getting credit for saying that, because that is a phrase that could not only be used in like regular, like, you know, casual life, that could be used like kind of casually around the office as
5: yes,
10: well.
5: Yes.
9: Yeah. Yeah.
10: I mean, that is a great phrase in every, it's universal.
5: Yes.
10: I'm low key in love with that. I love
7: you
10: it.
7: You got to make a video today of you using it. It's going to, and it'll be a thing.
5: Okay. Yeah. All right. We'll do that.
9: Oh, so scroll up.
5: Scroll up. So yeah, we were talking about people commenting on the show and they were saying things that it was kind of old.
9: So
5: news.
9: You can say, I heard there was something really offensive in the Bob and Tom show today. Oh yeah. Scroll up.
5: Yeah. They do that all the time. Scroll
9: seven,
5: up.
9: Seven
5: yeah.
9: minutes ago.
5: And Josh even in Arnold. Emails when people
7: only
5: ask,
7: offensive if I meant it.
9: Now he's mad.
5: In an email, when somebody comes and asks you a question, that's already the information is already in the previous email. Scroll up.
7: Yeah, yeah.
5: I need you to do the work.
7: Do you remember
5: a
7: the phrase I came up with?
5: I don't, but okay. I'll look.
7: Apparently,
5: for
7: it wasn't great. It didn't catch on.
9: Yeah. You got a phrase for me today, Al? I should explain to Bobby.
7: I got a couple for you.
9: Al is,
4: you know what? I don't want to tell the future or anything, but I get the feeling Josh is going to curse anyone.
9: That's my favorite.
4: I love it. It's I love happened. That, Josh.
9: It's happened.
5: A little nervous.
9: Now, Bobby, what is happening here is Al and I are both from the same geographical location, more or less. However, Al is significantly hipper than I am. I know that may be hard to believe. So Al is trying to upgrade my hipness status, my hipness level, if you will, by teaching me the phrases of a contemporary culture. What have we got today, Al?
10: All right, Tom, I got one because I want you to get this one. And okay. It's one that, again, you're going to hear it. It's not going to make a lot of sense at first, and you might panic. But remember, like, what Pat Morita taught the Karate Kid. Remember your training, okay?
9: Okay.
10: So just break it down in your head, and you got this. So, Tom, what is back T?
9: Back T. Letter T?
10: Like the drink tea.
9: Oh. I assume it's older gossip. Dated gossip.
10: You know what? I'm going to totally accept it.
5: Yeah.
10: That's perfect. It's just basically like, give me the back T. Like, or you could say, give me, what's another word that you could use? Starts with an L. All the kids are using it. Kind of a Lord of the Rings word. Give me the lore.
9: Lowdown?
5: The lore.
9: Is that what you're talking about?
5: Yeah, the lore?
10: Yes.
5: Is that what you're talking about? Yeah, the backstory. Yeah,
10: absolutely.
5: Yeah, the backstory, the lore. Yes.
9: Okay.
5: Yes.
10: Catch
9: me up. But it's not really like the tea like gossip, though. That's what I was
5: thinking.
9: No,
5: it's bring me up to speed.
4: Oh, you're talking about spill the tea or something.
7: Yeah, exactly.
4: Very good, Tom. Yeah.
10: Yeah, that was you knocked it out of the park. The only reason I know just like catch me up.
9: Only reason to know spill the tea because it was a crossword thing the other day.
5: I bet you loved that.
10: That was in the crossword.
9: Yeah, sorry, Al.
10: Oh no, I mean that's when it's over.
4: Yeah,
9: and I was saying earlier, if you're once you get into a crossword puzzle, it means you've made it. I texted Greg Warren a photograph of a New York Times crossword puzzle, and the answer was Nate for Nate Bargatze, who is, you know, he's buddies with Nate. We all are, but
7: leave Greg alone.
9: He's
4: a good man.
9: Got things to do right now. Does he get mad when I text him?
7: Not at all.
4: Yes. Wouldn't you get mad if you texted him?
9: If I come upon a new iced tea, Al, I'll take a photograph of it and send it to Greg. We're big iced tea.
10: Are you really?
9: Not the musical artist. The beverage. Tip for you, Al. Iced tea, orange, not lemon. Trust me, it'll change your
4: mind. He likes a lemon slice in his tea. Al, your thoughts?
10: You put orange slice. Okay, that's kind of like an I made it move.
9: Yeah,
10: but you got time in your life if you're putting orange slices in anything.
9: Yeah, it's nice. It's better than lemon. Do you have any more words for me? I'm feeling good.
10: I absolutely do, Tom. Let's keep going. Tom, tell me, what is a LARP?
7: I know what a LARP is.
9: L-U-R-P?
7: LARP.
10: L-E-R-P.
9: Oh, that changes it. Is it a shortened form of a word?
10: Or not that I know of.
7: Acronym?
10: No.
7: Okay.
10: Good all guess.
7: Right. A LARP.
9: Is it negative?
10: Yeah.
9: Okay. He's a LARP. It's not short for slurp, is it?
10: No.
9: Okay.
7: When is that a negative?
9: when Jay Cox goes to jail.
7: Yeah, Bobby's
9: going to regret having that man bun when he's in
11: county. Where's my hair tie at?
9: When he's in county for a month. LERP. Is it anti-intellectual, maybe? If someone's a LERP,
10: no.
9: Is it someone who doesn't read? Okay.
10: Not really. I feel like you're hunting in the right place, though. It's just, you know, just think
9: someone something negative. Someone who's unhip, he's a LERP. Not in touch.
10: Absolutely.
9: That's
10: it? Just a nerd. Yeah, just an old. Oh, it's an old school phrase. I don't know. It's funny because I actually used it around my girlfriend, and she was like, "What?" It's weird that I broke out this slang from probably 30 years ago, but I said this guy on TV was a herb.
4: Oh, and I love that.
10: It was just, herb is just like just an old, like that was probably most of my teens. It was just hearing people, "Oh, he's a herb. Don't even worry about him." Like, and then it just went away. But that was a great one. It's not as good as scroll up, but like Herb was like used
4: Herb, awesome.
10: Universally, and then it went away.
9: Man, scroll up is awesome.
5: Yeah.
9: That is just,
10: I mean,
9: that is really precise and great.
10: Yeah. I could see that on t-shirts. I could even see that being like a PowerPoint presentation that you go around giving to corporations. Like, is your business lagging? Time to scroll up.
7: Like, if you're being gaslit, you tell somebody, hey.
5: Yeah.
7: Scroll up. That's not how that went.
5: Yeah.
7: That could, yeah.
10: Yes.
7: Really good.
10: It's so great. Yeah. It could be used almost anywhere at any point. I mean, I rarely hear things that I will use that.
9: Yeah, the problem is that you're not going to get any royalties.
5: That's okay. Yeah, I know.
7: We all know.
5: Yeah.
9: Yeah.
5: Hey, we have it documented right here.
7: Yeah.
9: Well, that's cool. Al, you see, you're not on the road. You're doing
10: Yeah, I'm in town for the next month. I'll look to see what I have coming up next week. But yeah, I'm just in town. I got back from Alaska last week. Did that? Did the cruise, Tom? I went on the cruise a hater and came back a changed man.
9: Well, that's the one. Pat said that's the best one.
3: Which one?
9: The Alaska cruise.
3: Oh, that's fantastic.
10: It's fantastic. I had a great time. Your room guys just treat you with so much respect. It's like having the people at Chick-fil-A taking care of your room. Like, they're nice and they're attentive, and it just makes you feel cared for.
9: Shout out. See any moose? Nice. See any moose?
10: Didn't see any moose, but took a helicopter to a glacier. Like, I stood on a glacier, bro.
5: Wow.
10: Drank some glacier water. Yeah, it was wild.
9: Wow,
3: that's beautiful too.
10: Shout out to Alaska! What an interesting place. I can't believe like people live up there. Like my girl has a cousin in Juneau, and just like talking to them about the lifestyle, and like it's, you know, light until 11 o'clock at night. It's like an interesting. It's like the U.S., but it's different. It's interesting.
9: That's a great setup for a joke too. Where do you live, Juneau? No, I don't know. That's why I'm asking you.
3: That's a great.
7: Sure, that's an old, yeah. Juneau, the capital of Alaska.
4: You know, we haven't done that in a while. You need to shake the dust.
10: Josh is not having anything today.
3: Al, did you go to
10: Josh, Al? I'm totally on your team.
4: Well,
10: they left you out there.
4: Yeah,
10: and I used to do that on DPL all the time. I'd be like, when I'm making a joke, I need you guys to not go to commercial silent and just make it seem like Al does not like kids that are in the hospital or something like that.
4: There was an incident. Yeah,
9: we've all been. I will say we've all been there.
4: Yes,
9: we've all done it. You take a big risk, and you're hoping, okay, they're going to understand that I'm trying to be ironic here, or
4: nothing ventured, nothing gained.
9: What I'm trying to say is the opposite of what I mean, and they don't get it.
7: It's okay.
9: Yeah, it's like transcripts of comedy, never funny.
7: Right. Oh yeah, in court, I'm in jail.
10: Yes. And the last word of that transcript is always you going, "I don't have a problem with cancer survivors."
9: Al, I may be seeing you sooner than you think.
10: I'm looking
9: forward to it. Always a great pleasure, Al Jackson. Ladies
10: love you,
9: and gentlemen.
10: Kids.
9: All right. We're going to come back with more of Bobby J. Cox. He does not have a man bun, but he does have a, what do you call that wrist thing, a squishy?
11: A little scrunchie.
9: Scrunchie, sorry. Squishy, close. Hey, come on, I get 7 points for
11: don't
9: being close.
11: Don't be a LERP.
9: Right? Right now,
11: don't be a LERP.
9: 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And these products and statements haven't been evaluated by the FDA. They're busy doing lots of other things. Now, when we return, Mr. Jay Cox will be our guest. And we have a couple cool news stories that we haven't had a chance to get to yet. And that would include, as far as I'm concerned, a fascinating monkey story. Loose monkeys in Florida.
6: Oh.
9: They're on the lam. And also we have a bizarre goldfish story that goldfish may be causing a big, big problem.
6: The snack food or the animal?
9: A fair question. The critter.
6: Oh.
9: The critter. And we'll find out about that when we return to the O'Reilly Auto Parts studios. 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
5: Yes.
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10: It was a chilly start across central Wisconsin on this Thursday morning, but sunshine and a wind direction out of the southwest really heating things up for today. Highs this afternoon near 80 degrees. Tonight mostly clear, not as cool overnight with lows near 54. Sunshine and warming up on Friday, 82. Partly sunny, a bit more humid on Saturday, highs in 86. From the WSAW News Channel 7 studio, I'm First Alert meteorologist Chad Franzen.
4: Think on our guest's name there, Bobby J. Cox.
6: Bobby J. Cox.
4: You just can't help
6: yourself. You emphasize the J?
11: Yeah, sometimes I say gay. Yeah.
6: Bobby J.
11: I say gay, yeah.
7: Boy, I bet you did get Bobby Gay Cox.
11: A lot.
7: Yeah,
6: if there isn't a porno star named Dick Gay Cox,
11: yeah.
7: I'll Google that.
6: Yeah, okay.
4: How are you not like going through that? How are you not like a Navy SEAL or something?
7: Yeah. He was a firefighter.
4: Oh, there you go.
6: You're a badass. You're a cool guy.
4: Hey, we're in the O'Reilly Auto Parts studios. It's the Bob and Tom Show. Jess Hooker at the news desk.
12: Hello.
4: There's Pat Godwin.
8: Hey, Jess.
4: Hello. There's Josh Arnold.
7: There is a Gay Cox artist. It's a female.
12: Okay.
4: Oh, yeah. Okay. Is it like
6: Name Gay?
7: Yeah.
6: Burlesque? Or it's like Gay New Word Cox?
7: Yep.
4: Now, that's a whole other topic, though. The great names that... The cross-dressers use in their performances.
7: Oh. Always funny.
6: Yeah. Always tremendous.
7: Helena Handbass.
4: Yeah.
6: Do you remember the great story we had a few years ago? I think this must have been in the early days of AI. Some organization had a computer's program to remove the words gay.
7: Yes.
6: And replace it with homosexual. And there was, I think, a runner.
7: Right.
6: Was it an NFL guy or something?
4: Tyson Gay, and I forget, his last name was Dix, D-I-X, who he was running against, and it turned into a mess. It
6: was like the computer automatically...
4: Tyson homosexual.
6: Yeah. And, yeah. It's, yeah, yeah. Just
7: against Reginald Penises. Or right. Yeah.
6: Yeah. Yeah. Yeah. Great stuff.
4: It was great.
6: Bobby J. Cox. J. Cox is one word. And I, by the way, your long hair reminds me, there's a photograph of me when I'm 20 years old that we have posted.
12: Oh, yes.
6: My niece just sent it to me. My sister had it. And I've got hair as long as yours.
11: Yeah.
4: It's beautiful.
7: Yeah. Bobby, are you single these days? What's going on?
11: Yes, I am single.
7: Mm.
11: Yes. It's hard to find someone. I live in my car a lot because I'm on tour a lot. So it's very hard to bring a lady back to your Honda Fit.
7: Yeah. Yeah. Yeah.
11: Hey, if that car's shaking, I'm alone.
6: Yeah. Living in your car. Wow.
11: Yeah.
6: Do you run the AC at night?
11: In the summertime you have to. It's not safe, but neither is when all the windows are up and it's like that hot out or whatever. Yeah.
7: Wow.
11: Yes.
7: But I mean, it's what, 2-3 nights a week the rest of the time?
11: Yeah. The rest of the time I'm in hotels or I'm staying in a friend's house or something like that. But yeah, in between cities and stuff, I'll find like a cute little place to camp or whatever.
6: If you need a place to stay tonight, ask around.
11: Yes. I will.
4: What do you mean, ask around?
6: You thought I was going to see. Yeah, I've got room at my house.
4: Yeah.
11: Yeah. Call Al Jackson back, see if I can stay with him. Yeah.
6: Oh, he's in Denver. You're gonna have to.
11: Dang. You're gonna have to. I can drive there. I don't mind.
6: Have to drive.
12: It's a commute.
11: Yeah.
6: Bobby J. Cox is our guest. Former firefighter.
11: Yes.
6: Now, we just had a news story about air travel. Well, kind of. It was about they've recovered.
12: Yeah.
6: And that's not even true. They have found, I should say, the fuselage and the wings of an aircraft that crashed 75 years ago near, what was it, Puerto Rico?
12: But how did they... Did they just find it?
6: Yeah.
12: Okay, how did they just find it, and yet there were 12 survivors? Wouldn't they have been at the scene of the crash?
7: Yeah, where were the survivors?
13: They know where,
6: No, the plane is 2,000 feet beneath.
12: Oh, it's sunk.
6: It's sunk.
7: Okay. So they but the survivors were floating.
6: Right? Yeah.
7: Mm-hmm. Okay.
6: Yeah. And they and the whole, the there's going to be a...
13: The plane's below them.
7: I think it's a fair question.
12: Okay.
6: The whole point of it is this is the, it was after this particular accident because I think a dozen people lived and they explained to authorities that
4: Josh,
6: there was panic.
4: You're not fitting, right. You're not fitting his narrative.
12: I know. Sorry.
6: You'll see that I'm getting somewhere.
7: Okay.
13: Okay.
6: Although it may be getting to a staffing meeting. I should say re-staffing.
4: And what happens if I don't like it? I can get them.
6: Okay. The point is, the instructions you're given now when you get on a plane were started after this accident.
12: Right.
6: And there's, I think there's going to be a TV special about finding this thing. They found it with a, what do they call it?
12: Sonar drone.
6: Sonar drone. Thank you.
7: Oh.
6: So it's pretty cool when you see these underwater things and all. Ever seen the Titanic ones? All of a sudden you see.
12: Yeah. It's kind of crazy.
6: It's amazing.
4: Yeah.
6: Now, are you, being a comedian, when you're not driving from place to place, I assume you fly all the time?
11: Yes.
6: And,
11: yes.
7: You a good flyer?
11: I'm a great flyer. I get like, because the first time I flew, I was 25. So anytime I get on a plane, I'm like looking out the window. I'm very excited to be there. I'm there early. I'm like, yeah, I'm the opposite of most people at an airport. For
12: okay.
11: Sure. Very energetic. The
6: Chick and I are early arisers.
4: Oh, yeah.
11: Yeah, I like to get there early. I don't.
4: 2.5, 3 hours for a flight, baby.
7: Because it's not a terrible place to chill.
11: It's not.
13: No,
4: it's not bad.
12: No.
4: They've got food from one end of the bookstore.
13: No stress.
11: And it's every kind of person there. Like, I remember I was looking up and my flight got delayed, and I did that thing where I was like, ugh. And then I looked over and Weird Al Yankovic was walking toward me. So I got to like say hi to him. But I'm like, the airport, like everyone's there. I'm with Josh. It's not a bad place. Everyone makes it seem it's got AC, all the food you could want. Like, it's fine. Yeah, I love the airport.
7: Now this is coming from somebody who lives in their car.
12: Yes.
6: Yes.
7: So let's not.
6: Yeah.
11: I'm like, airport's incredible.
4: But Josh, you don't mind the airport. You don't like the plane.
7: I'm just physically uncomfortable on planes.
4: Right.
7: And it's not because I need a seatbelt extension or anything like that.
12: He
7: looks surprised that I'm...
4: Oh, I know. Fighting back a little bit.
12: Do you remember the first time you were on a plane?
6: Yeah.
4: Yeah, sure.
12: Okay, and I'm not being funny or ageist here, but did they have restaurants and food and all of the things at the beginning?
13: Not
12: they
13: really.
12: Didn't?
13: No.
4: An airport?
12: Yeah.
6: Barely.
13: Maybe a snack. Maybe a newspaper.
6: Nothing like it is now where you can buy headphones and...
7: Oh, a suit?
6: Everything.
12: Yeah.
4: Right.
6: And some of them are insane. They have it. Now, then I was stuck in the Eleuthera Airport in the Bahamas.
12: That was a little different.
6: Where they have nothing but like candy bars and hot water. Airports are amazing now.
7: They're
6: wonderful.
12: That's a plus.
7: But I also have an issue with, I'm very uncomfortable not being able just to get up if I want.
11: Yeah.
7: I hate it.
11: When you have to wake someone up, I feel so awkward. You don't know where. I'm like, how do I? I'm like, excuse me.
7: I really feel like if the flight were under 4 hours, I would prefer a plane with no seats.
11: Yeah.
7: We just get to stand. I would rather hold on to something like I'm on a subway.
4: Yeah. That might be, that might be in your
6: future. They had talked about that.
4: Yeah. They talk about it every,
7: I'd love it.
6: I think for safety reasons, they can't do it.
7: Yeah, and I get it. I just don't like
6: being. No, are you? I like to be in the aisle. How about you?
7: I'm a window seat guy because I just want to pass out.
12: Yeah.
7: I'm so miserable on a plane. Yeah. Just knock me out and wake me when
4: it's over. Wake me up before you go.
6: Yeah, they're very good. Very good. Very good. Now, Ms. Hooker, do you have another story over there of interest?
12: I do. A gut health brand called Let Loose has released a new pair of shoes that aim to make toilet troubles a thing of the past.
6: Do we have a picture of these?
12: We talked about this. I didn't IT it. The so-called
6: scroll back.
12: Shoes. Scroll up.
13: Scroll up.
6: Oh, scroll up. Sorry. Damn it. Would have been such a callback.
13: You kind of.
12: Resemble disco era pumps. The 7-inch tall platform slides elevate the wearer's knees for optimal colon alignment and evacuation.
7: Oh, so they're like a squatty potty, but they're shoes.
12: But they're shoes. Yes, and they do. They look like something that Diana Ross would have worn in the 70s.
4: Or like Elton John in the platform.
7: Can we see them? I know you have this weird idea that the reveal has to be at the perfect...
6: There we go.
11: Yeah.
6: I mean, it looks...
11: I don't like that it says let loose on the front of them. I don't like how obvious that is. Like, what are you about to do?
12: I told Pat I want to get a pair of these for the office.
4: Oh, okay.
6: The idea, it's just like as you mentioned, what it was called, the squatty potty, where it lifts your knees higher.
12: Because we're supposed to actually squat with our knees above our hips when you evacuate.
7: Right.
12: That's how you're supposed to be
7: seated. Like you would if you lived in without modern plumbing.
12: Yeah, yes. If you were going over a hole, what would be your squatting position?
7: I've had a ton of, yes, you guys know, tests recently. The last 6 months have just been meeting with gastroenterologists, doctors, all these people, and they have all said everyone should be using a squatty potty.
12: Yeah. Yes.
7: It's not just one of those.
12: And when you introduce someone to one, they're like, I don't know how I didn't.
6: And the squatty potty, it's like a stool, right? I mean,
12: it is a stool. And it's got,
6: it goes in front. You don't have to, it's not a separate toilet. It's just a,
12: No, it's not.
6: It's like a footstool.
7: Yeah, kind of. It is a footstool.
6: And it raises your knees.
7: So how are these easier or better?
12: I don't think that they are. I think they're just cashing in on the fact that
6: they're sold out.
12: It's kind of fun.
11: And you can use it in public or whatever. Yeah, you can like go anywhere.
12: I have the collapsible squatty potty that you can travel with.
7: I have a regular, non-collapsible, and then a collapsible.
12: These are 2-foot collapsible, so you can travel.
6: It looks like, for Kiss fans, it looks like Gene Simmons' shoes.
12: It does.
7: Yeah.
6: So Gene can take a healthy dump right after a show.
12: Yeah. The shoes are...
7: They're platform shoes.
12: They are. They're available in 2 sizes, small and large, and you can get a pair for $70.
6: It says they're called S-word shoes.
7: Right.
12: Yeah.
7: Oh, yeah, we heard.
13: Yeah.
12: Uh-huh. I didn't say it.
13: Boy, you hit it hard.
6: They should have called them hush poopies.
7: That's better. Hush poopies is better.
4: You know what else it is? It's cute.
7: Yeah.
13: That is much better.
6: Or they could go the athletic shoe route and call them Pumas.
12: Yeah, they could have.
6: Pumas.
7: Or even poopies. Nike's just poo it.
12: No, there you go.
6: Oh, nice. Yeah, these are all good.
7: How were we not in these board meetings?
6: I don't know. I like a small percentage of the sales.
4: Money on the table.
12: You want me to order a pair? That would have here in the office.
6: Well, right, it says at the end of the article they are sold out right now.
12: Oh no!
7: But I would like a pair.
6: So that's a legit thing. I didn't know there was a collapsible squatty potty.
7: Yeah,
12: there is. But mine is not the whole squatty potty. So, like you said, it's a footstool with like a half circle cutout so that you can tuck it in and it'll go around the bowl.
7: Right.
12: Right.
6: Let me ask you: could you just make toilets shorter? Would that do it?
12: I know that works too because Josh accidentally ordered a child-sized toilet for his house.
7: That's right. When I was replacing a toilet and they sent me what was essentially a kid's toilet.
6: And that's awesome. Really, did you put it in?
12: No. So Josh, I was getting ready to sell my house. I needed a new toilet. Didn't really care what size it was. Installed it. And luckily the people that bought my house had 2 small kids. And they were
4: adorable.
12: They loved it. Yeah, it was. It was child size because if I sat on it, my knees were way over my hip flexor.
7: And you've had a better movement?
12: Oh, it was great. I'll talk about it more. Get Bob and Tom VIP.
6: By the way, we got something.
4: She does that barefoot, by the way.
6: We got something new going on. We've got a direct link to our email now. If you go to bobandtom.com, find out about the VIP. Also, check out Jess Hooker's all new cooking segment.
12: Yep.
6: But right now, slow down. Take your time. We're going to take our time. You know why? Because that is the NHTSA Sports Desk starring Chick McGee.
4: Thank you. And when you speed while driving, you have less time to react. That makes sense. A sharp turn, though, could take you by surprise if you're speeding, causing you to veer off the road. Another car could turn in front of you. A truck, maybe, brake suddenly. How about a bicyclist could entering the road ahead and you miss it, and your impact could send them to the hospital? How about a pedestrian out walking their dog? You need to slow down. 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It's there to protect your passengers, other drivers, cyclists, pedestrians, and everyone sharing the road. So slow down, obey the law. Help keep everyone around you safe. Speeding catches up with you. Paid for by NHTSA.
6: Thank you very much, NHTSA. Now, we've got more to get to. We're not done yet. We've got some interesting things on the way. And I want to, if you're interested in what happened earlier on the show, is it scroll up?
12: Scroll up.
6: Scroll up.
12: Scroll up.
6: Boy, that is strong. 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
12: Thanks.
6: You can scroll up and see what we did on the show by visiting the Bob and Tom website. 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
2: Hello.
1: Hello, Pat Godwin.
3: Hey, Chick.
1: There you go. Hello, Josh Arnold.
4: Chickster.
1: Hello, Ace Cosby.
5: Hello.
1: I am Chick. Tom, we have a special guest.
3: Hello. We're joined by comedian Bobby J. Cox.
1: Yep.
6: Good Jay to be
3: Cox.
6: Here.
3: J. Cox, one word. Got to get that. I got to quit. We were talking about flying.
1: Yep.
3: You ever get in the plane and you're sitting in the exit row and they come up and they go,

0: first half hour of the flight is me explaining to everyone next to me how this is going to work.
1: Now, here's what I'm going to do. Yeah. Keep your eyes on me.
2: When that door opens, my ass hits the ground first.
0: I let them know, hey, when we crash, not if.
1: Oh, when. No. You got to approach it that way.
0: You have to treat it that way.
2: Yeah, I see.
0: I really do have a hero. I have kind of a hero complex of I am staying here until everyone else is off.
3: Yeah. By the way, the slides look scary. I don't think I could go down the slide.
1: You guys this.
4: That was awesome.
1: Ellie, my daughter, used to be a flight attendant. She said the hardest part of training was standing there, crossing your arms and jumping into the slide. It's a counterintuitive to try and not hurt yourself.
2: Oh, I'd do it and I'd go, wee.
5: Yeah. That's awesome. I want to do one of those blob things where I sit on one side and somebody else jumps on it and sends me through the lake.
1: Oh,
0: yeah. Well, yeah, those are real fun. Oh. I have not done one either.
2: Yeah,
0: but
2: they're cool.
5: I want
4: that. Would be a crazy way to get off a plane. Like, you sit here.
0: Yes, you're right. Every water landing should be there.
1: Shoot her right out of the plane.
2: Wow. Now, today's a special day in contemporary culture, is that correct?
5: Yeah, July 23rd is officially known as Gorgeous Grandma Day.
0: Oh, yeah?
1: Oh.
5: The day encourages all women to flaunt their granny attitudes and embrace their age.
1: Isn't that nice?
5: Created in 1984 by Alice Solomon, the holiday honors women of a certain age, whether they are grandmothers or not.
0: Oh, all right.
5: Grandmother titles.
2: Now, this is interesting.
5: Yeah.
1: Let's go around.
5: What did you call your grandmas?
1: Nicknames for grandma.
0: It's not fun. Okay. Grandma Starkey and Grandma Arnold.
5: Okay. Yeah. I had a Grandma Phyllis. I had a Grandma Phyllis and a Nana. What did you?
3: Mimo.
5: Mimo?
1: Yeah. Mimo.
5: Okay. What about you?
4: I'm with Josh. Just both grandma. There was nothing special. I tried Mimo. They hated it.
5: Okay.
4: Because I'm not that old.
1: I had grandma, which was my mom's mom.
5: Yeah.
1: And I called my dad's mom her first name, Lena.
5: Oh, okay.
1: I always did. I never called her grandmother. Yeah.
0: Meemaw.
1: Never did.
0: Wow.
5: Meemaw. You had a meemaw.
2: Mine were both dead. Thanks for asking. Never
5: did we know?
3: Yeah, that's why we...
1: Grandfather Thomas Griswold III. Oh, no, the first.
5: You know, the new thing is for grandparents, mostly grandmothers, to announce when the baby is born, what they are going to be called.
0: My mom did that.
5: She did?
0: And I wasn't sure if it was fair or not.
5: I don't think it is fair.
0: Nana. And none of the kids weren't old enough to even speak.
5: Right.
0: But she had decided, I'm going to be Nana because that's what she called her grandma.
2: I think that's the way to go.
0: You do? And I think the kids should choose,
3: yeah.
1: There's some grandmas insist on becoming Gigi.
2: That's
1: right?
5: That's a big one. So classic traditional names for grandmothers are Grandma, Nana, Grammy, Granny.
1: Sure.
5: Southern and regional classics include Mamaw, Meemaw, Mom, and Mimi.
1: You sound ridiculous.
2: No, I have heard Mimi and I have heard Meemaw. Absolutely.
1: Yep.
4: You know what's crazy is I actually have a young grandma and she told me at a baseball game, I go, Grandma, she goes, don't call me grandma. So then I was like, Kathy, she was so young.
0: What were you supposed to call her?
4: That's what I said. I go, what do you want me to call her? She's like, just Kathy in public. For a short amount of time, she was like, just call me Kathy.
5: Do you think it's true that the younger
2: the gorgeous grandma is, the more white trash she's likely to be?
4: In my case, a little bit. Yeah, she's a Bud Light drinker. Yeah.
0: We just learned something called Hill's Law, where the narrator teaches you more about themselves than what they're talking about.
5: Yes.
1: Or Tom's Law.
0: Yeah.
2: Who's Hill?
5: Modern trendy and sassy names, Gigi, Glamma, Lovey, and G-Maw.
0: All right.
1: Glamour.
5: Yeah.
2: All right. Interesting. Well, thanks so much for joining us. Bobby Jaycox, by the way, St. Charles, Missouri, July 30th through August 2nd at the Funny Bone, and then the Butcher Tent at the Gathering of the Juggalos, August 20th.
0: Oh, nice.
4: Yes.
2: Good luck.
1: Whoop, whoop, everybody.
2: Wow. there's a hell gig if ever there was one.
4: I'm so excited. I'm going to sign up for the rap battle. I'm going to win $300. I'm so excited.
2: These are the O'Reilly Auto Parts Studios. 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
2: It was a chilly start across central Wisconsin on this Thursday morning, but sunshine and a wind direction out of the southwest really heating things up for today. Highs this afternoon near 80 degrees. Tonight mostly clear, not as cool overnight with lows near 54. Sunshine and warming up on Friday, 82. Partly sunny, a bit more humid on Saturday, highs in 86. From the WSAW News Channel 7 studio, I'm First Alert meteorologist Chad Franzen.
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I'm Tanya Hayes in a free ride playing Classic Rock for you. 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So don't miss out on that. Right now, here's some Motley Crue on WGLX.

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It's Foghat on Classic Rock 103.3 WGLX. I'm Tanya Hayes, and man, what a gorgeous day we've got going on today. It's like perfect summer weather. I definitely want to get out and enjoy it. Maybe on my lunch break, I'll take a walk or something. Right now, here's the Foo Fighters. 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

0: 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I'm Tanya Hayes, and make sure that you plan to be at Lake Paqua Park this weekend because it's 2 days of fun for the whole family and it's free. 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Plus, there will be live music from the Jerry Schmidt Band. 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And at dusk, the fireworks show. So don't miss out on all the fun of Celebrate Plover. 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Right now, just looked at the clock. It's 10:33, so you know what that means.
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0: 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I haven't heard that one in forever. 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Join me again tomorrow. I'll do it again tomorrow for you. Stick around because I've got the Scorpions kicking off the free ride and the WSAW First Alert forecast next on WGLX.
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2: It was a chilly start across central Wisconsin on this Thursday morning, but sunshine and a wind direction out of the southwest really heating things up for today. Highs this afternoon near 80 degrees. Tonight mostly clear, not as cool overnight with lows near 54. Sunshine and warming up on Friday, 82. Partly sunny, a bit more humid on Saturday, highs in 86. From the WSAW News Channel 7 studio, I'm First Alert meteorologist Chad Franzen.
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It's only rock and roll, but I like it. It's the Rolling Stones. I'm Tanya Hayes, and here's something fun. I was on the Rolling Stones website because I was getting some information about their new album. And they actually have, when you go to their website, you can flip between different cameras in their studio. They weren't doing anything, but I got to check out the drum kit. It was pretty fun. Got classic rock right now. Here's Rat on WGLX.

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0: 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I'm Tanya Hayes, and today, Hub City Days start in Marshfield. 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Today, there's an outdoor movie in the Wenzel Plaza, and then tomorrow, you've got the Shop Hop, the Bike Cruise, Scavenger Hunt, live music from Soda Pop in the evening. And then Saturday is going to be a big day with the Hub City Days car show. 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

0: 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I'm Tanya Hayes, and if you've ever thought, man, I wish I could get a lease on my iPhone so I could upgrade every couple of years. Well, check this out. Apple is partnering with Klarna to let you do that. According to Bloomberg, Apple is going to announce Apple Upgrade, which is a subscription program that will allow users to lease their iPhones, iPads, Macs, Apple Watches, with backing from the buy now, pay now, later company Klarna. So kind of like a car lease, only for your phone and your other assorted technology. So it's expected to roll out in the U.S. July 28th. 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
2: It was a chilly start across central Wisconsin on this Thursday morning, but sunshine and a wind direction out of the southwest really heating things up for today. Highs this afternoon near 80 degrees. Tonight, mostly clear, not as cool overnight with lows near 54. Sunshine and warming up on Friday, 82. Partly sunny, a bit more humid on Saturday, highs in 86. From the WSAW News Channel 7 studio, I'm First Alert meteorologist Chad Franzen.
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I'm Tanya Hayes, and I've got Classic Rock in the free ride on an absolutely beautiful day. I actually was able to turn off my fan and turn down the air conditioner a little bit because it's so nice out today. Here's the Beatles. Here Comes the Sun. WGLX.

0: She talks to angels. It's the Black Crowes on Classic Rock 103.3 WGLX. I'm Tanya Hayes. And I know you love an awesome deal, especially one at half price. 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

I woke last night to the sound of thunder. How far off, I sat and wondered. Started humming a song from 1962. Ain't it funny how the night moves, when you just don't seem to have as much to lose. Strange how the night moves.

Bob Seger and the Silver Bullet Bandits Night Moves on Classic Rock 103.3 WGLX. 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Scientists in Poland are looking for volunteers. 2,000 volunteers is what they need to help restore the skeleton of a mastodonsaurus.

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2: Plenty of suntastic weather on the way across central Wisconsin for the afternoon. Temperatures warming up nicely with the high today near 80. Tonight, mostly clear skies, some patchy fog possible. Overnight lows near 54. Sunny to partly cloudy, a bit warmer on Friday, 82. Partly sunny, more humid and warmer on Saturday, highs in 86. From the WSAW News Channel 7 studio, I'm First Alert meteorologist Chad Franzen.
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It's the Doobie Brothers on Classic Rock 103.3 WGLX. I'm Tanya Hayes. Today is National Vanilla Ice Cream Day, so go to your favorite local spot, get some vanilla ice cream, and enjoy it. And bring some over to me, because I definitely could go for some vanilla ice cream right now. Got Classic Rock with Billy Idol. This is Rebel Yell on WGLX.

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Steve Miller Band, The Joker on Classic Rock 103.3 WGLX. I'm Tanya Hayes, and I thought this was really interesting today. So a lot of times, you know, you have a power outage. Maybe it's really cold outside. The power goes out. Apparently, Ford's newest thing is their Power Boost Hybrid and their F-150 Lightning Electric pickup trucks will actually be able to plug into your home, and you can use your vehicle to power your house. That is kind of wild. It's interesting that it's going to go both directions. So have to wait and see how that turns out and if that becomes more of a thing as more electric vehicles get on the roads. Right now, here's some Guns N' Roses. It's Welcome to the Jungle on WGLX.

0: 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I'm Tanya Hayes, and when you want to know what's going on, whether it's what concerts are coming to town or what your favorite classic rockers are up to, just go to WGLX.com. 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
2: A first alert for hot and more humid weather this weekend and some chances of storms that might be strong or severe. Mainly clear tonight, low 57, sunshine on Friday, high 80, partly cloudy and a bit more humid on Saturday, high 86, partly sunny, hot and humid Sunday. Chance for afternoon storms, some storms could be strong or severe, the high 90. Monday, partly cloudy, still hot and humid, the chance for storms, high 92. From the WSAW News Channel 7 studio, I'm First Alert Meteorologist Jeremy Tabin.

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Happy Thursday afternoon. The weekend, it is in sight, and it is going to be a great weekend filled with fun stuff going on here around central Wisconsin, which I will tell you about as we go through the day. Right now, though, some Nirvana for you.

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3: A first alert for hot and more humid weather this weekend and some chances of storms that might be strong or severe. Mainly clear tonight, low 57, sunshine on Friday, high 80, partly cloudy and a bit more humid on Saturday, high 86, partly sunny, hot and humid Sunday, chance for afternoon storms, some storms could be strong or severe, the high 90, Monday partly cloudy, still hot and humid, the chance for storms, high 92. From the WSAW News Channel 7 studio, I'm First Alert Meteorologist Jeremy Tabin.
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0: It's the Beatles. It's Classic Rock 103.3 WGLX. 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

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I am Kincaid. Mick Jagger of the Rolling Stones says he is not appreciating getting old. Doesn't like it. Not into it. Unlike his counterpart, Brian Johnson of AC/DC, who is embracing getting old, says it's, you know, just part of life and he's trying to enjoy it as best he can. Where do I fall on that spectrum? Somewhere in the middle, I hope. AC/DC will kick off another free ride right after this. Hey, if you like your classic rock aggressive, fast, and most of all, fun, then make sure to check out The Forge every Friday night, 9 to midnight. We'll kick your weekend right in the... Yeah, 3 hours of classic metal, from glam to prog to new, from the late 70s through the late 90s. We've got it all, and it rocks. The Forge, every Friday night here on WGLX.

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2: A first alert for hot and more humid weather this weekend and some chances of storms that might be strong or severe. Mainly clear tonight, low 57, sunshine on Friday, high 80, partly cloudy and a bit more humid on Saturday, high 86, partly sunny, hot and humid Sunday. Chance for afternoon storms, some storms could be strong or severe, the high 90. Monday, partly cloudy, still hot and humid, the chance for storms, high 92. From the WSAW News Channel 7 studio, I'm First Alert Meteorologist Jeremy Tabin.
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Actually, I'm just getting going today. But, you know, if you gotta fly somewhere, why not hit up a roadhouse?

0: 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If you like it live, catch the road show Saturday night, 9 to midnight. Cheap Trick will be in the artist spotlight this Saturday. Hub City Days, they kicked off today in Marshfield, run through Sunday. 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

Kenny Wayne Shepherd on Classic Rock, 103.3 WGLX. I am Kincaid, and I got the clock out, rock out coming up next. I'll give you 60 minutes of commercial-free rock. We'll do Dealer's Choice. I'll throw some deep tracks in, and I'll get it going with the Scorpions when we come back.

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8: A first alert for hot and more humid weather this weekend and some chances of storms that might be strong or severe. Mainly clear tonight, low 57, sunshine on Friday, high 80, partly cloudy and a bit more humid on Saturday, high 86, partly sunny, hot and humid Sunday. Chance for afternoon storms, some storms could be strong or severe, the high 90. Monday, partly cloudy, still hot and humid with a chance for storms, high 92. From the WSAW News Channel 7 studio, I'm First Alert Meteorologist Jeremy Tabin.
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We are in the Clock Out Rock Out. I am Kincaid, just, you know, with a little monkey business.

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1: Rumors spread around in that Texas town about the shack outside the game. You know what I'm talking about. Just let me know if you wanna go to that whole mile on the range. They got a lot of nice girls.

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I am Kincaid, and we are in the Clock Out, Rock Out. It's time for Dealer's Choice. 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So, you know what? That's Dealer's Choice for today. 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
1: You do have cerebral palsy. 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
1: Were you using a straw, or were you throwing?
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2: 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I was John Goodman.
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0: Beatles on Classic Rock, 103.3 WGLX. 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
8: A first alert for hot and more humid weather this weekend and some chances of storms that might be strong or severe. Mainly clear tonight, low 57, sunshine on Friday, high 80, partly cloudy and a bit more humid on Saturday, high 86, partly sunny, hot and humid Sunday. Chance for afternoon storms, some storms could be strong or severe, the high 90. Monday, partly cloudy, still hot and humid, with a chance for storms, high 92. From the WSAW News Channel 7 studio, I'm First Alert Meteorologist Jeremy Tabin.
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0: Zeppelin on Classic Rock, 103.3 WGLX. That's going to do it for me. I'm out of here. Tomorrow would be a free-for-all Friday, except I won't be here, be on the West Coast, and be really hard for me to take requests while I'm cradling a new grandbaby in Seattle. So it'll return the following week. We're still going to rock, of course, because what else could we possibly do? And my silly, stupid thought for today is that, you know, it's funny when you are driving down the freeway and you see a nice house and you go, "Oh, that's a nice house." Until you go, "Wait a minute, I can see it from the freeway." Anyway, have a good night. See ya.
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3: A first alert for hot and more humid weather this weekend and some chances of storms that might be strong or severe. Mainly clear tonight, low 57, sunshine on Friday, high 80, partly cloudy and a bit more humid on Saturday, high 86, partly sunny, hot and humid Sunday, chance for afternoon storms, some storms could be strong or severe, the high 90, Monday partly cloudy, still hot and humid, the chance for storms, high 92. From the WSAW News Channel 7 studio, I'm First Alert Meteorologist Jeremy Tabin.
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